Yeah. Take off the fufu, take off the cloud chase, take off the Wi-Fi, take off the money phone, take off the car loan, take off the flex and the white loss. Take off the weird ass jewelry, I'ma take 10 steps, then I'm taking off top off. Take off the fabricated dreams and the microwave memes, it's a real world outside. Take off your idols, take off the runway, take off the Cairo. Take off the Sandro, pay 5 day stay, take off for the meal, hella final. Take off the far flag, take off perception, take off the cop with the iPad. Take off the allure, take off the unsure, take off the

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In terms of the code, we are committed to broadcasting news that is accurate, comment that is fair, and programming that is not harmful to children, does not amount to hate speech, and contains no gratuitous violence or explicit sex. 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

0: with Big G, Tippy Mochi on YFM. The Department of Basic Education has come out and said, hey, listen, we're thinking of revamping the history curriculum. We want to transform how learners understand the nation's history in particular. 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
1: You know, I feel like African history has been watered down and not been given the limelight that it needs. 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

0: Zadok, Shekinah, and Manana with Wonder on 5 Early Mornings. Right before that, played you Lady Gaga and Doechii's Runway. What a way to get the day going.
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0: Yes, then, Thursday, the 28th of May. And it's my job to make sure you're up, you're ready to take on a brand new day. Between now and 6 a.m., it's my job to get you up and going. And I will do so with the help of the best music from Zanzi and across the globe. Tyler, ICU in a bit. Also, Baz and J. Cole, The Veronicas, and Olivia Dean. I mentioned Olivia Dean, I like it that much. Why not say it twice? Jonas Blue and Goldfish. And then we need to get into a tune to tap into, which I think you're absolutely going to love, especially because it's early in the morning and you need a song that's going to help you get up and go. Today's tune to tap into is absolutely perfect for that purpose.

0: 0862-550-5151. And as promised, I'll make today's wake-up session a tiny bit better. It's absolutely cold here in Johannesburg. And I can imagine chilly numbers all across the country. That's not going to stop us from having a good time, though, is it? Into the bangers we go. As promised, the best music from Zantian across the globe to get your day started. Let's kick it off with this. NF on 5 early mornings. It's called If You Want Love.
1: I just need some time. I'm trying to think straight. I just need a moment in my own space. 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But ain't

0: I'm talking to the voices in my head that make me think twice, telling me it doesn't mean it's wrong because it feels right. I'm scared that one day I'll wake up and wonder where the time go. Talk about the past like it's the present while I rock slow. I'll sit in the living room and laugh with kids of my own.
1: And tell them.

0: It's me from Jazz Karis. Easy on Five Early Mornings, right before they played you NF's If You Want Love. It's just gone a little after 4:15, and it's essential that I get you caught up before you get up every single morning with the biggest story you might have missed from yesterday. And this one is huge. History in the making. I keep talking about those football script writers that this season they've just outdone themselves. And wrapping up a time at Crystal Palace for Ole Glasner, another trophy for them. In the past 12 months, they've picked up 3 trophies. At the end of the last season, they picked up the FA Cup, started off this season with the Community Shield, and now they've just won the UEFA Europa Conference League. If you told a Crystal Palace fan about 10 years ago that, hey, there's going to be a window where you pick up all these trophies before some of the big six even, they would have laughed at you in your face. But here we are, Crystal Palace officially European champions. They beat Rayo Vallecano yesterday 1-0 in the Conference League final, which was held in Leipzig. And it's their first ever European trophy. It was mad. Jean-Philippe Mateta scored the only goal in the match early in the second half. A quick rebound from Adam Morton. And they held on. The game got super chaotic towards the end. But this was the only goal that mattered. Absolute scenes.
1: Going over here because he's got the freedom of the city. Wharton goes on. Oh, Mateta is there! And the moment Palace craved has come.
0: I guess there's the magic in it all. The moments Palace has craved. And here's the thing, if you remember well, at the beginning of the season, Crystal Palace were meant to be playing in the Europa League proper. And they were told, hey, listen, because of ownership rules, you guys are kind of screwed up. Basically, their ownership is shared with Lyon. The guy who owns Crystal Palace owns Olympique Lyon. And they were told, both of you can't play these at the same time. One of you is going to have to drop down. And now they've only gone on and won the entire thing. And you can understand the mood that the Eagles have. In fact, the goal scorer, Jean-Philippe Mateta, absolutely losing it at the end of the game.
2: I feel fantastic! I feel fantastic! We did it! First time in Europe, we did it! Now I just want to celebrate, I just want to party. This guy has to be with us. We have to celebrate with us too. And that's how I feel.
0: It's absolutely massive, and you can understand why it's historical. That means there will be 9 teams playing European football from the Premier League. Next season, the Champions League will have Arsenal, Man City, Man United, Aston Villa, and Liverpool. In the Europa League, Bournemouth and Sunderland, and now Crystal Palace because they've won the Conference League. And that means Brighton gets bumped up to play Conference League football next season. It's amazing. I always love it when the football gods come up with a story like this. And I don't think it gets any better than this. Crystal Palace, European champions. On the back end of a year that's brought them so many trophies. And once again, football just always comes out on top, don't you think? We're back.

0: OGT, Epic, the script writer, alongside Danny and Sir David. It's called Turn It Over on 5FM. Right before that, Royal K's Vices and the Veronicas with Untouched on 5. Just a little after 4:30, and I'm absolutely excited, besides myself, really, about today's tune to tap into. You want to hang tight for that. I'll play it out for you in the next 10 minutes. It is absolutely sensational, and you need to be paying attention to it. The gag is, it's an 11-year-old song. Trust me, you'll want to stick around to hear what I'm talking about. Also on the way, music from Olivia Dean, Jonas Blue, as well as something in from Buzz and J. Cole. First, though, have you checked out the latest episode of Mappin' Politics? It's your monthly dose of current affairs brought to you by everyone's favorite Code 10 driver, Tabo Baloyi. In case you don't know what that's about, I suggest you head over to 5 Breakfast Catch-Up page. Do some digging and you'll find the explanation. But Tabo Baloyi got to sit down with Vuyo Zungula, who is the leader of the ATM, the African Transformation Movement, in Parliament, to unpack what they are doing in relation to the president's impeachment talks, or at least the talks around it. Where that process currently stands, you would have seen earlier on this week that committee's been announced. They're getting together, the president himself filing the review papers. And Tabo and Vuyo get to talk about this, the decision to challenge and send this to review, what Parliament's role will look like in this impeachment process, and whether really what the nation could look like should this go forward. It's absolutely insightful at a moment like this, where the impeachment talks are reaching fever pitch. You'll absolutely want to tap into this latest episode of Bumpin' Politics. 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
2: So the quest to find the truth about Palapala, it's not a witch hunt. 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It is just a question of how do we satisfy ourselves that this person that is there having such authority over our lives, if we are having more questions than answers in terms of is he under some level of influence which may be criminal, which may be international, we need to be worried. Hence, South Africans must support the inquiry on Palapala to find the truth. If the truth comes out that it was a legitimate sale, we move on. But if the truth comes out to say it was not a legitimate sale, we get to root out such an individual from having such authority over our life.
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0: 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And usually I plug you onto the new sounds, onto the playlist, but this is a song that was on the playlist years ago that you might not have paid attention to. I'm going to need you to turn all your eyes to it next. First, though, I need to tell you about Code Youth, which is a really cool thing that we teamed up with the guys from Ethan Code to get going. Next month, we're off to Josie, Pretoria, and Cape Town to get you, the youngins, get up with the best coding skills, and we want you to get involved. 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
1: As promised, on the way, we get into Tebby's tune to tap into, and it's a fascinating one. Like I said, it's not a new song. Needed to dig into the archives for this. Not too far back. It's 11 years old. There's a song from 2015 that everyone is now paying attention to for one reason. And this morning, I'm going to bless your ears with that after this from Odin.

0: the world and give it to Olivia Dean. What a record this is. What a project. Your loving was. It's called Baby Steps on 5, 4:46 on 5 early mornings. I mentioned I needed to do some digging for today's tune to tap into. But I wouldn't go through all that effort if it wasn't worth it. I'm absolutely excited to hit play on this. I don't think we have on 5FM for a very long time, but we're going to change that next.
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0: opportune step into this week. We're digging our way all the way back to 2015. I can't believe it was that long ago, 11 years. But I need you to understand the hype surrounding this song at the moment. In fact, I think there's a valid shout for it to even enter the top 40 right now. And we need to explain why everyone is paying attention to this song. And here's the thing, I'm a big fan of when this happens, when a song is used in a certain bit of media and it gains traction once again, years after its release. Particularly in a movie that everyone's loving, and that's exactly what happened with today's tune to tap into. It's a song called Go, which came out in 2015. It was the lead single from the Chemical Brothers, their album Born in the Echoes. And it got love. The project got Grammy recognition. And it's a big banger. Big beat. Q-Tip features on the vocals. And it was loved by people across the musical spectrum. But the question is, why is it blowing up all over again? Well, everybody say thank you, Netflix. Because there's a brand new movie out. To say brand new, it's been out for a while, actually. Apex, which stars Taron Egerton and Charlize Theron. And there's a scene where it's the craziest thing, without trying to spoil it. There's a scene where this song is used to kind of set up a really tense moment. And in that moment for Charlize Theron, it's life and death. And when you hear the pacing of the song, the energy that this sends through the speakers, you'll completely understand why everyone loved it, why it was used for that movie scene, and why it's getting a massive resurgence. And when I say massive, I mean it. 429% jump in streaming since that movie was released. It's shot back into charts all across the globe. And you need to understand that this was a song that the actor suggested. Not even the director selection. It was an actor who said, hey, listen, I think the song would fit perfectly with the movie. And I'm going to be honest with you. This song is going to fit perfectly onto your own personal playlist. And that's the lovely thing about getting back into music that might have been released long ago, is that the world is suddenly tapping back in. There are millions of people who are listening to the Chemical Brothers now, who are only now just understanding how amazing these dons are. It's a beat that sounds absolutely dangerous. You'll understand why it was used in the movie. And again, Q-Tip being Q-Tip, just absolutely phenomenal. His flexibility to jump onto an alternative song, a dance record even, and just absolutely spit fire non-stop. It's phenomenal. It's becoming one of the biggest forces once again. A resurgence is on the cards for the Chemical Brothers with this song. And I figured, hey, no brainer, this has got to be our tune to tap into this morning. I need to know what you think about it. Do you think we should be spinning this more often? I'm going to make an argument for it.
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0: great that this is 11 years later. It's absolutely still doing the damn thing, and you can understand why the world is falling in love with this once again. It's the Chemical Brothers with Go on 5 Early Mornings, my tune to tap into this week. In case you missed it, it's been featured in the movie Apex, starring Taron Egerton and Charlize Theron. And the world has fallen in love with this again. Perhaps for its use in the movie, perhaps for the fact that now everyone's talking about it, so the new generation is discovering the excellence of putting the Chemical Brothers together with Q-Tip. Oh, what a banger. In fact, I think there's a good argument for this to get back onto charts across the globe already. Loads of them picking up on the trend. The world is loving it. You're loving it on the WhatsApp line. I love the second life that this song is getting. It's an absolute banger. And trust me, you'll be hearing a lot more of that on 5 Early Mornings. 4:55 all across Mzansi. Shall we jump back into the jams as promised? Maz and J. Cole, Goldfish on the way. And a little bit of Jonas Blue for your Thursday morning.
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0: Don Toliver, E85, Bars and J. Cole right before that with Passport Bros. Gone a little bit after 5 o'clock. It's Thursday morning, and this is how we get a brand new day started.
1: It's Thursday, yeah.
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0: Yes, now. Inching closer and closer to the weekend. Got a text in from Tib and Derb saying... Almost there, Big Chief. But yes, we are. And we're going to get through this morning, at least start it off properly, the right way. You've already chosen to tune into 5 early mornings, which is the best way to do it, by the way. The best music to wake up to on the way, including brand new Teddy Swims. I'll spin you something in from Olivia Rodrigo. I've got back-to-back Tyler ICU and Goldfish lined up for you. But first, on What's the Level, I needed to discuss this. I need to know how you fell in love with the sporting team that you're a big fan of. I don't want to hear stories about, oh no, I inherited it, my dad supported this, my mom supported this, so that is understandable. I need to find the unconventional stories because I think I'm in the middle of one. I think I'm starting to enjoy a certain sport and I might give them my allegiance. And I need to know about those stories with you. Perhaps you just saw a player, you were fascinated, and you went, oh my gosh, this is now the team I love. Perhaps a certain event, you traveled to a certain town and you said, yes, I love them, I love them, I love them. Sometimes you could have been playing a video game and you just fell in love with that team. I don't know. What's the Level's coming up just after 5:30, and that's exactly what we want to get into. I'll tell you what team I'm starting to fall in love with. Is that the right word to use? An African icon worth celebrating's lined up. Also, Beat Before Breakfast continues with its continental takeover. But right now, the most important thing you can do is grab that phone and send me a text to 082-550-5151. I need to know how you're getting Thursday morning started. Is it a cup of coffee? Is it some rooibos? Have you cracked open an energy drink? Whatever it is that's got you up, that's got you ready, powered up, fired up for a brand new day. I need to know what it is. 082-550-5151. Tell me where you're listening from, where you're off to this morning. And whatever the plans are looking like, I have got you covered. Because like I said, this is the best way to get the day started. And if you don't believe me, I think the Jams can do some heavy lifting. As promised, Goldfish and Tyler ICU next.

hanging in there because you want it to be Friday so bad. Only a couple of hours left until then. That doesn't mean we're throwing Thursday away. Absolutely not. It's not every excuse in the book to throw all the fire in the world at Thursday and make it an incredible morning. That's why I want to find out from you how you're getting it started on the WhatsApp line 082-550-5151. As mentioned, Tim is up, he's ready, and he is craving the weekend. Got a text in from Timisho who says, morning, Big Chief, I get paid tomorrow, and honestly, Friday could not come any quicker. I'm tired of having these cups of coffee at home, and I'm ready to go get a cappuccino again. Listen, I get that so much. That last week before you get paid is where you really understand the value of, now we got food at home. Now we got coffee at home. Your caffeine is going to carry you throughout the rest of the week. Trust me, buddy, you and I in the same boat. Morning, it's Andy in PE. Her cup of coffee is getting her moving and going before she heads off to work today. Hopolang in Bloemfontein, as always, on the key this morning. And good morning to Erica, who's firing on all cylinders already. Says, buenos dias, Señor Big Chief. Fed Cook and Curry Mints on the go already. Listen, this is what I don't enjoy. Is that I get sent the best pictures of the best places, the best things happening where you are. And I'm here in cold, miserable Johannesburg wishing. Erica, I'm being serious. You need to ship that Tupperware here ASAP. I'll pay for the delivery. I just want that Fed Cook and Mints. Morning to Tess. It's a cappuccino for her morning start. This morning, Big Chief, looking really forward to the weekend. Is it because it's the end of the month that we're all looking forward to the end of this week? I know it's going to be a big one. In case you missed it, Cal Kasim's throwing a big bash and we could be inviting you. I'll tell you how later. Maybe that's why we want the weekend so desperately. It's a sentiment jock in Cape Town Echoes. I says, yep, Big Chief, I've got my cup of coffee, but count me in. I am ready for Friday. Why is Thursday not getting any love? Morning to Katleo, who's on his way to work, and it's a bit of a long drive. Vrydag to Pretoria this morning. Golly. But he says nothing's gonna stop me. I've got my cup of coffee. The speaker is all the way up, and it's gonna be a good day. That's the kind of energy I want to hear. It is gonna be a good day. You might have woken up on the wrong side of the bed. You might have gone, oh my god, it's way too cold to cope with anything.

0: 21 minutes after 5 o'clock, Olivia Rodrigo with Getting Back on 5 Early Mornings. So I mentioned something as we were finding out how the nation's getting the day started. Something big about a bash that's happening very soon. And yes, that's right, we're celebrating the big kahuna himself, Kyle Kasem. He's celebrating his birthday and he is throwing a party in a city near you. And he's kicking it off in Johannesburg this Saturday at Truth Nightclub. 5 dance floors, 50 different artists, and a plethora of vibes lined up for you. Afro House, the best in deep house, old school and techno. Headline performances from Dawson, Carrie and the Soul, Kususa, Tima ODV, Cinnamon, Chanda Monkey, Ricardo Da Costa. The list goes on and on. It is bound to be absolutely huge, and we want you there. This entire week on 5 Lunch with Lula Odiba and the Kyle Kasem Show between 6 and 7 p.m. You could stand a chance to win some tickets to attend the birthday bash again this Saturday at Truth Nightclub. And if you follow 5FM social media, you could win some tickets over there as well. Get yourself involved. Keep a lock to 5FM on air and online, and we could be partying it up with you this weekend as we celebrate the man himself, Kyle Kasem, as he celebrates yet another year around the sun. It's all going to be fantastic. You don't want to miss out on that. On the way, got music in from Solajur, that brand new Teddy Swims, and something in from Siku. But first, you and I always have a big decision to make in the final hour of 5 Early Mornings.
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0: And you know the vibes. This entire week, we have had a continental takeover. It has sounded nothing short of fantastic. And that continues well into today. You know the drill. You get to voting on the WhatsApp line 082 550 5151.

0: It's Tate McRae's Greedy on 5 early mornings. You're at the Big Chief Tate Bemudji, and I'm absolutely excited to get into this. As we've been doing all month long, celebrating iconic Africans, whether you know them by name, whether they're new names to you. I get the feeling that today's name is going to be a pretty familiar one to you. But this is what we're doing, shining the spotlight on incredible people who have left a trail of influence, a legacy on the continent. And I'm absolutely excited to celebrate quite easily one of the world's most recognized diplomats today.
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0: I'm talking about none other than Ghana's Kofi Annan, who, like I mentioned, is one of the world's most recognizable diplomats, led the UN for quite a while. And that isn't an easy job, because to do that, you need to have a specific vision for the world. And at a time where fractures are what they are in the past couple of years, even though they haven't been as hectic as they could have been perhaps in the previous century, leading that kind of job requires, like I said, a certain vision of the world. And Kofi Annan's vision for the world was influenced by much of what he endured growing up, much of what he saw, and what he decided this is not what should slide. Long before all of this came along, he was a student from Ghana who believed that countries didn't have to solve everything simply through fighting, which seems to be the answer for many countries, many superpowers even.

0: choose dialogue. Cooperation was the way. Humanity could still persist at the end of the day. As a result, he joined the United Nations and he spent decades within the system. He didn't want to be the face of it, but he learned how the world operated. And over time, he'd rise through the ranks. In 1997, he would then become the first Black African Secretary General of the United Nations. And he became, was once a student from Ghana, became someone who is now helping lead the conversations about war, about peace, and about poverty, the human rights conversations, the global responsibility on arguably the world's biggest stage where this could be discussed. And there was something about him, his presence, it just spoke volumes. Calmly and carefully, he understood how he needed to navigate this world. And during some of the world's most difficult moments with him at the helm of the United Nations, he became someone who was recognized. He believed leadership is what is meant to bring people together, not divide them. He had a very simple idea. He said, we may have different religions, different languages, different colored skin, but we all belong to one human race. And I believe it's why his legacy will resonate for quite a long time. There was a certain strength he possessed. We would call it aura these days. And it wasn't about spectacle. It wasn't about domination, but it was about diplomacy. It was about the fact that peace needs to prevail. The integrity he held. The belief that the world works best when we place humanity at the forefront. And that only wins when we recognize each other's dignity. And I think that's absolutely fantastic. His influence came about not from noise, not from chaos, but from wisdom. From a view of the world, a view that said, hey, listen, we need to choose peace at every avenue. And it's why, now and always, Kofi Annan will be an African icon well worth celebrating.
1: The world that I'm working to create is a world that should be of interest to all of us. I'm working to create a world that is stable, that is peaceful, where we as human beings realize that we cannot consume the resources of the world the way we are doing, as if there's no tomorrow. It's going to be a disaster. Disaster for our children and our grandchildren.
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0: Sabrina Alves, it's called Goodbye on 5 Early Mornings. As promised, that new song from Teddy Swims, which I can't get enough of, is coming your way in the next couple of minutes. Also, Siku with Dangerous Lover lined up for you. First, though, you and I need to get into this.
1: What's the level of 5 Early Mornings?
0: I'm curious as to how people stumble across the teams that they support, especially in cases where it's not inherited. I only support the teams I do because they're holdovers from family, particularly from my dad. It's why I support Man City. He had stayed in Manchester for a while and was surrounded by an ocean of sky blue. And that was my inheritance. Thank God that was my inheritance, because gosh, the run that they went on. His investment paid off for me in the best way possible. It's why I get to brag to my friends. But I feel like that's usually the easy way, the cop-out. Oh, my mom liked Man United, and so I support Man United. We're an Arsenal household, and so I support Arsenal. But what about where you just find a team and you fall in love with them? How does that come about? The non-traditional ways of picking up a team you like. I've known that there are really wild stories where people go, oh, no, I was playing FIFA. I really like playing with this team. And all of a sudden, I started supporting them. I saw something online and I decided, yeah, you know what? I like these guys. Let me support them. See, I am starting to like a certain team because of something that's going on at the moment. You can't escape it on social media, and with reason. It's gone absolutely nuts, and you can't help but fall in love with it. I need to tell you about a new team I might be adopting. But in the meantime, I want to hear your stories, your non-traditional ways of adopting teams. Don't tell me that, oh no, you live in Pretoria, that's why you support Mamelodi Sundowns. Oh, your dad supports Man United, and that's why you support United. I need the non-traditional ways of adopting a certain team, because I'm on the cusp of getting a new team. I'm talking getting the full merch, repping them, changing my entire personality to reflect this team. It's been absolutely insane, and I'll tell you all about it next.
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0: It's music from Siku. It's called Dangerous Lover on 5. 16 minutes or something thereabouts till we get to 6 o'clock. Nick Hammond and the team on the other side of that. I'll play Teddy Swims in a second. First, though, we're in the middle of this. What's the level? I want to know from South Africa, what are some of the unconventional ways they've adopted a team? I'm not talking about the fact that you grew up in a household where every single person was a Chiefs supporter. I'm not talking about the fact that, hey, because you grew up in Soweto, your allegiance is squarely with Pirates. No. I'm talking about the unconventional ways. I love this that's come in from Dumisha on the WhatsApp line. 082-550-5151. Get yours through as well. And he says, how's the big Chief? I had a player on FIFA who went on loan to Wolves, and so I have a soft spot for them. Which, listen. I hear this. So he says he's a United fan, but I always want the best for Wolves. This is why I was heartbreaking when they got relegated. I get this too. I had a player on FIFA who wouldn't be signed by any of the big clubs, but Luton Town signed him, and you could not believe the joy I had when they got promoted to the Premier League. They're the one team that I always go, oh, I wish you can do really well. So I completely understand that. Taryn has a bit of a hybrid approach to how she fell in love with the team that she currently supports. She was introduced to it by her pops, but didn't take onto it naturally, but then would explore and see that, okay, I get why. Morning, Taryn.
1: Hey, Big Chief. This is kind of a traditional way, but also not. Regarding the football club I support. So basically, my dad is a Liverpool supporter, and I never watched football at all. And he would say, if you ever do, you support Liverpool. And I'd be like, no, I will not. And I was like, let me be a United supporter just to be the opposite of my dad. But to be honest with you, the minute I started actually watching football and I started watching Liverpool and seeing Anfield, I just could not turn my back. So I guess traditionally my dad introduced me to them. Mm-hmm. But I think as a parent, you know, when you tell your kids to do something and they choose to do the opposite, you know, that was a big chance of me doing, but I just couldn't walk away. So yes, not super traditional, but also not super unlikely either.
0: I like that a lot. Thanks, Aaron. You were introduced, but you had to walk your way into loving Liverpool. That's great. Also, if you did become a Man United supporter, I am convinced you would have sent your dad into, like, shock. If I get a kid who goes, hi, I support Man United, that is no kid of mine. So the reason that I brought this up is because, and this is a sport I'm not entirely well-versed in, I don't care to, you know, perhaps stay up and watch these games. I'm not a basketball fan. I know nothing about basketball. But over the past couple of days, you might have seen that the New York Knicks have made it to the NBA Finals for the first time in a while.
2: The New York Knicks are going to the NBA Finals. The dream season continues. And hopes of ending a decades-long championship drought are very much alive.
0: And alive they are indeed. The New York Knicks made it to the NBA Finals. 4 straight wins against the Cleveland Cavaliers in the conference finals. And it's huge. It's their first time going to the finals since, what, 98, 99? And understandably, and this is my favorite part, I have fallen in love with this, New Yorkers are absolutely losing it as a result of this.
3: Cleveland!

0: forget it. And never forget it. The heart of the garden. Josh! Ah!
1: Hey! I've been watching the Knicks for too long. So all I gotta say is, God bless Jalen Brunson. God bless Karl Anthony Towns. God bless New York. God bless New York.
2: We want Wemby.
3: God bless is the goal.
4: And basically, it's just been like this all over one of the world's biggest cities for a while, purely because of basketball. And I understand there's devotion, and this is just unhinged on a different level. At first, I was worried, but now I'm mesmerized by it. It's fantastic. In fact, like I said, I'm clueless about basketball. Know nothing about it. But seeing what New York City has become as a result of this, you can't help but find the energy incredible. I don't want to be labeled a glory hunter, but when you see the reaction, when you see what New York City how they react to this, it's been amazing. My For You page has just been filled with New Yorkers absolutely losing their brains over it. And you can't help but root for the Knicks to win the NBA this season. I can tell you for free, people are saying New York City is going to turn into Gotham City. It will just be ridiculous. I've never cared about basketball, but now I think I'm invested in this journey. And I'm ready to go all in. I know sports will hurt me, and I probably should not hitch my wagon onto this train, this fast-moving train. But you can't help but be fascinated and fall in love with it. The Knicks are going to the finals, and I think I might adopt them as my team. That's my non-traditional team adoption. If you got any more, I'd love to hear about them. 082-550-5151.

0: Teddy Swims. It's called Mr. Know It All. What were those untraditional, non-traditional ways of you picking up a team, supporting a team, falling in love with one? Don't tell me about the fact that you lived in that place or you inherited it. I think this one from Louisa might just be my favorite because I get it. The fascination with a bold man. Gosh, come on.
1: Hi, Tiffy. It's Louisa from Polokwane.
0: So
1: I am a huge Man City, Bayern Munich and Barcelona fan. But the reason is because I have a huge crush on Pep Guardiola. So wherever Pep goes is where I go.
0: Producer B here at 5FM also has a major crush on Pep. I don't know if it's the bald thing. Is it the bald thing or is it because he's a winner? Producer B says it's a bit of both. I get it. He's amazing. Coached my team for the past 10 years. It was amazing. So, Luis, I think I'm starting to get the crush. Maybe I need to go bald and I can have a similar appeal to Pep Guardiola. There's

0: It's music from Jack Harlow, Trey Places on 5, off of his album called Monica. My word, what a song. Stand by for a message from your Hype Master Supreme. Good morning, Dev.
1: This is your captain speaking. I hope everyone has a kick-ass day.
0: Woo! That's exactly the kind of vibe I want from you throughout the course of this Thursday. And if you have not been convinced yet, let me introduce you to a man that's going to change your mind between 6 and 9 a.m. He brings all the chaos that you've come to love in the mornings. His name is Nick Hammond. Good morning, Nick Hammond.
2: Yeah.
0: How you feeling, Big Papa? It's a brand new day, inching closer and closer to the weekend.
2: Ooh.
0: How are you going to push us over the line?
2: We are so close. You know, there's a lot of things to talk about. Obviously, stuff going on in the news. I don't know if you saw the White House is going to host a UFC event, which I think is the most, like, on-the-nose thing that they could possibly do.
0: It's 100%.
2: Just cheeseburgers and eagles, you know? That's where we're at
0: it's
2: now.
0: It's typical Orange Man, gosh.
2: Very, yeah. It's just very funny. And then Tabo's back. I'm keen to hear if it was worth taking leave yesterday. He did it to do a big interview, so I want to know how that went.
0: He says big interview, but I think something else happened.
2: I'll find out. We'll get to the bottom of it.
0: I hope you do. It's Thursday, and I'm absolutely excited. Five Breakfast is in the building. And all the salacious, spicy stuff that you'll love is lined up on the other side of then. I'm out of here. First, though, I need to let you know what your Be Before Breakfast will be. Remember, you had two choices between.
3: It's not your price, stand down.
0: Adekunle Gold's
3: not
0: okay.
3: Calm down. You know I'm not your problem.
0: And Stone Boy's Therapy, but only one could reign supreme. You made your choice heard. And this is how we wrap things up. Adekunle Gold, it's called OK on 5. I'm back again tomorrow with a big 5 Fresh Jams. I cannot wait to spin that for you. A massive thank 5, it's Friday. And overall, the best way to get your weekend started. Take care of yourself, condomize, don't do drugs, don't do anything stupid. Big

0: Mpumalanga taxi boss's case to be re-enrolled in court today, and the WHO calls for an immediate DRC ceasefire.
1: Coming up in your sport, Bafana Bafana head coach Hugo Bruce has announced his 26-man squad for the 2026 FIFA World Cup. Plus, Crystal Palace have lifted their first ever European trophy, beating Rayo Vallecano in the UEFA Conference League final last night. I'll have more of those details for you at 6:30.
0: Good morning. The case of taxi boss Joe Ferrari Sebagnone and three co-accused is expected to be re-enrolled in the Delmas Magistrates Court in Mpumalanga this morning. The matter will return to court a week after the chief magistrate, Thule Tutonjeni, struck it off the roll in the Kwaggafontein Magistrates Court following state prosecutor Mkhuseli Ntaba's failure to appear. Here's the NPA's Kaiser Khanyago.
2: The things that happened were things that have never happened before. Therefore, that is why investigating all of these things is very important to us, so that we get to the bottom of it. This is a matter that is really unprecedented, and the way it was handled was unprecedented. That is why we are taking all of this, and we are going to make sure going forward that nothing of this nature happen again.
0: The Ngabinde inquiry has confirmed that all public hearings have been concluded. It says that final written submissions from both the evidence leaders and the suspended Gauteng Director of Public Prosecutions, Advocate Andrew Chauke's legal representatives, were received almost a week ago. The inquiry was probing Chauke's fitness to hold office. Let's go to the Northern Cape now, where police have warned that no individual or organization is allowed to take the law into their own hands. This after Kimberley-based organization Operation Fiela conducted a raid on foreign-owned businesses yesterday. Here's the police's Sherelle Ehlers.
3: The SAPS confirms that engagements are continuously held with various stakeholders, including government departments, municipal authorities and community structures, to address crime and service delivery concerns in a lawful and coordinated manner.
0: Meanwhile, a flight carrying nearly 300 Ghanaians repatriated from South Africa has landed in Ghana's capital, Accra. The group departed from OR Tambo International Airport in Johannesburg yesterday. Ghana's government chartered the flight following a wave of protests against undocumented migrants in South Africa. And the World Health Organization's head, Tedros Ghebreyesus, has called for an immediate ceasefire in the east of the DRC. He says this would enable health workers to contain the spread of Ebola. The BBC's Barbara Plateasha reports.
4: It's in an area that is insecure. Dozens of armed groups have operated there for many years. The infrastructure is very bad. Transport links, we were told, meant that actually moving the materials that are now being brought in takes a very long time. And there's no treatment for this disease. There's no vaccine either. So what you need to do is test, isolate, and then pursue people who have had contact with the patients. But that is hard to do.
0: The top story this hour, the case of taxi boss Joe Ferrari Sebagnone and three co-accused is expected to be re-enrolled in the Delmas Magistrates Court in Mpumalanga this morning. What you doing? From Bloemfontein to Tienerset.
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0: Let's take a look at what's happening on your roads. Starting in Pretoria in Mayville, there's light congestion on Mansfield Avenue. In KwaZulu-Natal, there's a stationary vehicle on the N32 Pietermaritzburg after the Richmond Road interchange. And going back to Gauteng, there's light congestion on Pretoria Avenue. That's in Randburg. A look at your weather this morning. Pretoria, a high of 24 degrees. Johannesburg, Mahikeng, Bloemfontein, highs of 23. Mbombela, 27. Polokwane, 26. Kimberley, 25. Cape Town, 19. George, Gqeberha, highs of 20. Kugompo, 22. Durban and Pietermaritzburg, 26. And Richards Bay, with a high of 28. For 5 Breakfast News, Weather and Traffic, I'm Thabo Baloyi.
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8: So I love the having a good time slots. Them always stand out. And of course, it gives indications as to what's happening in people's lives. I'd wondered, Polly, if you had any advice for young Rafaela and her Zulu test today.
1: Ooh, I wish there was a way that I could be snuck into the room because I would help Rafaela out. But I do believe in her. I know she studied very, very hard. Just remember that... I don't know.
8: Great advice, Chris. She's getting 10 out of 10. Don't worry.

0: Ah, Calm Down, Tabo. I know this one gets you going, baby.
1: Oh, you know it.
0: I know it.
1: Can't stop moving.
0: Look at him, Carly.
2: Ooh, and the twerking.
0: Yes. See. Casp in your vest, Ricky Rick. Five breakfast on 5FM. Good morning. Is it worth being off yesterday?
1: It really was.
0: Good, I'm glad.
2: I wanted to say welcome back to both of you, because you both decided not to come to studio yesterday. So, yeah, thanks for gracing us with your presence.
0: Well, you know what? No one listening would care, because we're still in their ears, although Tabo wasn't, I suppose.
1: No, but Nick, you left us for bunny chows, and they're great. And you didn't even bring them. Did you bring us some?
0: They don't travel well. Are you kidding me?
1: Oh, okay, yeah, that is true. That was a
0: give
1: bit of a reach.
0: Just like a soppy, soggy bit of bread. There you go.
1: Yeah, but how was Durban?
0: Durban's an amazing place. I love going to Durban more than anything, just because I didn't pack a single pair of long pants or jerseys or anything like that. You get off that plane, and right now, winter, forget about it. I don't know what's going on. It's lovely. And how was your interview? So Tabo was off yesterday. He said, you know, he's got this journalistic opportunity. It ultimately will be for the show in 5FM anyway, so he wasn't like moonlighting.
1: No.
0: But it's quite a big thing, I guess, to go do that instead of. So it was worth it.
1: It was worth it. My only regret, I wished I'd chosen a better jacket. but honestly, because I was up all night researching, because I was interviewing somebody very important for a very important thing happening in our country this year. And so I had to come up with the right questions, and I always had to make sure, and I had 20 questions ready, but then I had 20 minutes with this person. By the way, the other media houses, they didn't get a chance to speak to this person until afterwards.
0: And you did.
1: It wasn't like an exclusive. I'm just saying that other media houses...
0: Did you push your way in there? How did you secure that? Channeling Amon Poor?
1: No, I mean, look, we had this planned like 2 weeks ago already. And so we just had to make sure we get to the right person who works there. And they're like, sure, we'll give you some time. And yeah,
0: nice.
1: That was that.
0: Well, we're excited to hear more about that.
1: By the way, I had to hide from some of my former colleagues because I didn't want to see them.
0: You know, because that's social anxiety.
1: Yeah, it's the worst. Yeah.
0: Okay, let's do this. All right, get your brains fired. Okay, who is this legendary American singer, the Empress of Soul, they call her? She was born in 1944 in Atlanta.
2: 44.
0: Yeah.
1: So she would be 80.
0: She's in the Rock and Roll Hall of Fame. She was inducted in 1996. She's leaving on a midnight train to Georgia.
2: Gladys Knight.
0: Yes.
1: Okay.
0: Leaving on the midnight train to Georgia. Aren't we a talented bunch? Okay. The guy who wrote James Bond, the James Bond novels.
1: Oh my goodness, and I know this.
0: Born in London, England, 1908. He worked in British Naval Intelligence during the Second World War.
1: It's Ian Fleming.
0: It is, yeah, yes. Correct. 100% on the money there. Okay, here's another very Tabo-esque one. American politician. He was the former mayor of New York City.
1: Is it Michael Bloomberg?
0: No. So this guy, he was born in the 40s. He was the mayor up until 2001.
1: Oh, yeah, Rudy Giuliani. Is he okay, by the way? He was in ICU last week.
0: Rudy, yeah, I don't know.
1: Okay, I wonder. Yeah,
0: but
1: okay.
0: I mean, he's old, right?
1: Yeah, he is.
0: He was obviously also the guy who had to be the mayor after the 9/11 attacks as well, up until, can you imagine that?
1: Yeah.
0: And then also, today it happens to be the birthday of, do we know this person, I wonder? No, I don't know.
1: I know, do you know whose birthday it is? I don't know if it's in the prep. It's Kylie Minogue's birthday.
0: I did have that, yeah.
1: Oh, yes.
0: Yeah, Australian singer.
2: Oh, so now
0: singer.
2: This feature has changed.
0: What do you mean?
2: We have the likes of Tabo now just bringing in people.
0: No, but it's here. I've got it. Look here.
2: Yeah. No. But yes, you
0: notes.
2: Might have it there, but he still just said it.
0: Oh, yeah. Welcome back, Tabo. How about something like that?
2: Okay.
0: Nice to see you, Tabo.
2: Okay, no, now I...

0: Molly Tyler, Body Go, 5 Breakfast on 5FM. Okay. Brains at the ready, South Africa. Good morning, good morning, good morning, good morning, good morning, good morning. 28 May, we're nearly in June. Youth Month is just around the corner. There's lots to look forward to. But right now, we're going to see if the brain is working. And Chloe, I'll have you know that this is a very Chloe-esque
1: The pressure.
0: Guess the celebrity today. No, I wouldn't even worry about it. I think you've got this one in the bag. Let's see. Can you guess who this person is? Who is the restoration architect who arrived to find cracks beneath the paint? A man more interested in load-bearing walls than pretty curtains. He measured the damage, ignored the noise, and began rebuilding belief brick by brick by stubborn brick. You got to kind of figure out what lane this is.
1: So I'm guessing I'm not right.
0: Let's see. Holly coming through on the WhatsApp line. I need you there too, by the way. 0825505151, as you like to know. Okay. Holly Zondo this morning is right.
1: Oh, okay.
0: She's on the money and she's knocked it out of the park.
2: I'm not going to get it.
0: Easy peasy lemon squeezy.
1: Oh, you are definitely going to get it. Without a doubt.
2: Okay. So this person is in sports.
0: Yeah.
2: Have they done anything significant recently?
0: I would think so.
1: Mm-hmm.
2: Oh, I've got it. I've got it.
0: Does T-Money have it or not? Okay, let's see. Do you have it?
1: But your clue was very vague, hey?
0: Yeah. No, I know. But I think especially when these people are very famous and very well known, you don't want to do too much. He could be mistaken for an orchestra doctor called in after years of wrong notes, hearing disorder before crowd does, returning confidence section by section. He does not play the instruments, but somehow, when he enters the room, the whole sound changes.
2: I've sent you something.
0: Okay, Thabo Baloyi coming through here. Thabo's also got it. Can you believe that?
2: Wow.
1: Yes.
2: Okay.
0: Now you have to come through. Who is it on the WhatsApp line? 0825505151. Who is our guest, the celebrity? And a bonus point if you can tell me what they have recently announced. 5FM traffic.
2: Let's take a look at what's happening on your roads. In Gauteng, there's light congestion on the M1 southbound in Booysens and through the Crown Interchange. In KwaZulu-Natal, there's still that stationary vehicle on the N3 to Pietermaritzburg after the Richmond Road Interchange. For 5 Breakfast Traffic, I'm Thabo Baloyi.
0: Bafana Bafana is back and they're heading to the biggest stage in world football. 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

0: Lord Royals, Five Breakfast on 5FM. Okay, all right, okay, everybody, have a listen, yeah. I have a guest, the celebrity, for you, and I want to know if you could tell me who they are. I'm going to lean very heavily into Ollie to give me some thoughts on the announcements that have been made. It's far more her lane than mine. However, the first question that I have is, can you tell me who he is? Okay, let's go. All right, come through on the WhatsApp line. Let me give you one more clue. In one life, he restores heritage buildings that everyone else has already condemned. In another, he conducts an orchestra too talented to sound this untidy. In another, he performs surgery with no patients for sentimental relatives. And in this one, he did all three without ever asking to be adored. Holly got it. Taubo got it. Do you have it on the WhatsApp line? Marilyn Monroe.
1: Good day, 5FM. I believe our guest celebrity is Hugo Bruce with regards to the World Cup.
0: Yes, yeah. Yes, and the squad announcement.
2: Hey, 5FM.
0: Warren G.
2: Celebrity today. I think you're talking about maybe Hugo Boss, the Bafana Bafana coach.
0: Oh.
2: I'm just taking a stab at it, but yeah, I think so, maybe.
0: Bruce.
3: Good morning, Five Breakfast Team. It's Carol from Cape Town. I think the answer is Hugo Bruce. And last night he named his squad for the 2026 Soccer World Cup.
0: 100%

0: obviously know more than the rest of us. The squad, are we happy? It's a good squad.
1: Yeah, so 26 players that were picked yesterday from the 32. And in terms of the 26, there are two players that are getting their very first cap. So they will be debuting for Bafana Bafana, which I think was also a bit of a surprise there, because you would think that he would go with players that had been part of the Bafana setup right through from AFCON to the FIFA World Cup qualifiers. So that's Olwethu Makanya, who plays for Philadelphia Union, and Bradley Cross, the Kaizer Chiefs defender. So they'll be getting their first caps. Also in terms of Themba Zwane, we know he hasn't been getting a lot of game time at Mamelodi Sundowns, but of course he was roped in for his experience. So it's actually great that someone like Mshishi was included. Very unfortunate for the likes of Morena, because the only reason why he wasn't selected was because of the injury. But in terms of the squad itself, really going for the tried and tested. Majority of that squad really have been with Bafana Bafana throughout the different campaigns. So in terms of gelling on the field of play, that we shouldn't be really worried about. I am very concerned about maybe how defensive minded we are in terms of the players that have been picked. But also I guess it is a good thing, because we don't want to be going to the World Cup and conceding, because when you look at the teams like Mexico, the Czech Republic, South Korea, those are quite attacking teams, you know. So we also need to make sure that we are solid in terms of our defense. But yeah, the big debate was around the goalkeepers as well. We of course knew Ronwen Williams would be selected as captain, but yeah, Ricardo Goss from Siwelele was picked over a Brandon Peterson from Chiefs. That was also very interesting. And of course, Sipho Chane would have been expected, because he recently made history with the 21 clean sheets. Yeah, but I could go on and on and about Bafana. But yeah, a very solid team. I think let's support them. Let's not talk about who should have been included, you know, who was omitted. It's about these 26 players that are going to carry the pride of this country in just a few days' time, because that opening match is on the 11th of June.
0: I love it. Come on. Sketchy Bongo, Lock and Vaux. They call it deja vu, baby. 28 minutes after 6. 5 breakfast on 5 FM. Here we go.
2: This is

0: Five Breakfast on 5FM. Still deja vu. Sketchy Bongo. Lockenville. I love it. 30 minutes after 6. I don't see you're having a good time yet. If you sent it through, apologies. But you should probably get yours in. 0825505151. Come on now.
1: In your headlines, alleged political fixer Brown Mokgosi is expected to continue his bail application in the Johannesburg Magistrates Court this morning, and the case of taxi boss Joe Ferrari Sibanyoni and three co-accused is expected to be re-enrolled in the down-

0: with Oli Zondo.
1: A very good morning to you. Let's start with the big news of the Bafana Bafana selection. In terms of the head coach Hugo Bruce, he announced his 26-man squad for the upcoming FIFA World Cup in the US, Mexico and Canada. That announcement was made at the Sefako Mahato presidential guest house at the Union Buildings last night. So the Belgian has largely struck with his tried and tested players, but he added debuts to defenders Olwe Tumakanya and Bradley Cross, who were not involved in qualifying, so both could feature in Friday's warm-up match against Nicaragua. And as for Aubry Modiba, who missed Sundown's CAF Champions League final through injury, he is included alongside Samugele Kabini as left-back options. Burnley striker Lyle Foster will spearhead the attack, with 19 of the squad drawn from the South African League. The 74-year-old Bruce has confirmed the tournament will be his coaching swan song, having previously helped Belgium to a fourth place finish at the 1986 World Cup in Mexico. South Africa make their fourth World Cup appearance, having previously featured in 1998, 2002, and as hosts in 2010. And of course, in terms of football action last night, Crystal Palace have lifted their first ever European trophy, beating Rayo Vallecano 1-0 in the UEFA Conference League final in Leipzig. It was Jean-Philippe Mateta who struck early in the second half, turning in a rebound to seal victory and give the departing coach Oliver Glasner a perfect send-off. Glasner leaves with three trophies in 2 years, which is the most successful spell in Palace's history. The triumph returns Palace to the Europa League and marks a third straight Conference League win for a London club following West Ham and Chelsea. And now with Aston Villa already Europa League champions, Arsenal could complete a Premier League clean sweep in Europe if they beat PSG in Saturday's Champions League final. Let's hear from Philippe Mateta.
2: We did it! First time in Europe, we did it! Now I just want to celebrate, I just want to party. This guy has to be with us. He has to celebrate with us too. And that's how I feel.
1: And in terms of rugby news, the Springbok women overcame a shaky start to beat Uganda 47-20 in their second Rugby Africa Women's Cup match in Nairobi. Assistant coach Franzel September admitted the defense let them down early, conceding two tries in the opening 10 minutes, but praised the squad's fight back. South Africa then regained control, scoring freely despite conceding penalties and a yellow card. So with Kenya thrashing Madagascar 57-0, Sunday's clash between the Springbok women and the hosts will effectively decide the cup. And of course, in terms of tennis action in the French Open, second seed Alexander Zverev eased into the third round with a commanding 6-4, 6-2 and 6-2 win, while Mira Andreeva rallied from a set down to beat Marina Ribeira 3-6, 6-1 and 6-1. The 10th seed Karolina Muchova claimed a straight set 6-2 and 6-2 victory over Kamila Rakimova, and Alex de Minaur, he advanced to the third round after Alexander Bloch withdrew from the tournament due to injury. And it's been a great run so far for third seed Novak Djokovic, who advanced to the third round for the 21st consecutive year with a 6-3, 6-2, 6-7 and 6-3 victory over Valentin Royer. Finally, in cricket news, the 15-year-old Vallabhbhai Suryavanshi scored 97 runs as the Rajasthan Royals beat Sunrisers Hyderabad by 47 runs, which means they will face the Gujarat Titans in the second qualifier. And of course, the winner between the Sunrisers and the Gujarat Titans will then face the Royal Challengers Bengaluru in the final of the IPL this weekend. For 5 Breakfast Sport, I am Oli Zondo.
3: Oh yeah. A look at your weather this morning. Pretoria, a high of 24. Johannesburg, Mahikeng, Bloemfontein, 23. Mbombela, 27. Polokwane, 26 degrees. Kimberley, 25. Cape Town, 19. George and Gqeberha, 20 degrees. Kugompo, 22. Durban, 26. Richards Bay, 28. And Pietermaritzburg, with a high of 26 degrees. For 5 Breakfast, News and Weather, I'm Thabo Baloyi.
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3: Let's take a look at what's happening on your roads. Starting in Cape Town, in Lentegeer Mitchell's Plain, there's an accident on Swartklip and Highlands Drive. Swartklip towards Govanbeki is obstructed. In Gauteng, a stationary vehicle on the N1 northbound before Albertina Sisulu Road, the center lane is closed. There's also heavy congestion on the N1 northbound. That's by the Crown Interchange. In Fairland, light congestion on Bears Nadir, southbound just after Willowview Drive. And in Pretoria, expect some delays if you're traveling on Roger Dyson before Ufies Road, and then Wonderboom, heavy congestion on Steve Biko. For 5 Breakfast Traffic, I'm Thabo Baloyi.

0: It's Aldebrook and Shimza called Falling on 5. I see you're having a good time. Don't worry, we're locked in, baby. 20 minutes to go until 7 o'clock. And today is also a very special day for our Muslim community. So Eid Mubarak to everybody listening that is celebrating. They're doing special Eid prayers in the morning. There's going to be family gatherings, delicious meals, lots of charity, lots of sharing of food with others. And it's a huge day, a massive day of spiritual significance to the Muslim community. Coincides with the Hajj pilgrimage in Mecca too. And what it's all about, if you're interested and want to maybe, you know, understand your Muslim colleagues or friends or schoolmates a bit better, they're commemorating the story of the Prophet Ibrahim, or Abram as it's in other Abrahamic religions, the willingness to sacrifice, which is a story you may have heard in other religious tales too. So Eid Mubarak is what you say and what I say too. Blessed Eid, happy Eid. Right now though, let's do this. Hold on very tightly. Come on, come on. You did, you knew that you would. How did the Zulu test go, especially after Polly's wonderful notes that she gave yesterday? Ooh. Let's see.
1: I'm having a good time today because my Zulu test went really well yesterday.
0: Yes.
1: And the St. John's Choir Festival was really fun. See a bongo, Jesu. See a bongo when I'm a Zulu. See a bongo, Jesu. See a bongo. Bye, Father Fim. Have a really, really good day.
0: We love that. Holly loves that.
2: Hi, Father Fim. It's Mackenzie from East London. And I'm having a good time because I have first aid today. Bye, Father Fim. Have a really, really, really, really, really good day.
3: Bye, Father Fim. This is Jane from Joburg. I'm having a good time today because it's donation day at school today. Woo! And I'm going to donate.
0: Woo! Nice, dude.
3: And always remember, your patience is your power. Bye, Father Fim. Have a really, really good day.
0: And you.
4: Yes, my name is Orabila Mohan and I come from Pretoria. I'm having a great time today because it's a netball picnic and it's going to be very fun.
5: Hello, Father Fim. My name is Orabila Mohan and I from Pretoria. I get the record off and all. But my boy, it's her stay 3-8-3-8-1. Kevin, maybe it's okay.
6: Bye!
0: Yes! Come on, Everest!
7: 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It's Everest from Joburg. I'm having a good time today because I have baking at my school today. Woo! Hi, Prime FM. Have a really, really good day.
0: Come on, man. All over South Africa, we can feel it right now. It's going to be a beautiful one. Imagine you got double PE. What even is that? That's awesome.
8: Hi, 5FM. It's Tay from Joburg. I'm having a good time today because I have PE 2 times today. And did you know that elephants have the best memory?
0: I learned it in Lion King. An elephant never forgets and cheetahs never prosper.
9: 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My name is Vinnie Kans. I am from Cape Town and I am 11 years old.
0: Me too.
9: I love going to school. Today is a Wednesday because I get to see my friends. Have a lovely morning.
0: Let's get it. Let's get it. Let's get it. Let's go.
10: What's popping, Five Nation? It's Tata from Poisokane and I'm having a great time today because I had one of the best, warmest, cheesiest cheese toasties.
0: I get that. I get that.
10: And I hope you guys have a wonderful, wonderful, wonderful day. Billie Jean is not my lover. She's just a girl. So I am the one.
0: All right now.
10: But the kid is not my son. Woohoo! Bye-bye! Check out at

0: This is Bella Kay. She's 20 years old from Austin, Texas. It's called Promise on 5. Did you see how Trump's celebrating his 80th birthday?
1: No.
0: Oh, man. This is just like the most Eagles and Cheeseburgers American thing ever. So they're doing something on the 14th of June. It's not only his birthday. It's his 80th, though, by the way. Also the 250th anniversary of America. And apparently also to celebrate America's fighting spirit.
2: But okay. It is a great milestone. You know, yeah. I really do believe he should be going overboard.
0: Well, he is.
2: Okay, let's hear it.
0: They are going to be hosting an event on the White House lawn called UFC Freedom 250.
2: Oh, wow. Oh,
0: and they're building an octagon at the White House. I'm not even kidding. This is 100% happening. So obviously his friend Dana White is doing it. He's paying for it himself, by the way. Yeah. They're going to have 5,000 people there. It's going to be VIPs, military guests. Obviously an incredible amount of security, I hope, this time around, considering what's been going on.
1: I'd heard about the UFC working with the White House. I didn't know it was for his birthday.
0: How much is this going to cost, you guess, in dollars?
2: Ooh, I'm guessing definitely double digits of millions. So maybe let's go with like a 20.
0: Dude, 60 million US dollars.
1: 1-6.
0: Yeah. No, 6-0.
1: 6-0.
0: Yeah.
1: What?
0: They're budgeting $700,000 US dollars just to replace the grass afterwards. Because the South Lawn is going to get wrecked by the octagon.
1: But you know, I'm not surprised. This is the man who was famous for having gold-plated, like, toilet paper,
0: right?
1: And toilet seats.
0: Favorite food is a cheeseburger. It's very on the nose.
1: Yeah, yeah. I'm not surprised, though.
0: Hey, we are living in idiocracy, aren't we? I mean, this is...
1: Wow. And I'm sure, are they going to be... I feel like Kid Rock is probably going to perform.
0: Oh, I'm sure, man.
1: Yeah, he's the go-to, like, mega influencer.
0: Oh, dude.
1: Yeah, yeah.
0: The White House has gone from the Situation Room to the Submission Room. It's all happening.
2: Also.
0: Who's that?
1: Nicki Minaj. Nicki Minaj.
0: Oh, yeah. Bring her super bass, dude.
1: I hope she sings super bass. I want to see all those people dance.
0: Oh, my goodness, man.
2: You can't see me.
0: I love it. I'm so into it. I'm going to be watching all of this.
1: Oh, yeah, absolutely. And you know that, like, apparently, like, his son, because his son, Donald Trump Jr., recently got married. And
0: yeah, I don't think he went to the wedding.
1: No. He said, I'm not going to go to the wedding. He says, well, I've known my son for a bit, but I'm not going to be going to the wedding. The wedding was in the Bahamas.
0: Yes.
1: He said he had some business to attend to.
0: Well, no, he literally said, I'm very busy with Iran at the moment.
1: Yeah, so he didn't go. Apparently the new wife, wanted to have a wedding at the White House, but then plans fell through, and some reports say they might still be doing something at the White House.
0: Love it.
1: Anyway.
0: Well, that's what's going on. The leaders of the free world.
3: We're back.

0: That's what we want to hear, man. Yonder Way, Fix, Baby S.O.N., Roy. She just want a party. Five Breakfast on 5FM. Good morning. I didn't tell you this morning, I didn't tell you at the start of the show, that among the different things that are being celebrated, commemorated, whatever today, it is Menstrual Hygiene Day. And obviously that's really important, and there's a lot of good reason for it, and part of it is to turn the tide on period stigma. We've done a few period-related Bet You Can't Finds, we do another one today. Holly, you will help me if the language is wrong here. But I thought, why don't we do it? Bet You Can't Find. Bet We Can't Find the most inconvenient period in South Africa. As in, like, you know, you got no choice when it happens, but it was just like the worst. Well, you know what I mean? Okay, so like, it's going to happen barring certain interventions and whatever. But what I'm getting at is like, if you think of a situation in life where you were on your period at the worst possible time, maybe as a consequence of traveling or like it started in the worst place. Does it make sense to say inconvenient period, the most inconvenient period?
1: Yeah, I think we can use that phrase because timing is always key. Maybe it was your wedding day or something and you had to wear a white dress.
0: There we go. Yeah, yes.
1: You don't want to be, you know, flowing.
0: Yes, yes, yes, yes, yes.
1: And especially if it's day one. Yo.
0: Then we, Tabo knows all about that, baby.
1: Yeah.
2: Hey? Oh, please.
0: Day one. Okay. But yes, I want good stories. I want all kinds. I bet we can't find the most inconvenient periods in South Africa. Let's share your story. Come on. 0825505151. Tabo is all ears.
2: I will say, you know Kate Winslet, Titanic?
0: I do, yeah.
2: I remember she once said that she was on her period when she was filming Titanic.
0: No kidding.
2: And she would experience pains when there was a scene with the water. It was like horrible, but she had to soldier on.
0: Right. Okay, yeah. Yes,
1: wow.
0: Yeah.
1: Okay, and I can imagine if you're taking part in a competition. Especially like, you know, for swimmers, I just think they are the most amazing people. Because if you are heavily on your period and you are in the Olympics, for instance, must be such a great inconvenience.
0: Dude, and especially because, you know, you've got to be so focused. You almost have to find a way to put it to the back of your mind. Okay, yeah, let's see what comes back. Here's the WhatsApp line number 0825505151. Your stories, please.

0: Dominic Fike, Five Breakfast on 5FM. Okay, it's coming up for 7 o'clock in the morning. Keep sending your stories through. Five Breakfast on 5FM is where it's at. And in case you missed it, the bet you can't find this morning is we're trying to find the most inconvenient periods because today is World Menstrual Hygiene Day. Let's see. 082-550-5151. When did it happen when you just wished it shouldn't have? Or whatever. Let's see. Okay, all right.
1: The NPA not aware of bid to stop re-enrollment of Sibanyoni's case and personal assistant sentenced in Friendstar's ketamine death.
2: Coming up in your sport, Bafana Bafana head coach Hugo Bruce has announced his 26-man squad for the upcoming FIFA World Cup in the US, Mexico and Canada. Plus, the Rajasthan Royals beat the Sunrisers Hyderabad and will face the Gujarat Titans in the IPL qualifier too. I'll have more of those details for you at 7:30.
1: Good morning. Let's start with this. The NPA says it's not aware of any court papers being filed to stop the re-enrollment of the extortion case of taxi boss Joe Ferrari Sibanyoni and co-accused Oba Sindani. The case is due to be re-enrolled in the Delmas Magistrates Court in Mpumalanga today. The matter was struck off the court roll in the Kwaggafontein Magistrates Court last week after the prosecutor failed to appear in court. Alleged political fixer Brian Mokgosi is expected to continue his bail application in the Johannesburg Magistrates Court this morning. He faces charges of unlawful possession of a firearm and ammunition, discharging a firearm in a built-up area, defeating the ends of justice, and perjury for allegedly staging a hit on his life. Refulo Megwa reports.
3: During Mokgosi's court appearance on Monday, he claimed that the state's case is built on speculation and weak evidence. The court also heard how Mokgosi tried to bribe an investigating officer when he was in custody following his arrest.
1: Some Ghana nationals from the first group to be repatriated from South Africa say they're relieved to be home. They arrived in Accra last night after departing from Oratambo International Airport in Johannesburg. Abdu Razak is one of them.
4: They want to fix their country. Why are they not turn their energy to their parliament house? Why not turn their energy to their state institution? Why not turn their energy to the ordinary Africans? If the law enforcement fails you, protest against them. If your parliament fails you, protest against parliament. Why are you protesting against an individual? That means your leaders are what? Your leaders are supporting what they are doing.
1: The live-in personal assistant to Friendstar Matthew Perry has been sentenced to more than 3 years in prison, capping a multi-year legal saga surrounding the American actor's death. Prosecutors say Kenneth Imwamsa, who injected Perry with ketamine, worked with two doctors to provide the actor with more than $50,000 of the drug in the weeks before his death. Here's the BBC's Shaima Khalil.
5: The judge pointed to Iwamasa's knowledge of Matthew Perry's long struggle with addiction, as well as his attempts to conceal evidence after the actor's death. Iwamasa was the first of five defendants to reach a plea deal in the case and the last to be sentenced. The actor's mother and sisters had submitted letters to the court. Suzanne Morrison said Iwamasa's most important job had been to be her son's companion and guardian in his fight against addiction. We trusted a man without a conscience, she wrote.
1: The top story this hour, the NPA says it's not aware of any court papers being filed to stop the re-enrollment of the extortion case of taxi boss Joe Ferrari Sibanyoni and co-accused Oba Sindani.
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1: Let's take a look at what's happening on your roads. Starting in Cape Town, there's congestion on the N2 outbound before Victoria Road. Expect delays there. There's a stationary vehicle on the N2 inbound before Hospital Bend. No delays. There's also congestion on the N7 south at the N1 inbound ramp. In Gauteng, heavy congestion on Bears Nadir Drive southbound from Rand Park Ridge. There's light traffic on Malibongo Drive southbound, starting in Sharon Lee till Ferndale. There's also a stationary vehicle on the N1 northbound before Albertina Sisulu Road. The centre lane is affected. A look at your weather this morning. Pretoria, a high of 24. Johannesburg, Mahikeng and Bloemfontein, 23. Bombela, 27. Polokwane, 26. Kimberley, 25. Cape Town, 19. George and Gqeberha, 20. Kugompo, 22. Durban and Pietermaritzburg, 26. And Richards Bay with a high of 28. For 5 Breakfast, news, weather and traffic, I'm Thabo Baloyi.
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0: It's Hannah, local music on 5 called Can't Stop. So, what we are doing for the Bet You Can't Find, in case you missed it, is we are looking for the person who listens to this show who reckons they've experienced the most inconvenient period ever. We've got lots of people coming through on the WhatsApp line. Let's just start here. This is someone's client.
1: Good morning, Nick and team. I have a story from a client that I had. She did Kilimanjaro with her husband. She was the only female with all men, and she had her period at the most inconvenient time while they were climbing. And she didn't bring anything. There was no one to share it with. She said it was the worst experience of her life.
0: Well, let's see how it stacks up against some of these. Go ahead, Bianca.
2: So for this morning's Bet You Can't Find, morning everyone. The worst time to have your period in the town that I live in. So we have a water shedding, I don't know what you want to call it.
0: Oh, no.
2: At a specific time of the month. And unfortunately, it's always on my time of the month. So it's not the worst ever, but it's the worst every month.
0: Oh, that's awful, man. I'll say, I mean, even for myself, who obviously doesn't have periods, I would take no electricity over no water any day of the week. And then imagine that. Hey, oh, that's terrible. Not being able to shower, not being able to wash.
3: Because it's the first thing you want to do in the morning, sometimes even during the day, and definitely before you go to bed at night. So if there isn't even a drop of water.
4: So this might be TMI.
0: That's the idea.
4: I am currently on my period. As well as the ladies will understand this, I have a yeast infection. So when I wear a tampon with the yeast infection, I can tell you right now, it is the most uncomfortable feeling. I am in so much pain every time I have to do my tampon, pull my tampon out. Might be a bit TMI for the morning.
0: Nah.
4: The ladies will definitely understand. So, yeah, that for me is the most inconvenient period I've ever had.
0: I appreciate you sharing. You ever had that, Lily, doubling up?
3: Hey, it's a must, hey?
0: It's a must.
5: Yeah, this is Abby from Cape Town. So, the most inconvenient time to get a period, actually yesterday I was at the doctor, and the examination that they need to do for me includes an ultrasound in my pelvic area. So my paranoia was thinking, what if the doctor does the ultrasound and as she does that, I get my period? So I was in a slight little panic. Thankfully that didn't happen, but yes, that's one of the most inconvenient times, I would think.
0: And I guess thank God it's a female doctor too.
6: Hi guys, well, the Bet You Can't Find. I've done 2 bodybuilding shows in my little bit of a lifetime, and you know, it's bikini, so you don't get that shredded, but you get shredded enough that some girls can lose their periods. But for some reason, I was perfectly fine. And without fail on both shows, I started my period. And now those that are doing these shows know that when you get a tan, you can't shower, you can't, especially the girls, you can't sit on a toilet when you go to, like, when you go pee. So that just made things a little bit more challenging. So I suppose that's probably my most inconvenient period that I've had.
0: Dude, that sounds rough, man. Sorry.
7: High five, team. Sorry, I'm a rep and I'm on the road. So every time, it's the first day or two, it's horrible to have to go out because you literally have to stop at a bathroom, which is public, every hour to 2 hours. No, it's not nice at all. It's the worst ever.
0: Dude, I'm sorry, man. We've got lots and lots and lots and lots and lots of stories. Let's see.
8: Good morning, 5FM. I hope everybody's doing well. And just a shout out to all the strong women out there doing their best when they still have the period. Like, we are warriors. And then just, yeah, I can't remember a birthday that I haven't had a period on. It's always just, it's my luck. I always get it on my birthday. And it just spoils the whole day for me, or the whole week, because you're emotional, you get breakouts. And yeah, I've got 2 children now. I don't get the worst pain when I have my period, but it is still, you know, it's still uncomfortable. It's not a very nice thing to deal with. So shout out to all the women out there, all the ladies dealing with this monthly thing that just, and all the hormones, you know, we really make it look like it's easy and it's not.
0: Shout
8: have a great
0: out
8: day.
0: To you. You have a great day.
9: Good morning, 5FM. Imagine being in grade 8, right before your first exam, you go to the toilet, standard operation. Yep. Right before my first June exam in grade 8. Have a wonderful day, guys.
0: Thank you. You too, Daniela. What we're doing, if you're wondering, it's World Menstrual Hygiene Day, and so we're doing Bet We Can't Find the Most Inconvenient Period in South Africa. If you're like, no, that's me, I got a story, share it. 0825.

0: George Smith, what's done is done. Five Breakfast on 5FM. Okay, we're looking for the most inconvenient period in South Africa. We've had lots of stories. Let's see. Some people have had it at the same time of year, every year.
1: Good morning, team. For bed you can't find. For some reason, every time I go on vacation, I am on my period.
0: That's not fair.
1: I don't know how that happens, because I've even tried to say, okay, let's try a different date or whatever. No, I just end up going on my period. And most of the time, I go on vacation with my boyfriend, and he is always so irritated, because every time when we are going away, I am on my period. I kid you not.
0: I'm so sorry. And as you say, you try make it work differently, but you can't.
2: 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For this morning's bit, you can find the most inconvenient period. I was 10 years old. We were on a school trip in Cape Town, and my very first period started. I had no idea what was happening. I thought I was dying. My mom even haven't talked to me about things like that yet. So luckily for me, a friend knew what was happening. She had some stuff with her to help me out. And the next morning we went shopping, and yeah, I got home and I had to tell my mom what happened. Very inconvenient.
3: 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Tabule from Nelspruit. So, for bed you can't find. So, when the kids are away and it's a long weekend, and we plan to go to Polokwane the entire weekend because the kids are away and I get my period. That's the most inconvenient period. Then pregnancy becomes desirable. Have a good day, guys.
0: I tell you what, there's so many here. Let's do two more.
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0: All right. 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
2: Let's take a look at what's happening on your roads. In Pretoria, there's traffic in Brooklyn on Linwood Road. In the same region, light congestion on Jan Schobar Street in Hatfield just before Duxbury Road. If you're traveling from Capital Park into the Pretoria CBD, there's heavy congestion on Paul Kruger Street. There's also traffic on the R80 eastbound just before Ezkampakela Drive. There's a stationary vehicle on the M1 northbound before Albertina Sisulu. That stationary vehicle is now clear. All lanes are open. Traffic is free-flowing. There's also a stationary vehicle on the N1 northbound after Winnie Mandela Drive. The left lane is closed. In Cape Town, there's congestion on the R300 north at the ramp to Old Powell Road. Expect delays. There's also congestion on the entry outbound before Victoria Road. In KwaZulu-Natal, there's an accident on Umlile Road just after Hillier. For 5 Breakfast Traffic, I'm Thabo Baloyi.
1: It's as easy as that, baby.

0: No, well, if he were, actually, that might be the problem.
1: No.
0: It might be the issue.
1: No, so I've been trying to charge my phone, and it keeps showing me this error message. It says there might be liquid on the phone. Yes. So I'm like, wait, but I've gotten this a couple of times before, by the way.
0: Did you shower with it yesterday?
1: No, I know for a fact there's no liquid on my phone.
2: And you've got that, the fruit phone, right?
1: Yes.
0: It's got quite a nice phone.
1: Yeah, so now I used my charger. I thought maybe it's the charger. Cool. I used your charger. It wasn't working.
0: Well, Holly let you use it eventually.
2: Yeah, I actually didn't want to.
1: She refused.
2: Tawa always uses my charger.
1: I do not.
0: She said to him, I'm at 100%, but I'm trying to get to 110%.
1: Imagine. She is such a meanie. Yeah. But anyway, it wasn't the charger or my phone. It's the plug. So I ended up, I'm charging in the kitchen now.
0: Oh. Yeah. But is it still telling you that there's water issue?
1: No, it's not. Thank goodness.
0: Okay.
2: So it was detecting water from a plug that is not working.
1: I don't know, okay?
2: Where did you buy that phone?
1: I bought it at a real store, okay?
0: Does Steve Jobs know about this?
1: Guys, don't do that. Guys, this is a real... Folly, you know this. You've used this charger. It's real.
0: How many peas in the apple that you bought?
2: Is it from the Garden of Eden?
1: Okay, you're making fun of me. You are not going
2: to... No, but I don't understand that message, because it says there's water in your phone.
0: Yeah, but I mean, you didn't...
1: It might be the phone. It might be more the phone.
0: Humidity,
1: than the
0: steam, I guess. Do you take it in the bathroom with you when you shower?
1: No, not when I shower. You know, sometimes maybe, you know, I'm still listening to Oprah and, you know, I'm doing something in there.
0: It could also be like, I guess, a little bit of lint or debris in the charging port maybe, and it's just thinking that it's water.
1: Okay, that makes sense. Because I remember reading a video on that.
0: Yeah, I feel like your cable is not legit. Where did you get your cable from?
1: Guys, I bought it at the actual at the fruit store at that mall. I shouldn't give away the mall, but you know that
0: but
1: one.
0: But it's real.
1: It's real.
0: And it's
2: but
0: still
2: you
0: intact.
2: Did say you went to Polokwane yesterday, so maybe were you recording the trip to Polokwane?
0: Yes, maybe times are tight.
2: Yes.
1: Oh my goodness, guys, we've established. I did not go to Polokwane yesterday. Okay?
2: You sent a voice note saying you did.
0: Oh, you clearly checked out of that one. I mean, he said that for all of 4 seconds.
1: Yeah, thank you.
0: Joking. It says here you must unplug it immediately if it's charging. Turn off the phone if possible. Hold it with the charging port facing downward and gently tap to help any moisture escape. Well, there's no water.
1: No, there isn't.
0: Leave it in a dry, ventilated place for a few hours.
1: Okay, I can do that.
0: And a fan helps.
1: Okay. Oh, plus I do have...
0: Avoid heat.
1: Okay.
0: There you go.
1: I'm going to do that.
0: You'll be fine. And next time, buy your devices from legitimate enterprises.
1: I do. You guys know that.
0: 30 minutes after 7. Molly's got the latest look at sport. Tabo's got news headlines. You're on 5 Breakfast on 5M. I'm Nick Hammond. Good morning.
1: In your headlines, economists expect the Reserve Bank's Monetary Policy Committee to increase interest rates by 25 basis points following its meeting today. And the NPA says it's not aware of any court papers being filed to stop the re-enrollment of the extortion case of taxi boss Joe Ferrari Sibanyoni and co-accused Opa Sindane. I'll have the full bulletin at 8 o'clock.
2: A very good morning to you. Let's start things off with cricket action. The teenage sensation Vaibhav Suryavanshi produced another extraordinary innings to fire the Rajasthan Royals past the Sunrisers Hyderabad in their IPL eliminator. The 15-year-old smashed 97 runs from just 29 balls, striking 12 sixes, including 3 in a row off the Australian captain Pat Cummins before falling just short of Chris Gayle's record for the fastest century. And so in terms of that result, it means that the Gujarat Titans will then face the Sunrisers Hyderabad, and that is in the second qualifier. So it will be Sunrisers Hyderabad up against the Gujarat Titans after they won by 47 runs. And the winner between Sunrisers and Gujarat will then face the Royal Challengers Bengaluru in the IPL final this Sunday. And of course, yesterday was a big one as the Bafana Bafana head coach Hugo Bruce announced his 26-man squad for the 2026 FIFA World Cup in the US, Mexico and Canada. That announcement took place at the Sefako Makgatho Presidential Guest House at the Union Buildings in Pretoria yesterday. The Belgian has largely

0: stuck with his tried and trusted players, but he handed debuts to defenders Olwe Tumakanya and Bradley Cross, who were not involved in qualifying, and both could feature in Friday's warm-up match against Nicaragua. Aubrey Modiba, on the other hand, who missed Sundowns' CAF Champions League final through injury, is included alongside Samugelo Kabini as left-back options. Burnley striker Lyle Foster will spearhead the attack, with 19 of the squad drawn from the South African League. The 74-year-old Bruce has confirmed that this tournament will be his last as a coach, having previously helped Belgium to a fourth-place finish at the 1986 World Cup in Mexico. And of course, for South Africa, they make their fourth World Cup appearance, having previously featured in 1998, 2002, and as hosts in 2010. And in case you missed the football action from last night, Crystal Palace have lifted their first ever European trophy. They beat Rayo Vallecano 1-0 in the UEFA Conference League final in Leipzig last night. Jean-Philippe Mateta struck early in the second half, turning in a rebound to seal victory and give the departing coach Oliver Glasner a perfect send-off. And of course, for Mateta, he says it is time to party. Woo!
1: We did it! First time in Europe, we did it! Now I just want to celebrate, I just want to party. This guy has to be with us. We have to celebrate with us too. And that's how I feel.
2: He was living every single moment during that game. Those last 5 minutes felt like an hour. That's got to be the best boom you've ever done, isn't it?
1: I think so.
3: It was everyone.
0: And of course, for the departing coach Glasner, he leaves with 3 trophies in 2 years, which is the most successful spell in Palace's history. And the win now returns Palace to the Europa League and marks a 3rd straight Conference League win for a London club following West Ham and Chelsea. Now, with Aston Villa already the Europa League champions, Arsenal could complete a Premier League clean sweep in Europe if they beat PSG in Saturday's Champions League final. And in terms of rugby action, the Springbok women overcame a shaky start to beat Uganda 47-20 in their second Rugby Africa Women's Cup match in Nairobi. And with Kenya thrashing Madagascar 57-0, this Sunday's clash between the Springbok women and the hosts will effectively decide the cup. And we'll wrap things up with tennis action from the French Open. The second seed, Alexander Zverev, eased into the third round with a commanding 6-4, 6-2 and 6-2 win. Also a good outing for third seed Novak Djokovic, who advanced to the third round for the 21st consecutive year with a 6-3, 6-2, 6-7 and 6-3 victory over Valentin Breuer. And of course, for Alex de Minaur, he's also through to the third round after Alexander Blocks withdrew from the tournament due to injury. For 5 Breakfast Sport, I am Olisondo.
4: By the way, I found the slip from the actual store. Yes, I support local businesses, but I don't do it like that, especially if I can. Okay, I actually have the slip. You want to see it? I'm going to show it to you.
0: But why would you carry around a slip?
4: No, because they send it to you. They email it to you. That means you guys didn't buy yours there.
0: Tabo, yeah. Yours just gave you an error message about water when the plug was faulty.
4: No, it wasn't. No, it's
0: so, you should be very concerned about the legitimacy of that phone.
4: You know, whatever. A look at your weather this morning. Pretoria, a high of 24 degrees. Johannesburg, Mahikeng and Bloemfontein, 23. Mbombela, 27. Polokwane, Durban and Pietermaritzburg, highs of 26. Richards Bay, 28. Kugompo, 22. Gqeberha and George, 20 degrees. Cape Town with a high of 19 rather. And Kimberley with a maximum of 25. For 5 Breakfast News and Weather, I'm Thabo Baloyi.
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0: It's called Where Do We Go? 5 Breakfast on 5FM. You spend a lot of time, people, you learn fascinating things about them. Myself and Holly just learned Pablo's got a fake phone.
1: I do not. Guys,
0: he's even now produced this piece of paper that he's insisting we look at. It's almost as if to be like, find the error in this thing.
2: Yeah, and I did spot an error or two, but that was expected.
1: That is not true, Hammy.
0: This is his fake receipt.
1: No. So where did I find the time to manufacture a fake receipt?
0: I don't know. Oh. We neither of us asked about a receipt.
2: You weren't here yesterday, so maybe you were busy with that.
1: What? That is ridiculous. You guys just don't want to admit that I was right and
2: shame.
1: You were wrong.
2: You're tripping over your words.
0: Do you use your phone as a heater sometimes? Just put it next to your bed and it warms up the room.
1: No. You know, guys, I cannot believe you. I feel like you guys are hiding something. I don't know what.
0: You're the one with the phone that is nowhere near water and it says, please remove the water from the phone.
1: It's a common error if you use that phone.
0: Yeah, I have no doubt. I'm sure that these kinds of phones have all sorts of errors that just show
1: it's
0: up.
1: It's not unheard of. I mean, why do you think there was a video in the first place? I mean, you actually read, I mean, you showed me, right?
2: But why would the error be rectified by now using a functioning plug? That's what I'm not getting. Because it said there's water in the phone, only to realize that the plug isn't working. So that's the disconnect for me.
1: Okay, Nancy Drew, listen. I don't know what the problem was, okay? All I know is I plugged it into the other room in the kitchen and it worked.
0: This is the same man who is bringing you Pup and Politics today, by the way.
1: Yes, I am. Can I talk about it?
0: Yes, please.
1: Okay, so this week we're actually going to play snippets of my conversation with the leader of the African Transformation Movement in Parliament, Vuyo Zungula. And he, along with the EFF and the MK Party, you know, they're pushing for President Cyril Ramaphosa's removal. And with Vuyo, I mean, he had been at it since 2022 already. And so he's very, very adamant that the president should resign. He believes this in this impeachment process and including efforts by the president to avoid an impeachment. He believes that they will not succeed. And if they do, they've got a plan.
0: That's coming up just after 8 o'clock today. It's now about 20 minutes to 5 Breakfast on 5FM. It's going to be a hell of a cracking day. I can feel it, man. It's 5FM. It's all the things you ever hoped it would be and more.
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1: Let's take a look at what's happening on your roads. In Pretoria, there's still traffic on the RATE's bound just before Eskom Pasela Drive. A stationary vehicle on the N1 northbound before Albertina Sisulu is now clear. All lanes are opened. There's a stationary vehicle on the N1 northbound after Winnie Mandela Drive. The left lane is affected. In Cape Town, there's congestion on the R300 north at the ramp to Old Powell Road. Expect delays. There's also congestion on the entry outbound before Victoria Road. In KwaZulu-Natal, there's an accident on Umbile Road after Hillier Road. And there's also an accident at the Phoenix Highway and the JG Champion Drive intersection. For 5 Breakfast Traffic, I'm Thabo Baloyi.
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0: anyone maybe a yawn? You feel a yawn coming on? Anyone with me? Anyone, you join me?
1: Oh.
2: No, Shane. Oh. You're alone in this one.
3: Nah, come on.
1: Yeah, no. You are solo.
3: Really?
1: Yeah.
4: No, I'm just doing a check-in, man. I feel like every now and then you got to check in with people. Is everyone okay? Everyone good? No one tired or anything going on? Not fishing for stories. I'm genuinely asking. I feel like it's a good time of year to do that. The seasons are changing. We're getting to halfway.
3: You're right.
2: Yeah.
3: Okay?
2: You know, I'm feeling very upbeat, honestly. I'm having quite a good year, you know. And so, yeah, just everything really has been going well.
4: Good.
2: So,
4: that's amazing.
2: Yeah.
4: And you mean and, it, and eh? You're not just putting that on.
2: No, I'm not. And I hope it doesn't stop. But well, in a sense of just in terms of me, you know, and rest and just prioritizing myself, you know. So not well in terms of people now texting me to say, yo, Xoli, 5,000, no.
4: Yeah, but
2: not
4: you're
2: that
4: in a
2: kind
4: good,
2: of well.
4: You're in a good space.
2: Yeah, so mentally, you know, psychologically, I just feel like I'm quite aligned at the moment.
4: Oh my God, that's the most important thing. It's not, you know, because everything else is relative. It's all about how you feel about how you're doing. And if you're in a good space and if you are have enough EQ to acknowledge the difference, what a wonderful thing.
1: Oh, okay. Well, I'm good. I guess I'm in a happy place. I guess you can say that. Things could get better, but I'm satisfied with the way things are for now.
4: That's good, And you don't have to be. I mean, lots of people listening will be in all sorts of different spaces, right? You might be struggling right now. You might be happy. Contentment is the goal, of course.
1: I always think of Angelica Houston. She played Cinderella's evil stepmother in a movie with Drew Barrymore.
4: Absolutely.
1: She says, no matter how bad things can get, they can always get worse.
5: And, oh wow!
1: No, seriously,
4: is that
2: supposed to be motivational?
4: Motivational?
1: No. I just mean I'm happy with the way things are now
4: because it could be worse.
1: Yeah, things could get worse.
4: Aren't you meant to look at things like through the lens rather not of they could get worse, but more just like I'm content with how they are because that's enough.
1: I don't know. Life hasn't been too kind to me, so I always have to look at things like that. And look, it helps.
4: You mean
1: me.
4: On balance?
1: Yeah. No, honestly, I always have to look at that.
4: I mean, I get it. You know, and we speak very openly about each other and our past and all that on the show. But I mean, life for at least the time that I've known you has not been bad at all. I saw you clocked 100,000 followers on TikTok the
1: have
4: other
1: I
4: day.
1: Have I yet? Have I?
4: Oh, is
2: oh,
4: it?
2: Oh, have
4: it,
2: you?
4: Is it close? Oh, damn it! No, I don't know. I thought you were there, but
1: yes, I'm very close.
4: You had
1: I'm
4: like four followers a year ago.
1: Oh, but
4: do you know what I mean?
1: Yes.
4: I'm not trying to dim your shine.
1: Yes,
4: you're
1: yes,
4: doing
1: yes.
4: really well. You got this. You get these crazy numbers on your podcast. The SABC keeps getting so excited about that. You're on this killer breakfast show. I feel like in the last couple of years, life's been pretty good to Tabo Baloyi.
1: Oh yeah, absolutely. And it's not lost on me. And I always learn. I always remind myself to be appreciative of that.
4: Yeah.
1: Because one day you'll wake up and might not be there anymore.
4: Oh, we're all going to. Are you kidding? We've chosen the most volatile professions of all time.
1: Yeah. Story of our lives. But we are here for each other. Okay.
2: For each other?
1: Yes. Well, yes. You can get me a job at your
2: restaurant. I came into this world alone. And that's how I'm also departing.
1: You're not alone. You're not alone.
4: So I've been avoiding this. I set this clock on the show to go off at some point.
1: Why?
4: I've got to stand on the scale.
1: Oh, shit.
2: Oh, finally.
1: Let's not do that.
2: No, why not?
4: Can you pull up what it said last time that we did this?
2: Yo, that was months ago.
4: I know. I'm trying to lose weight. And speaking of check-ins and how we feel and all of that, we do these weigh-in Wednesdays. And I'd been avoiding it. And then yesterday, Holly was like, you know, for better or for worse, she was like, dude, you haven't done that. You've been avoiding this. And I knew that I had.
2: Mm.
4: I didn't want to get back on the scale because I started stagnating. For about a month, I've been stagnating. What's the last reading you got there?
2: I'm scared to tell you because then you might manipulate the numbers.
4: I can't.
2: Let's get the recent one.
4: Okay.
2: Right. Is that fine?
4: Yeah, it's fine.
2: I've just got trust issues, you know.
4: Yeah, well, that's not news to any of us.
1: Yeah.
4: All right, Chloe, here we go. Tabo, I'm getting on the scale. Please introduce that.
1: All right, he is taking off his shoes, and he's now stepping on the scale quite hesitantly. Relax, Hammy. Relax, you've got this.
4: Can I not, like, if I lift myself up, do I not get lighter?
1: No, I don't think that works. I've tried that.
4: Okay, all right. We're going to do this now. And I know it's not good, but I've been avoiding this.
2: Remove the jacket. It might just add.
4: All right, okay, hold on. Here we go. Holly's getting a number.
2: Okay, so our last check-in, you weighed 115.3.
4: Okay.
2: And now I am looking at the scale. You currently weigh 117.4. So you picked up 2.1 kgs.
4: Okay. Oh, dude.
1: Hey, that is okay.
4: Hey, hang on. I don't know if I need that right now. I don't know. I need a bit more... reality check.
1: No, but I just think sometimes you also have to factor in, you know, maybe it might be water weight.
4: Yeah, maybe.
1: Yeah, sometimes. Don't be too hard on yourself.
4: I just don't know what happened, man. Was this just a good trajectory for like 3 months?
1: No, but also, Tolly, did you see a story from yesterday with the Ray-Bans?
2: Oh, yes.
1: Right? And I was like, oh, look at him. He's looking all snatched up. You look good.
4: Yeah, but that was 2 months ago.
1: That picture was from 2 months ago.
4: Yeah.
1: That's the
4: issue.
1: But you still look great.
2: Because my worry, Hammy, is that you will go back to the 120 mark, you know, and you had done so well to dip.
4: I'm also worried about that. I appreciate both of what you're doing, both of you. I think it's both coming from a good place. But I don't know what I do need to hear now. I'm not sure. But I got to do something, man. I'm terrified of that. I'm terrified of going back to a milestone that I thought I'd crossed. You know what I'm saying?
1: I get that.
2: And would you ever consider like the extreme things?
4: I'm not opposed
2: like
4: to anything.
2: Surgery and
4: I feel like surgery is a bit hectic. I mean, I'm all for anybody's intervention methods. I don't think that there's anything right, wrong. I just want to get back into that regular exercise, better eating sort of headspace.
1: But whatever you do, don't do any of those like crash diets, because what happens
4: I know that's bad. Yeah, you
1: will fall flat on your behind, because in 1997 Oprah Winfrey
4: go ahead
1: went on a liquid diet, and she lost a lot of weight. She looked amazing. She did a big reveal on her show, and not too long after that she gained it all back and then some.
4: I gotta figure this all out. You got any advice for me, you're welcome to share it.
1: Rate's decision to be announced today, and the U.S. strikes Iran military control station.
2: Coming up in your sport, Bafana Bafana head coach Hugo Bruce has announced his 26-man squad for the upcoming FIFA World Cup in the U.S., Mexico and Canada. Plus, Crystal Palace have lifted their first ever European trophy, beating Rayo Vallecano in the UEFA Conference League final last night. I'll have more of those details for you at 8:30.
1: Good morning. Economists expect the Reserve Bank's Monetary Policy Committee to increase interest rates by 25 basis points following its meeting today. The bank will announce its policy rate decision in Pretoria this afternoon. Here's independent economist Elise Kruger.
3: While central banks generally consider to look through supply shocks, such as the oil price spike currently playing out, the probability of second-round effects, that is, price increases in the broader basket as a result of the higher fuel prices, and the potential de-anchoring of inflation expectations will be on top of the minds of MPC members this week.
1: The NPA says it's not aware of any court papers being filed to stop the re-enrollment of the extortion case of taxi boss Joe Ferrari Sebagnoni and co-accused Opa Sindani. The case is due to be re-enrolled in the Dalmas Magistrates Court in Mpumalanga today. The matter was struck off the roll in the Kwaggafontein Magistrates Court last week after the prosecutor failed to appear in court. Staying with the courts, alleged political fixer Brown Mokgotsi is expected to continue his bail application in the Johannesburg Magistrates Court this morning. He faces charges of unlawful possession of a firearm and ammunition, discharging a firearm in a built-up area, defeating the ends of justice, and perjury for allegedly staging a hit on his life. Refilwe Mekwa reports.
5: During Mokgotsi's court appearance on Monday, he claimed that the state's case is built on speculation and weak evidence. The court also heard how Mokgotsi tried to bribe an investigating officer when he was in custody following his arrest.
1: The U.S. says it struck an Iranian military control station and shot down four drones it says were posing a threat around the Strait of Hormuz. Iranian media have reported that the U.S. tanker tried to transit the strait with its radar system off, but was forced to stop after the Revolutionary Guards took action. The BBC's Sarah Smith has the story.
6: This is the second time in 3 days that the U.S. has attacked targets in Iran, saying that the strikes were conducted in self-defense. On Monday, the United States struck missile launch sites and Iranian boats it said were trying to lay mines in the strait, where thousands of commercial tanker ships are stranded as a result of the conflict. The renewed hostilities threaten the fragile ceasefire between Iran and America as the two nations continue negotiations to end the war.
1: The top story this hour, economists expect the Reserve Bank's Monetary Policy Committee to increase interest rates by 25 basis points following its meeting today.
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1: Let's take a look at what's happening on your road. Starting in Pretoria, expect delays if you're travelling on Garsfontein Road just before Rubenstein Drive. In Centurion, there's heavy congestion on the N14 southbound by Denel. In Johannesburg, that stationary vehicle on the N1 northbound after Winnie Mandela Drive is now clear. All lanes are open. Traffic is free-flowing. And in Randburg, there is an accident on Malibongo Drive before Hans Schumann Street causing delays. In KwaZulu-Natal, there's an accident involving two trucks on the M3 to Johannesburg near the Tugela River. And in Cape Town, an update. Congestion on the N7 south at the N1 inbound ramp has been cleared. There's also an accident on the N2 inbound before Muway. All lanes are open. However, do expect delays. A look at your weather this morning. Pretoria, a high of 24 degrees. Johannesburg, Mahikeng and Bloemfontein, highs of 23. Bombela 27, Polokwane, Durban and Pietermaritzburg, highs of 26 degrees, Kimberley 25, Cape Town 19, George and Gqeberha 20, Kugompo 22 and Richards Bay with a high of 28. For Five Breakfast News, Weather and Traffic, I'm Thabo Baloyi. George to Grahamstown.

0: 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Speaking of, here's Tabo Beloy, 5 Breakfast on 5 FM, 8 minutes after 8 in time for Pop and Politics.
1: That's right, Hammy. 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By the way, it's doing really well.
0: Shame that is actually true.
1: Yes, it's doing really well. And I spoke to the leader in Parliament of the African Transformation Movement, Vuyo Zungula. He's been pushing for President Cyril Ramaphosa's impeachment. And I asked him about it. You know, what happens if the president doesn't get impeached? How do they plan on blocking the president's legal bids? And he is adamant that, you know what, they're going to get him out. So that's my guest.
2: Musi Maimane, leader of Build One South Africa.
3: Jacob Zuma, Julius Malema and Helen Zille as your deputy.
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4: They capture at his city.
2: Ayanda Ali Payne, government of provincial unity.
4: If we all are mature and we do the work, we'll be fine.
5: Urban politics with Tabo Baloyi.
1: I want to ask you this. When the presidency announced that the president will be addressing the nation, what were you anticipating? Did you expect him to resign? There was so much banter online. But somebody like you, what were you anticipating ahead of his address to the nation?
6: I was expecting him to do exactly what he did, which is to say, firstly, he's not going to resign. Secondly, to deflect. What he did there was a classic case of deflection, because he spoke about how when he came in as the president of the country, he committed to reforms, renewal, new dawn, etc., instead of answering for the questions that are asked about Palapal. So for him, I knew exactly what he's going to do. He's going to work on people's emotions. He's going to try and deflect and make the issue about Palapala to be as if it's a witch hunt and not about him not being able to answer for, you know, the stashed undeclared dollars in his farm.
1: Is it him? One would say, okay, he's exercising his constitutional right. I mean, the Concord judgment did say he can take it on review. Or is he delaying the inevitable?
6: It's a delay because, again, it's a delay that is done in bad faith. Because in 2022, he went to the Concord saying he wants to challenge that report. And that was before the vote in Parliament. If you were to listen to all of the speakers when they were debating at the time, they were saying they are not going to support the adoption of the report because it's been taken on review, because it was a political ploy. After the vote was done, ANC squashed the report illegally. So a few months later, the Concord says, look, you don't have merits for your case to be heard at the Concord. Now, from 2023, when the matter was actually thrown out and by the Concord up until now, he never saw it fit that for his moral standing, his political standing and his ethical standing, he must go and set aside a report that is finding him wanting when it comes to the serious violations of the Constitution. He was okay. He was happy that there's a report that is saying he's got a case to answer. It's only now that there's going to be consequences. He is trying to squash that report. He's trying to stop Parliament effectively from doing an inquiry.
1: Why did you file the motion of no confidence against the president? Because it was not long, I think the day after the Concord judgment. Because that tells me that to some extent you may not have too much faith in the, well, impeachment proceedings. You know, why not just let them play out? Why file a motion of no confidence on the side?
6: Look, an impeachment proceeding, whether Ramaphosa were to resign tomorrow, it continues. Because once a president is impeached, okay, let me take it a step back. If you resign as president, you still keep your benefits, keep your salary. The only difference is that you are no longer the head of state and you are no longer in the union buildings. But from a benefits protection point of view, nothing changes. Now, with an impeachment effectively means you're no longer going to have the salary, you're no longer going to have the benefits, you're no longer going to have even the protection. Even if you want to attend, for example, SONA, you're not even going to be recognized that there is a former president, you know, in Parliament. So once, even if he's no longer president, he still is, if he resigns or there's a motion of no confidence that passes, he still will remain as a former president. But once someone gets to be impeached, then all of that goes out of the window.
1: And the thing is, you as political parties have put on a united front. It's clear you want him out. Right. Let's say he does. Let's say he does either resign or he ends up being impeached. What then happens? I think the fundamental question here is,
6: if he does end up resigning or gets impeached, and who becomes the next president?
7: We'd have to sit down, because firstly, we don't have shortage of leaders who can lead this country. Mm-hmm. Secondly, leaders who can lead this country do not need to come from the ANC. ANC is below 40%. They do not have a majority for them to decide who gets to be the next president. It has to come from a discussion and some form of agreement to say, this is the type of person that is required to move the country forward in light of the crisis that we're in. So we've been very clear to say, for us, what's important is for the parties to sit down and then agree on who can best lead the country. And not only from an individual point of view to say, this is the person who can lead the country, but from a perspective to say, this then would be the program of action. Because sometimes we start with the last thing, which is the president. Whereas the first thing should be actually the program to say, what then should happen in South Africa to deal with unemployment, inequality, crime, etc. Once there is an agreement on the program, you then ask yourself, who is then best suited to lead this country in light of the program we want to embark on?
8: She's kind of amusing.

0: Just wanna have fun.
1: Will Lindley, Taff, the girls' song, Five Breakfast on 5FM. It is 8:15 in the morning, and we're all looking good. We're feeling good, great, and amazing. We're going to catch up with Mike V next on the show. He is sending a rock to Mexico for the World Cup. I'm excited. I'm saying to Tabo today, I don't know if Tully you overheard or not, but I'm going to go and make barilla tacos with a Mexican chef.
2: Ooh, what's that?
1: After the show. Have you never had them before?
2: Mm-mm.
1: Let me see if Tabo knows what comes to mind when I say that. And you don't have to tell me exactly.
3: Isn't it like, it depends, like it's oxtail and it's, or sometimes, doesn't it?
1: It's less about what's in it, but it's like really popular in America. So they would use tender meat, often goats and things like that.
3: Okay.
1: And then they just, it's all about like the braising of the fat and the type of taco that they use as well, and the consomme, but it's delicious. You'll know it if you've seen it and had it. And then they like fry the taco and then put the meat inside. Oh,
3: there's probably also the spicy like broth. You're gonna have that too, right?
1: Yes.
3: I feel like I've never had one, but I feel like that's what makes a birria taco.
1: I'm doing it because of obviously ahead of the World Cup. I want to go and celebrate the cuisines of different countries.
2: Oh yeah,
1: that we're playing. So because we're playing Mexico,
2: and we're playing Mexico in the opening match. Yes. Lovely.
3: Can't you come with us? Can I come with you? Because I know. I mean, I know all the presidents of Mexico.
1: I'm sure you do. Well, what I was thinking, because my idea behind all of this is, I want to try and get representatives from these different countries, and then find out how they celebrate their matches. Do you know, like you know, for example, like as a South African, it's pretty clear cut. When sport is on, what we do, we know that. We know the songs we sing, we know the food we eat, we know how we congregate and celebrate. But I mean, what is the case going to be like, for example, in Mexico when we play them? What's it going to be like in South Korea? We got Nicaragua?
2: So this Friday, as a warm-up match, we've got Nicaragua. And it also looks like we'll be playing Jamaica just before the World Cup starts as well. And then when the official tournament gets underway, we open against Mexico.
1: Yes.
2: A few days later, the Czech, and then South Korea. And South Korea, that match will be kicking off at 2:30 in the morning. So people really need to, be up for that. I know it's not a great time, but we have to watch Bafana, even at those crazy hours.
1: I know, and it's such a delicate thing, especially, you know, I mean, I'm very unapologetically just all hope thrown in. Is there, maybe I'm going to ask you like this, if there were to be odds, I mean, obviously there were odds, but of the pool games, which one do you think that like the odds are our best? Out of all of them. I mean, because we're not in an easy pool.
2: Yeah. It's a tough one. It's a tough one.
1: Mm-hmm.
2: I really am hoping that we open with the draw. So with Mexico, I think that would be a great result. But of course, we could win. I mean, with all of these, that's the
1: absolutely
2: best case scenario.
1: That's the great thing about the World Cup and all that.
2: I'm looking at a draw. Hopefully a win against South Korea.
1: Oof,
2: and then the Czech. And the,
1: Next thing you know, we're in the final, baby.
2: And we're lifting the trophy.
1: Cyril's giving us a public holiday.
2: Yes!
1: You hear?
2: Bring
1: he said
2: it
1: he's
2: on.
1: Gonna do it. Come on.
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0: Charlie on a Friday. It's called Never Do. Five Breakfast on 5M. 23 minutes after 8 o'clock in the morning. We were speaking about it yesterday on the show while I was in Durban for a minute. I wanted to catch up again, though, and find out what's going on. Mike V, the Weekend Breakfast team, are busy sending a rock to Mexico ahead of the FIFA World Cup 2026. He joins us on the line now. Mike, good morning. How's it, bud?
1: Good morning, Henry, my boy. What's going on?
0: Very lucky to chat to you, dude. Not too bad. Listen, where are things at? Because last I was listening to your show, you were uncertain of how this was all going to happen, and then you found a lady who very gracefully has kicked this thing a little bit more forward. But are we, like, definitely... Is there a world in which this still doesn't happen?
1: Absolutely. That is 100% a possibility, because this isn't a planned out, like, long-term official process. This is us just winging it as we go, using the vast network of 5FM fans across the world. And so Maria, she's Mexican. She lives in Cugompo, East London. And so Maria said to us, well, my family's in Mexico City. I'm happy to help. Now the goal is to get the stone from us in Johannesburg to Maria in Cugompo, who will then get it to her family in Mexico City. Her brother will apparently plant the stone for us outside the Azteca Stadium. So there are lots of variables still involved here, Nick.
0: Is there any way we can help you out and make this more of a reality?
1: You know, Hanny, there's always a way of sweeping the situation. If anyone across the world knows someone who's leaving from South Africa to Mexico, that's a very direct route for us. So I'd love it if anyone happened to put their hand up and reached out to us and let us know. That might be a help. But otherwise, just like good vibes, you know? There's nothing that will kind of get something over the line, and people talk about it and share experiences.
0: I got you, man. I wish that we knew somebody. I'm sure there's a good chance somebody might be listening. We want to do whatever we can as a show to get behind this and make it happen. So ideally, in an ideal world, The Rock leaves South Africa, it makes its merry way to Mexico.
1: Correct.
0: And then it sits outside the stadium.
1: Correct. So it's a kind of piece of South African soil that lives outside the stadium, because there will be so few South African fans there on the day. It's very far, it's very expensive. So one thing we can do, Hammy, is we can get your signature on it, because we're getting people to sign the stone before it goes over, to send that energy, that well wish, that sense of existence.
0: I would
1: so
0: love,
1: can we get your signature
0: to,
1: on our stone?
0: Without a doubt. I've got to tell you, as a caveat, I got horrible handwriting. How big is this rock?
1: Listen, it's actually smaller than most people would imagine. I've been told many times over it's very small. And recently on a show, I came out and said that my girlfriend called my handwriting demonic. So it's not just you, it's me as well. It's about

0: rock tumble with an R.
1: Oh, yes. Okay, I'm kind of jealous of this rock. Being in Mexico.
2: How big is it?
0: I think it's like a stone.
2: Oh, but aren't you signing it?
0: I am.
2: So how big is your signature?
0: It's big. I'm really, my handwriting sucks, dude. It's horrible. Have you seen me write something?
1: Oh, yeah.
2: Yeah.
0: Oh, it's bad.
1: It looks like a ransom note. It is ugly.
0: I was wrote under duress. Yeah, it is really bad. But I give it my best go. My John Hancock.
1: Oh, my goodness. Oh!
0: Are you familiar with that expression?
1: No!
0: You don't know that?
1: No.
0: That's a signature. It's a colloquialism for a signature.
1: Oh, okay.
0: You never heard that?
1: No, I've never heard that.
0: Well, you've heard that, right?
2: Never.
0: You said, what's it say? Give me your John Hancock?
1: Okay, no. Okay, you're fine. I mean, okay, no, it's fine. Don't say it again.
0: Seriously, so in the United States, putting your John Hancock is a colloquialism for signing a document traces back to the American Declaration of Independence.
1: Oh, okay.
0: Yeah.
1: Okay.
0: John Hancock, he was president of the Continental Congress.
1: Oh, yeah.
0: He placed the first, largest, and most flamboyant signature on the page.
1: Okay.
0: Legend has it that Hancock signed his name so large and boldly on the National Archives document so that King George III could read it without his spectacles. The reality is, while probably not a direct quote, the size was a defiant message of rebellion and allegiance to the patriotic cause. Patriotic Hancock.
1: Okay, got it.

0: for the streets, baby. That's what they say of Thabo's news headlines. If you want to play Buzzwood, we're going to play it next in the show. Send your name quickly to 0825505151. Buzzword, 5 questions. All got the same buzzword in the answer. The buzzword is going to be wind this morning, as in passing wind. If you'd like to play, I need your name and I need it now. Lock in. Elizondo's got the latest in sport too.
1: In your headlines this morning, the Reserve Bank's Monetary Policy Committee is expected to announce its decision on interest rates this afternoon, and the extortion case against taxi boss Joseph Anyoni and his co-accused will be re-enrolled at the Delmas Magistrates Court in Mpumalanga this morning. Yona Katilevi has the full bulletin at 9 o'clock.
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3: A very good morning to you. Let's take a final look at your sport news, starting things off with road running news. The 3-time Comrades Marathon champion Dede Dijana believes Hollywood Athletics Club can achieve a rare clean sweep at this year's race, winning both the men's and the women's titles. Now, the 99th edition of the Ultimate Human Race will be taking place on the 14th of June, and it is an uprun from Durban to Pietermaritzburg over 85 kilometers. Dijana, who has never won the uprun before, is confident he can finally conquer it in the first season with the club. And of course, in terms of yesterday's football action, it was Crystal Palace that lifted their first ever European trophy, beating Rayo Vallecano 1-0 in the UEFA Conference League final in Leipzig. Now, in terms of Jean-Philippe Mateta, he struck early in the second half, turning in a rebound to seal victory and give the departing coach Oliver Glasner a perfect send-off. For Mateta, he says it is time to party.
4: I've been fantastic! We did it! First time in Europe, we did it! Now I just want to celebrate, I just want to party. This guy has to be with us. We have to celebrate with us too. And that's how I feel.
5: He was living every single moment during that game. Those last 5 minutes felt like an hour. That's got to be the best boom you've ever done, isn't it?
4: I think so.
3: And of course, for Glasner, he leaves with 3 trophies in 2 years, which is the most successful spell in Palace's history. The win returns Palace to the Europa League and marks a 3rd straight Conference League win for a London club following West Ham and Chelsea. And of course, with Aston Villa already Europa League champions, Arsenal could complete a Premier League clean sweep in Europe if they beat PSG in Saturday's Champions League final. And of course, yesterday was about the huge announcement. Bafana Bafana coach Hugo Bruce announced his 26-man squad for the FIFA World Cup in the US, Mexico and Canada. This took place at the Sefako Makgato Presidential Guest House at the Union Buildings in Pretoria. The Belgian has largely stuck with his tried and trusted players, but he handed debuts to defenders Olwethu Makanya and Bradley Cross, who were not involved in qualifying. Both could feature in Friday's warm-up match against Nicaragua. And for Aubry Modiba, who missed Sundown's CAF Champions League final through injury, he is included alongside Samugele Kabini as left-back options. Burnley striker Lyle Foster, he will spearhead the attack with 19 of the squad drawn from the South African League. The 74-year-old Bruce has confirmed that this tournament will be his last as a coach, having previously helped Belgium to a 4th place finish at the 1986 World Cup in Mexico. And of course, for Bafana, they play their first official match on the 11th of June against co-host Mexico, and it will be the opening match of the FIFA World Cup. Some tennis action in the French Open saw the second seed Alexander Zverev easing into the 3rd round. Also joining him in the 3rd round is the 3rd seed Novak Djokovic, who advanced for the 21st consecutive year with a 6-3, 6-2, 6-7 and 6-3 victory over Valentin Royer. Alex de Minaur, he's also through to the 3rd round after Alexander Blocks withdrew from the tournament due to injury. surgery. And in terms of the women's singles, Mira Andreeva rallied from a set down to beat Marina Bosels-Ribeiro. She's also through to the third round. Joining her is the 10th seed, Carolina Muchova, who claimed a straight sets 6-2 and 6-2 victory over Kamila Rakimova. And finally, in terms of cricket in the IPL, it is the 15-year-old Vaibhav Suryavanshi who scored 97 runs as the Rajasthan Royals beat the Sunrisers Hyderabad by 47 runs. So they will now face the Gujarat Titans in Qualifier 2. And the winner between Sunrisers and Gujarat will then take on the Royal Challengers Bengaluru in the IPL final this Sunday. Jude Van Beek will have more for you on the 5 Drive for 5 Breakfast Sport. I am Oli Zondo.
1: A look at your weather this morning. Pretoria, a high of 24 degrees. Johannesburg, Mahikeng and Bloemfontein, 23. Mbombela, 27. Polokwane, 26 degrees. Mahikeng, 25. Cape Town, 19. George and Kabega, 20. Kugompo, 22. Durban, 26. Richards Bay, 28. And Pietermaritzburg with a high of 26. For 5 Breakfast News and Weather, I'm Thabo Baloyi.
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9: 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Hence, South Africans must support the inquiry on Palapala to find the truth. If the truth comes out that it was a legitimate sale, we move on. But if the truth comes out to say it was not a legitimate sale, we get to root out such an individual from having such authority over our life.
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0: It's Phil Soda and good luck. Freak like me, Five Breakfast on Five. And Gugu, is that you?
1: It is me. Hi there.
0: Hi. Yeah, I didn't know. You're a yoga instructor.
1: I am.
0: That's amazing. Yeah, tell me more. Yoga instructor in Cape Town. That's very, very, very beautiful thing to do. Do you have where do you do it? Do you have like a studio? What's the story?
1: Not yet. Sounds like very new. I only started teaching this year at the gym.
0: Okay. This is a new thing. Yes. So what inspired it? I'm always fascinated by people who do interesting things.
1: So I started in 2022, but I never looked back, and I just did a course, decided to do a course last year, and yeah, I just made it back.
0: Wow.
1: I'm really, really enjoying it, and
0: cool.
1: That's the best thing.
0: If you got questions, you must ask Tabo. They call him the Kundalini Cowboy.
1: Okay.
2: No, I don't.
0: But he's more it's the advanced stuff. He doesn't waste his time with Downward Dog and that sort of thing.
2: Yes, I do Ashtanga Yoga.
0: Yeah. That he does. Okay.
1: Yeah.
0: It's a real thing. There's a website I can give you, but there's a paywall on it if you want to watch. We're going to get you 5 out of 5 for buzzword today, I hope.
1: Hopefully. Yes.
0: All right. Here we go, Gugu. Strap on in. The buzzword is wind, W-I-N-D. First question, what word describes a fast spinning column of air or a situation that is chaotic and fast moving?
1: Rolling.
0: Yes, 1 out of 1.
3: Nice.
2: Okay,
0: what phrase means to release gas from the body?
1: Fast wind.
0: Yes. All right, let's go on to question number 3. What word refers to the tube in the body that carries air from the throat to the lungs?
1: Windpipe.
0: Yes. All right, let's do another one. What word refers to the glass panel in front of a vehicle that protects passengers?
1: Windshield.
0: Yes! Ooh. Oh my goodness! Are we in 5 out of 5 territory? You better believe it. How did you do last time you were on? I'm trying to remember.
1: No, I did very, very bad.
0: Yes, that rings a bell. Okay, so this is the redemption. Okay, all right. What word means to go back or reverse something? They used to say it at video stores. Be kind.
1: Be wise.
0: 5 out of 5. Gugu.
1: Thank you so much.
0: Tell me, I'm interested. So if somebody's like interested in yoga and they wanted to do it for the first time, what would the... I mean, you obviously, you said 2022, you go off and you do this thing and you fell in love with it. What did it give you? What's it given your life?
1: My mental health is like so much better.
0: Really?
1: It makes you, it is the best thing. Like you relax, it gets way better at night. And it's the best thing. Like yoga is life, they say.
0: That's amazing. Yeah, because obviously it's deeply embedded in spirituality and very profound ideas about our relationship with the mind and the body and all of that. Good for you. I keep doing it at the gym, and one day I can't wait to come and hear about your studio.
1: Thank you so much, Nick. Appreciate you.
0: Such a pleasure. That's how you get 5 out of 5 on Buzzword in the morning. All right, take it home.
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0: The Kid Laroi, it's called Too Much. Five Breakfast on 5FM. All right. Yeah. There we go.
1: That's a long one.
2: Thank you.
0: Nearly.
1: Did you drink liquids last night?
3: Do you also have when you do it?
0: Sometimes.
3: Yeah. So soothing.
0: There we go. Hey, Karabo.
4: Good morning.
0: What's
4: morning.
0: Happening?
4: I was trying to figure out if we're on air or we not. I walked into a very like calm, moody, chilled environment.
0: That's one way to just don't stand in it.
4: Do you guys shop often? And when you do, do you wear your clothes out till the very, very end? Probably revive your clothing item? Or are you the kind of person to wear something a few times and then give it away?
0: Huh? Are you asking if our clothes
4: like if you buy a pair of jeans, how how long are you gonna have that pair of jeans for?
0: Until there's holes in them.
4: And then do you revive the pair of jeans?
0: Like, what do you mean?
4: Like take it to the tailor, get it fixed when it starts.
0: Sort of, yeah.
4: Yeah.
0: I think to answer your question accurately, I'm very frugal and I don't buy a lot of stuff. You know, does shop on our family's behalf is my wife. Am I right, Tabo?
4: Yeah, because we're talking about fast fashion and how often you shop and you keep your items.
0: Long. I've got a jersey that I still wear from 2008.
4: Goodness. So now, does that mean you care a lot about the quality of the item you're buying so that you can keep it for a long time?
0: No. No, we're talking about clothes specifically.
4: Yes.
0: No, and I should. I have so much respect for the fashion industry and all of that. I'm not a hater. Yeah. I'm not. I got a couple really nice things. Okay. I got some really nice jackets and stuff like that. But no, I don't. It's not a thing. I don't really spend money on stuff.
4: Okay.
0: Generally, I just spend money on Tabo.
4: No. Oh yeah.
3: And I appreciate that.
4: What do you do with your clothes? Do you wear them until the end?
3: Yeah. I don't like shopping, so I try to keep them for as long as I can. But then what's happened with me is, you know, you gain a bit of weight, and so you go back to the store, and then you're reminded, oh yeah, you have to get like two sizes bigger, and so you just like, okay, I just want to keep this for as long as I can. So yeah, definitely, I don't like shopping.
1: Shopping is just such a waste of money. I really, if I could,
0: really?
1: I would do it.
0: I was so convinced you were going the other way with this.
1: No.
0: Amazing.
1: There are dresses that I still wear now, and I think probably even the audience, the TV audience, are just like, yo, we have seen this dress.
0: It's fine.
1: And I still wear it with...
0: Good for you, dude.
1: Good for you. If I could, I'd never shop. I still have my stuff. The only stuff that I don't have, like Tabo said, is, you know, clothes that just don't fit me anymore.
4: Yeah.
1: And that also upsets me. And sometimes I actually do get it refitted because I'd rather do that, like resized, than to actually buy a new dress.
0: Great.
4: So many of my things have to be given away because they don't fit me anymore.
1: You give them away.
4: I mean, they don't fit. And sometimes you feel like I'll never be that size again, you know?
1: Oh, wow.
4: You know you'll never be that size again.
0: Always hope. There's always hope.
3: There's always hope. Listen, I still have my size 30 jeans. I'm just saying.
4: I mean, come on.
3: One day I'll fit into them.
4: I mean, really, it's like me keeping size 8 jeans, really.
3: And my brother wants some of my clothes. I said, no, one day.
4: Oh man, 5 minute mornings with Karabo on the way. Let's do this.
0: Karabo's up next between 9 and 12. You must go off and have a wonderful day. We're already on Thursday, which is such a wonderful thing, man. The weekend is just around the corner. Hold on tightly. Wilson Phillips it up, baby. Go and have a wonderful day. Tabo's going to be so naughty this afternoon. Listen to this.
3: I'm actually not. I'm just going to sleep.
0: That's wonderful. I would love it. I'm quite excited. I've got my what are they to me? My brother-in-law and my sister-in-law are in from the land down under.
3: Well, that's amazing.
0: Yeah.
3: Please ask them about Kylie Minogue.
0: I will ask them if they know that it's Kylie Minogue's birthday. I'm assuming there's a statue to her at Perth Airport.
3: Because she's a national treasure in Australia.
0: Absolutely. Her and Tim Tams, right? That's kind of the biggest thing there. And didgeridoos.
3: Yes.
0: I'm going to see if they've picked up an accent in the plus year that they've been there. I'm very excited, genuinely so. I think they're at my house now. They're staying with us for the next couple of days.
3: That's amazing.
0: I'll update you on all that tomorrow. Have a wonderful, wonderful Thursday. Holly, go live your life, girl.
1: I shall, without a doubt.
0: That's what I'm talking about, man. All right, Harry Styles, you've got exactly 3 minutes and 27 seconds to wow South Africa. Take it away.

0: A very good morning to you. For 5 News, I am Yonaka Teledi. The Border Management Authority says it's arrested 3 people after intercepting a drug consignment worth nearly 1 billion rand at the Beitbridge border post between South Africa and Zimbabwe. Authorities say a truck entering South Africa from Malawi was flagged after scanners detected suspicious cargo. A search uncovered about 713,000 grams of an ingredient commonly used in the production of mandrax. To the story now. 3 men have been killed and 3 others wounded in a shooting in Lingeletu on the Cape Flats. The incident is suspected to be linked to extortion. No arrests have been made. The police's Andre Trout.
1: Western Cape SAPS is investigating a triple murder and attempted murder incident that occurred in Lingeletu West in Khayelitsha last night. Experienced detectives attached to the Serious and Violent Crime Unit are pursuing all available leads to identify and arrest those responsible. At the same time, additional operational forces have been deployed in the area to stabilize the situation and enhance police visibility.
0: In other news, economists expect the Reserve Bank's Monetary Policy Committee to increase interest rates by 25 basis points following its meeting today. The bank will announce its policy rate decision in Pretoria this afternoon. Independent economist Eliza Kruger.
2: While central banks generally consider to look through supply shocks, such as the oil price spike currently playing out, the probability of second-round effects, that is, price increases in the broader basket as a result of the higher fuel prices, and the potential de-anchoring of inflation expectations will be on top of the minds of MPC members this week.
0: And further afield, Israel has issued mass displacement orders across an area of South Lebanon, accounting for more than 1/8 of the country's landmass. This as it intensifies its campaign against militant group Hezbollah. The BBC's Amir Nader.
3: We've had reports of heavy airstrikes in the city of Tyre. This is a city that has been targeted a number of times in recent weeks, but now there is this evacuation order for the entire city. So far, it's unclear how many casualties have been recorded there in the strikes in the past few hours. In Nabatea, we've had an announcement from Hezbollah saying that they engaged Israeli troops en route.
0: Recapping the top story this hour. The Border Management Authority says it's arrested 3 people after intercepting a drug consignment worth nearly 1 billion rand at the Beitbridge border post between South Africa and Zimbabwe. Welcome to 5 Mid Mornings with Karabo.
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0: started Break My Soul on 5-Bit Mornings with Kangabo. Ooh, it is quarter to the weekend.
1: Yes, it is.
0: We made it to Thursday. Love it. Don't you miss the long weekends?
1: I always think about long weekends. I'm wondering when the next one is going to be all the time. So, yeah, I might just make my own long weekend low-key.
0: Oh, okay. This is your way of saying, guys, you might not see me.
1: Yeah, yeah. I'm going to give you a heads up. Maybe next week, Tuesday.
0: We're talking about fashion on the show Up Next for Culture Shift and how often you buy clothes and do you wear them out until they are done and dusted, holes in the jeans, taking them to the tailor, reviving them, and you keep wearing the same thing for years and years? Or are you the kind of person to change your wardrobe quite often and buy clothes quite often?
1: I am someone who doesn't even do her own shopping.
0: Sure.
1: And that might sound like I'm fancy or I have a personal shopper. No. No, I do not. My mommy buys my clothes because I get too lazy to go to the shops. I can't stand in the shop for long. If I go, I literally go and pick the one thing I need and leave.
0: Yeah.
1: So she's kind of taking the onus of being like, okay, you drop me off. I'll do the shopping for both of us because she knows my size. She knows my style. And then we'll take it from there. But ultimately, I am the kind of person that will wear her clothes out. Like, I will wear them out and then repair them and then wear them out again and then repair them again until literally there's nothing that you can do, and then you have to give the kids so they can make dolls clothes with your clothes. You can't even give them away.
0: And they still fit you, same size?
1: Oh, I've been so lucky. My weight hasn't fluctuated that much, but also when I was younger, I bought sizes bigger because I didn't want too much of my body showing.
0: Yeah.
1: So a lot of the clothes that I had in like grade 7, for example, still fit me today.
0: That is crazy. You're wearing clothes you wore in primary school?
1: Yeah, this specific dress I started wearing in grade 8. So I'm wearing, it's kind of a dress. I'm wearing a hoodie on top of it. But yeah, and it still fits.
0: I was so skinny in grade 7. There's no way those clothes would fit me. What do you do with your clothes? Do you quickly give them away after a couple of wears? Or do you wear them out for years and years? 0825505151. Well, you're the kind of person that also buys quality so you can keep it for a very long time.

0: It's Tame Impala, Dracula the remix. This is 5 Minute Mornings with Kangabo. What do you do with your clothes? Do you wear them out till the very end where you have to take your jeans to the tailor and then they patch them? Jackets, do you wear them winter after winter? Or are you the kind of person to wear things a couple of times and then you let them go? You give them away, you donate them, you sell them. Ooh. Some people sell their clothes.
1: Yeah. I have a sister who's really good at giving clothes new life. Uh-huh. She'll redesign your jean shorts, make them a skirt kind of, you know, person as well. Our grandma was a seamstress. We're from a family of very, very handy women. My mom's a crafts girl. Like, anytime, give her some colored paper, some glitter, and she's a happy girl. So they like to mix and match and remake clothes.
0: This is what I always say when people talk about sustainability and they talk about sustainability in fashion. And I think to myself, in Africa, we have been we've been doing the whole sustainability and fashion thing because we remake our clothes, hand-me-downs. A lot of us, you know, grew up with clothes that our siblings gave us.
1: Yes.
0: So we've been practicing sustainability for a very long time. So you don't do a lot of shopping. You wear your clothes till the very, very end.
1: Yes, till the last breath.
0: Oh,
1: and then
0: goodness.
1: We turn them into like teddies. My sister's made a teddy bear from scratch. Like, she'll take, we don't throw things like pillows away. We keep them. The stuffing can be used to make like teddy bears. So now you don't have to like buy toys for the little cousins. And it's more sentimental because it was handmade.
0: That is beautiful.
1: Yeah, my sister's like gorgeous like that. I just take the credit. I just kind of arrive and say, hey, we come bearing gifts. Look at us. Look at the clothes we have.
0: That's incredible. I think for me, it's 50-50. I've got, you know, a couple of pieces that have fit me for a very long time and I can wear them winter after winter. That's usually a good quality jacket or a coat. You know, very big on that. Very big on handbags, funny enough.
1: Oh,
0: I want a handbag to last very long. Because with clothes, and that's why I don't buy very expensive clothes, they don't fit me after a few years. I have to give them away. I was on a call with my mom just this morning saying, hey, I got a pair of really dope jeans that look like they're from the 80s or 90s. You'll like them. They'll fit you because they don't fit me anymore.
1: The handbag conversation hurts my mom the most because she can't force me to carry handbags, even if they buy me handbags. Like, I have a bag full of bags at home. You know what I mean? Like a big kid bag full of handbags that I just don't use. And it's because I don't like to change bags. Like, now I forget my lip balm in this one and the key in that one. So I've been carrying the same bag, and I kid you not, the entire time since I've been working at 5FM, the same bag. Same bag every single day without fail. I wish I could. We can look at cameras. 2022, you're not going walking in with the same bag, and it has like ears, and it's
0: so
1: a thing. When I go out, same bag.
0: You didn't even spoil yourself and be like, let me buy my first big girl bag.
1: No, what is
0: at my job? You know, like a nice quality.
1: I've got a laptop bag.
0: That's
1: my
0: good.
1: My stuff fits in there.
0: Oh my goodness. Okay.
1: In fact, the little bag I'm talking about is in the laptop bag right now because it has everything.
0: What do you do about your clothes? Do you give them away after a couple of wears, or do you really wear them out until the very, very end? Let us know on 082-550-5151. Maybe you don't shop quite often. You buy a few items, you wear those till the very end, or you're somebody that really shops a lot. I mean, some people shop monthly. They've got a monthly budget for clothes.
1: I'm stressed.

0: It's Taylor Swift, Elizabeth Taylor on 5 Minute Mornings with Kangabo. We're talking fashion and what you do about your clothes. Do you wear them for a very long time? You literally wear them out. You get them fixed. You get them retailed. Oli earlier on was talking about the fact that she resizes her clothes.
1: Ooh,
0: so
1: yeah.
0: So if something is now a little bit small, she'll find a way for them to resize it. If it's now too big, oh, how I wish I had those problems.
1: Yeah.
0: My clothes being too big and I have to make them smaller. I never have that issue.
1: Mm-hmm.
0: But that's what she does with her clothes, and she'll wear them for a very long time. She'll repeat her outfits, no problem. Because social media also makes people feel like they can't repeat their outfits.
1: Yeah, and the thing is, we have washing machines, we have laundry detergent, we wash our clothes. You could wear the same outfit 3 days in a row, so long as you go home and wash it that very same day, which is crazy, but you could. That's exactly what we were doing in high school. We were wearing uniforms every single day, the same uniform. Yes, you have 2 3-nyana bottoms, 5-nyana hemp, so you don't have to repeat a hemp.
0: Yeah.
1: But like, ultimately, you're wearing the same outfit every day.
0: I only shop when there's an occasion.
1: Oh, fair.
0: Like, I'm going to a baby shower this Sunday. I bought an item for that because there's a theme, right? You have to wear yellow. And so I went and I got something. So for me, if I have an occasion to go to, that's when I'll go shop. Because I also hate spending time at the mall.
1: Yes, that's logical. You see what I mean? You're buying for a purpose.
0: Yeah.
1: I will find something yellow in my thing. Now I will find it. I will dye a white t-shirt yellow.
0: No,
1: I'm telling you right now.
0: No.
1: I will find a way to make my outfits work for whatever theme there is.
0: No, we need to take you shopping and go girl some big girl job clothes.
1: Mm-mm. I've got a vendor skirt. It's yellow. I would wear that. I would look so beautiful. You guys would be like, what? This African mama.
0: You are so so lucky you don't work a 9-to-5 because you would be really stressed. You'd have to dress up if you worked in corporate.
1: I would probably quit because of the stress of dressing up every day. I would find a company t-shirt and jeans attire to do every day.
0: No.
1: You just know.
0: No, the t-shirt
1: and jeans. You just know.
0: Oh my goodness. I know I'm not the only girly listening to you right now and going, Yonaka, no.
2: Hey guys, I tend to hold on to clothes. I don't know if it's just because, like, I worry that I won't be able to replace them. And I hate waste as well, so I definitely keep them very long.

0: And then I tend to like eventually do a purge and then just dump a whole lot of stuff in a charity bag and take it to a charity shop or the SPCA or something. But yeah, I find it very difficult to justify buying clothes ever. I have to like feel like I earned it, you know?
1: I love that. I love that. That's good thinking.
2: Good morning, ladies and 5FM.
1: What's
2: It's me and
1: up?
2: you on the road again.
1: Hey.
2: So, this is such a cool subject because I'm one of those people who will buy a nice pair of jeans, but when it's worn out, I'll just chuck it or give it to a charity shop or whatever. But I have friends that shop way too much, so I always get the hand-me-downs and then I wear them. So that is what I do. And I love a thrift shop, love classics, love making it look modern. And of course, we all know that online shop that starts with an S and a T, sometimes there's something super cute, then you're like, oh, I can match it with this, or do I really need it? So yeah, I'm someone that considers something three times before I buy it. Do I
1: Okay.
2: really need it? Do I have something to pair it with? And is it going to be comfortable?
1: Yeah. I really wish I was one of those people who would just randomly wake up and go and shop, but I feel like I can't afford to do that every single month. Go and shop for new
3: Oh
1: clothes.
3: yeah, or like people who stress shop, or people who just really are able to do it to cheer themselves up. I get stressed. How is shopping giving you calm feelings? I'm like, no, I'm losing money. I don't know if this is gonna go with this, and now I have to go fit this thing. And
1: And the thing is, as much as it's the easy way out to, do the fast fashion thing and buy some really cheap, affordable clothes. The economy's tough. We need to, save where we can. The problem is some of those clothes don't last very long. Certain shoes as well from certain stores are after 3 wears done.
3: Yes, and I have big feet. I have big old clown feet, and so I really go through shoes like no one's business. So I need a good, strong, sturdy pair that will last a good time. And I don't need it to embarrass me in front of people. Now you can see the sneaker is lipping, the lip is open. No, no, thank you. No.
1: 0825505151. What do you do with your clothes? Do you give them away after wearing them a couple of times, or do you hold on to your clothes, listen, till the very, very end? Let us know.
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1: Goodness, really awkward situation here where a girl found another girl's hair in her mouth. Imagine. What should she do about the situation? Should she open up to her man and say, listen, I found this piece of hair. Who does it belong to?
6: Hey man, babes, didn't I tell you that I'm working with horses now?
1: What?
6: Yeah, there's horses with blonde hair and stuff there. 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
1: What an excuse, but it's a creative one. 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

0: Becky Hill with Shift Key, Better Off Without You. 20 minutes to 10 o'clock. We're talking fashion and how long you keep your clothes for. 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Or are you the kind of person to wear something a couple of times, after a couple of washes, you're ready to give it away, you're ready to not wear that particular item anymore? Let us know on 082-550-5151.
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0: still on the way as the vault. Music you want to get out of the vault, 0825505151. Mention three artists. We'll play their tracks. This is a track I would have gotten out, so I'm really glad it did come out. Yeah. Brand new Nasty C, Mia Moore. Absolutely dig it. We're talking fashion on the show today and what you do with your clothes. Do you keep them for a very long time, or you like to give them away as quickly as possible after a few wears? You just give them away. You're also not the kind of person that likes to repeat outfits.
1: Maybe you even sell your clothes. Maybe that's your side hustle. You know you're going to wear them a few times and you're going to sell and make a profit. Make that money back.
0: You know what's helped me to buy less clothes when I have an occasion like a wedding or something serious where I have to wear maybe an evening gown?
1: What?
0: Renting.
1: Oh, yeah?
0: Oh, my goodness. Okay. It's honestly the best thing right now for me. And I always believe, like, that I am practicing sustainable fashion when I'm renting an item, you know, because I'm not buying something that I'm only going to wear once. Especially with these evening gowns and stuff. You really wear it once and that's it. So when you rent, you go, you see what fits you, you'll find something. You just have to take care of the garment.
1: I don't like the stress of that.
0: You have to take care of it.
1: That's why whenever I've come, I've had to like deal with either having to go rent or buy. I'll rather go buy. I know a lot of spots that sell really good evening dresses for like cheap. So I'd rather do that than feel like I need to, you know, keep it safe.
0: Because it's not yours. It's like you've literally borrowed a dress from somebody else.
1: Ooh, if the beading snags on the thing.
0: You gotta be careful. But I'm hiring everything. I told you I hired beads the other day. Hire evening dresses if I'm going somewhere, so I don't have to spend so much money on an evening dress. It's the way to go. Taryn, what do you do with your clothes?
2: Hi, Taryn here from Joburg. So talking about the fashion situation. So everyone knows me, knows I have a lot of clothes, but that's only because I keep my clothes for a long time. Until falling pregnant, I was the same size for 20 years. And after my first baby, I pretty much went back down to the same size. I'm currently pregnant with my second, so that's making it very difficult to wear my clothes. And now I'm going to have to grudgingly buy some maternity clothes because winter pregnancy is different to summer pregnancy, that's another situation. Anyway, so I don't necessarily only buy quality or expensive items. I am sometimes falling into the trap of fast fashion, but I make sure I buy stuff that I really like and I plan to wear for a long time, whether it's shoes, dresses, scarves, jeans. And I do keep things for a long time. Often I've gone through now where it's recycled the fashion back into what I used to wear, has come back into fashion. So that's how long I keep my items that I really, really, really like. Unless, of course, this vegan leather crap falls apart now. So those are the few items that I've had to like throw away or figure out something to do with because they don't last unless it's real leather, for example.
0: And then they start looking so terrible, you've got to just get rid of it.
1: Yeah, you know? I have my grandma will always say things like leather and certain materials that sometimes don't feel like the correct way to go have always been in our closets for years and years because you're not going to buy another leather belt, another leather shoe, another leather this. Sometimes it's better just to keep the authentic thing because it'll last longer.
0: Oh, it will. You can even hand it down to somebody else.
3: Hi guys, morning. So I'm lucky enough, I have a mom who's a shopaholic she buys proper like branded stuff, good quality stuff like my jeans, everything, you name it. So I just shop in my mom's wardrobe and those things are quality. If I lose weight, I keep it because I know I'll gain back the weight. If I gain weight, I keep it because I know I want to lose the weight.
0: Yeah.
3: So I keep my clothes. I have pairs of jeans that I've had since first year. That was like, 7 years ago now. I have jackets, jerseys, good quality stuff. So I just shop in my mom's closet and that's great for me. And if I do have to go shopping, I try not to. I try not to go shopping and I have sisters. I have two sisters and my mom was a shopaholic. So we just rotate each other's wardrobes. If my sister doesn't like a crop top anymore, she'll give it to me. We'll do a little trade in and then 2 years later, we'll trade again if the thing is back in fashion and we just have clothes that are just circling between the three of us. And it works. It's been working. I don't buy that many clothes. I buy a lot of sneakers, though, to go with the clothes that I forage from my family.
0: You see, Butle, you like shoes. That's your thing. You love shoes. I also give my clothes to my sister a lot.
1: Yeah.
0: Once they don't fit me anymore, she's tinier, so I give them to her. And then some of my other items fit my mom. So we also have a lot of clothes circling amongst us.
1: Yeah, the rotation is imperative amongst the girls. I'm wearing my sister's shoes and my mom's hoodie today.
0: Oh, wow.
1: It's a very big part. This body, everyone wears this. But the sporties go around the whole home.
0: But now, isn't it annoying when you're looking for something in your cupboard and you can't find it and you realize it's at your mom's house because she wore it
1: then
0: last?
1: Luckily, I'm 5 minutes away from my mom, so I just go to her house and get it.
0: I'm never going to convince you to shop for your own clothes, will I?
1: Mm-mm.
0: Oh, my goodness. But you're saving.
1: yes, I am.
0: You're practicing sustainability in fashion. Love it.
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6: All right, get your brains fired. 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
1: 44?
6: Yeah.
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6: She's in the Rock and Roll Hall of Fame. She was inducted in 1996. She's leaving on a midnight train to Georgia.
1: Gladys Knight.
6: Yes.
7: Okay.
6: Leaving on the midnight train to Georgia. Aren't we a talented bunch? 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
2: Let's get into the vault. Coming out of the vault from Damira today is Somba, Potential, Taylor Swift, Anti-Hero. And then we've also got Ariana Grande on the way.

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0: A very good morning to you. For 5 News, I am Yonaka Teledi. The NPA has confirmed that taxi boss Joe Ferrari Sbagnoni and co-accused Obasindane have served it with court papers challenging the warrants of arrest issued against them. However, the matter will be heard on Tuesday in the Mbombela High Court. The NPA says today's court proceedings to re-enroll the case of Sbagnoni, Daniel Masilela, Philemon Caesar, and Bafana Sindane will proceed as planned. The NPA's Kaiser Kanyako was speaking outside the Dalmas Magistrates Court in Mpumalanga.
1: As far as we are concerned, they have to be here because this is not an interdict as yet. They've just served the papers. Therefore, the court will then take it from there to say, on the basis of what has happened, how are we going to take it further?
0: To the story now. The Border Management Authority says it's arrested 3 people after intercepting a drug consignment worth nearly 1 billion rand at the Beitbridge border post between South Africa and Zimbabwe. Authorities say a truck entering South Africa from Malawi was flagged after scanners detected suspicious cargo. The BMA's Memhotsi.
2: The truck was subjected to a non-intrusive inspection through the cargo scanner, during which suspicious substances were detected. This prompted the officials to conduct an extensive physical search of the truck, which lasted approximately 8 hours.

0: Dead.
1: Olivia Rodrigo dropped dead. It was an epic New Music Friday last week. Friday, she dropped a new single that we played. It's called The Cure, and it's so good.
0: Yeah, it is from her upcoming third album, You Seem Pretty Sad for a Girl So in Love. Only coming out in June.
1: Yeah. But it's quite soon. Olivia Rodrigo on 5 Minute Mornings with Karabo. We are getting into Real Talk No Filter. Have you ever invited people somewhere and they RSVP and say they're coming? You pay for their food and everything and they do not pitch. Have you ever experienced that?
0: No, I've never.
1: Oh, you don't want to experience that. Especially on your wedding day.
0: Oh, don't lie.
1: So there's a bride who has sent invoices to people who didn't pitch on her wedding day because she had invited these people. They had said they're coming through. No show. And so she sent an invoice to be like, this is how much it cost me to have you at my wedding. Because you can't cancel on the day. You can't go back to the venue and be like, oh no, 10 people have canceled.
0: Yeah.
1: Cancel those 10 plates. You can't. It all goes to waste.
0: Yeah.
1: With weddings, depending on how big you want to go and personalized you want to go, you've probably personalized name tags, menus, there's a seating chart. Mm-hmm. There's so many things that have gone into you inviting this person. They've promised that they're going to be there. You've spent a lot of money. Everything costs something, right?
0: Yes.
1: From the spoon to the plate to the chair.
0: Mm-hmm.
1: And there are people that you left out that you didn't invite because you wanted this person here and they do not pitch. So is it valid for this bride to send an invoice and go, you didn't pitch to my wedding, per head I paid 1,200 rand. I need that money back.
0: I think valid, super justified. Charge them, Chomi. Send that invoice because it is unfair. I'm looking at it from a perspective, Vele, of going out of your way to make this very beautiful experience for the people who are coming to celebrate your love. Yes, it's about your love, but they're invited to also enjoy themselves. And initially, it's not like everyone is being asked pay per head, but the fact that you've gone and spent all this money and it's a big enough group that it's noticeable, like how dare 10 plus people RSVP and not show up.
1: That happens.
0: That's like 10,000 rand if you really are looking at it at 1,000 rand per head for a lot of the charges, which is really the case. We're thinking about the photographer. Everyone that's at the wedding is going to get photos taken of them and things like that as well. It's like, how dare you disrespect me like that?
1: I had a cousin. It was four of them. Her, the husband, and two teenage kids that were invited and they didn't pitch as a family of four. That is a lot of people.
0: Yeah.
1: Think about that per head. And I always say to her, you actually owe me 5,000 rand.
0: Yeah, you should have. You said you're not coming.
1: You owe me 5,000 rand for you guys not pitching. So I honestly get the bride as well. But one could argue that things come up. I want to be there for your wedding, yes. But something came up. I wouldn't just pitch. I wouldn't just not pitch.
0: That better come with a doctor's note. A sort of affidavit signed at the police station. You understand? It needs to be that serious. I need to see pictures of your car wreck. At this point, you the only thing that should have prevented you should have been a life-threatening emergency in that moment. Because to me, this is a big moment and you said you're coming.
1: There we go. It's a big moment in your life. It's your wedding, but not the biggest moment in my life.
0: Yo, you should have said you're not coming to me.
1: That's the thing with brides, right? Or anyone getting married on the day, you forget that it is the most important day in your life, not everybody else's. But this bride went and sent invoices through to people who didn't pitch. And she's saying, you owe me. I literally spent 1,200 rand per head on people and you didn't pitch, so I need my money back. Is this valid? Would you pay that money back? 0825505151 for Real Talk No Filter.

0: If there was a hip hop hall of fame in Mzansi, this track would have to be in it. K.O. Kara Kara on 5 Minute Mornings with Kangabo. We're talking about a bride who sent through an invoice to people who didn't pitch on her wedding day. They didn't pitch. It was $1,200 per head, and so she's been sending invoices around. Is that valid? Because I could have a valid excuse as to why I didn't come to your wedding.
1: I am not believing it until I see the proof. At this point, I might even take you to court. I need to claim this back. I'm calling Judge Judy Mathis, Judge Mathis, anybody that will listen, because that's a lot of money, and especially when it comes in numbers, you know, because I think also, like with your case, it's a family, it's a group of people that will then just not pitch up. It's not just one individual person that you can say, oh, okay, cool, I've got you, Chubby, this was an emergency. Nope. Amongst the four of them, as grown-ups, they were like, no.
0: No one made it. Imagine, I wanted to send through an invoice. I think I should have done exactly what this bride did. Send through an invoice to people who don't pitch because they're wasting so much money, but they could have a valid excuse.
2: I feel like it's valid. Like 2 years ago, I got married, and weddings are very expensive. And you know, if you can RSVP, I don't have a lot of money to invite everybody I know. So there's people like you want to invite, but you're like, damn, okay, let me choose you and not you, because you know, financial reasons. And then the people that you did invite don't show up, and you're like, why couldn't I invite the other person? Like, maybe you should put the you know, if you RSVP and you don't stick it, you're gonna have to pay, say 500 rand, you know, just pay your own head then, because you weren't there.
0: Exactly. So actually put it as a disclaimer there on your invitation. That's a good disclaimer.
1: Yeah.
0: It sounds dramatic, but it makes absolute sense to be like, look, if you're going to RSVP, you need to be social, because there's so many people you want to invite and you're unable to invite everybody you want to invite. So I choose your naka. I invite you, and then you don't pitch on the day. No message, nothing. You're just a no-show.
1: Oh, no. That's even more disrespectful. The fact that there's no communication is wild. And I think as a disclaimer, it would be wild. Because then people will take it seriously that you're saying you're coming, it means you're coming.
0: And you know what the thing is? You don't notice immediately on the day of your wedding. There's too many things going on. But as the day progresses, you realize, no man, I haven't seen this person.
1: Or you look at the others, an empty chair.
0: Exactly. Or you know your seating. You did the seating. So as you're looking around, you notice that, no man, what's happening over there?
1: Ish. Because you spend months and months looking through this. So you know exactly every single guest. Even if it's like there's 100 guests, you know every single guest.
0: Every guest, study, you know, something so embarrassing happened on my wedding day. This guy had a plus one, and I said, you need to send your plus one's name. Sends the name. I put it on the seating chart. I have the card, everything. And so when I'm going around after the matrimonial, greeting everybody, I literally say to this girl, hi, Candace.
1: Yes, because that's the name on your card. That's the name of the...
0: I'm not Candace. So I think this guy was meant to bring a Candace.
1: Candace is unavailable.
0: But you know what? At least she pitched.
1: Yes.
0: Because we're dealing with people that do not pitch. Is it valid to make them pay if they do not come to your wedding?
3: I think it's valid. If they RSVP'd and didn't pitch, then it's definitely valid. Send them an invoice, or at least ask them, like, listen, why didn't you come? This is how much I paid for you guys. If there is something that came up and you did RSVP to the wedding, communicate with the person.
0: Yes.
3: Tell the person, like, listen, this came up. I know I RSVP'd.

0: all connected. Too connected, should I say. But yeah, if you RSVP'd and you really can't make it on the day, or your husband can't make it on the day, like you RSVP'd for two but only one is going to pitch, tell the host,
1: Yeah.
0: tell the bride, tell the groom, whatever. Let them know, like, listen, this is the issue. He's not going to be there, or I can't be there. I'm so sorry. This is what came up. I broke my leg or whatever.
2: Yonaga would want proof of that broken
1: Yes,
2: leg.
1: I need a picture of the hospital, something. You need to give me a picture of something, a voice note of like, show me, and I need to hear the peep, peep, peep in the background. Otherwise,
2: You know what's an excuse somebody else used? I didn't pitch to our
1: What?
2: wedding. They canceled in the week, though.
1: Okay.
2: His divorce was finalized.
1: Oh. Ooh, okay, no, that one's real.
2: And he just
1: Yeah.
2: felt like he can't sit through
1: No,
2: a wedding.
1: that one is real. Now you're getting triggered. Now you're remembering that you used to be this happy.
2: That was not my reaction.
1: What?
2: I was just like, no, I don't think that's valid.
1: No, Karabo, you're gonna go and trigger him. A divorce and marriage are literally on the opposite ends of each other's
2: But it had
1: spectrum.
2: been a process. You've been going through this entire process. You knew it's coming, and there's going to be a day it's finalized, and you decide, I'm not coming to your wedding because I can't sit and stomach you getting married
1: Yes,
2: while I'm getting
1: your love
2: divorced.
1: makes me sick. Your love is a trigger of the love that I do not have anymore.
2: I think you need to be able to put your issues aside.
1: No, those are not issues aside. Now I'm looking in your white dress and I'm like having flashbacks. It's a triggering traumatic experience. If I said to you, smell this cupcake and you're starving, you're hungry, you're almost dying, you're in the desert and I've got a bottle of water and a muffin and it's warm and it's delicious and I'm
2: Okay.
1: just waving it in your face like, put
2: So
1: your issues aside.
2: we've established then, we've established that an invoice valid,
1: Yes.
2: but now canceling because it's a divorce and you're
1: Not
2: going through a divorce.
1: also valid. I think that's also valid, Karabo.
2: I don't know.
1: Let's tell Karabo it's valid, guys. You can cancel my wedding invite for you finalizing your. Please take all the time you need, my friend. I don't want to rub it in your face. I'm so happy, unlike you.
2: 0825505151. I believe you should be able to put your problems aside. You knew the divorce was coming. You didn't just wake up and you're divorced.
1: But I'm now realizing I won't be able to stomach it. It's hurting me. It's hitting me harder. The closer I am to D-Day,
2: Yeah.
1: the more I'm like, oh no,
2: Literally
1: no,
2: canceled,
1: no.
2: canceled. They're like, my divorce
1: Shame.
2: is finalized. I can't do this.
3: Karabo Hobe shared our confession earlier on, and remind them again what the confession was.
4: My dad is leaving me a huge inheritance,
3: huh?
4: Approximately 12 million rand,
3: Whoa.
4: And a few houses. 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
7: Keep it to yourself.
8: Nah.
7: Until death do you part. Keep
8: nah.
7: it to yourself. Your husband doesn't need to know.
9: I am smash. Not telling my spouse that I am 2 million.
2: 12
9: million
8: 12
2: and
9: richer
2: a few
9: than she thinks. You don't trust your wife then?
2: It's
9: no.
2: not about trust.
9: It's not trust. It's trust.
8: They don't
2: it's
8: need to
9: I mean, I'm married to this person. This is my wife.
8: No, it's fine.
9: I said, till death do us part.
8: Okay.
2: Unless she plans your death.
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0: from Mikasa. So waiting invoices because guests didn't pitch, or guests even going, no, you are having a wedding. I've got my divorce finalized. I'm not coming to your wedding. Is that even a valid excuse? Is any excuse valid for somebody not pitching to your wedding? You send them an invoice and they got to pay. Does that make sense?
1: Karabo. Hi.
0: Hi.
1: Ah, wabana. I want to tell you about. Look, unless the invite is clear that when I do accept attendance and fail to pitch, the penalties. But otherwise, if it comes out of the blue, I won't pay. I won't. You know, if I knew there's a penalty, I'd probably send a proxy.
0: Proxy to my wedding.
1: Okay, oh, go stand in for me.
2: Yeah.
1: Avoid the penalty. This
0: you
1: is
0: know
1: Rams.
0: What? I think I would be okay with a proxy.
2: A proxy.
0: Yeah. Somebody actually came with a proxy to my wedding.
2: Yes.
0: But the problem is the person wasn't in the right color.
2: Oh, no.
0: Everybody was wearing nude colors, a nude palette. He wore a navy blue suit.
2: Oh, no.
0: And the whole time on the day of the wedding, David kept asking, who's that guy in the blue suit? I don't know who that person is. I'm like, that is actually a stand-in guest.
2: Even my stand-in, I would turn the stand-in guest away. Now you're actually messing with the vibe. Now you're the only one singing out like a sore thumb.
0: 0825505151. Is it valid to send an invoice if people do not pitch to your wedding and they must pay?
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0: It's Chapel Roan with Casual on 5 Mornings with Kangabo. So are we saying that it's absolutely valid to send people an invoice should they not pitch to your wedding?
1: I think it's valid.
0: I think add some T's and C's as well. But you see, you might also... some people might just feel a bit weird when they see the T's and C's.
1: Yeah.
0: You're inviting them and they're seeing T's and C's. They might just be like, oh, there's so many rules at this wedding.
1: You know, if I'm being realistic, knowing my friend group, knowing my family, they don't respect time. They don't respect rules, T's and C's, invitations, none of that. Like themes, they kind of just do what they want. I already know that's the family that I come from. So I wouldn't have that expectation of my guests. I wouldn't do something that would require me to be paying almost R1,000 a head. I'm the kind of girl that will have her wedding, Ikasi, in the middle of the road. We're putting up the tent. That's how it's going to work out so that I can accommodate most of them. Because they won't even adhere to a theme. That I get. My own uncles, my mom's brothers.
0: No.
1: I'm not going far to extend that. No, these ones right here. They will not adhere. And I already know if I said, pay me for not coming. Yeah. Hi. Tomorrow they're making meetings, you know?
0: They could never fly.
1: No. They do what they want. In fact, them coming is the blessing. You know what I mean? You just be grateful they're here. Especially my mom and her siblings, they like notoriously are known for being like late. So the fact that they arrive is always like, wow, what a blessing. You never know.
0: No, but I mean, if you give people strict rules, like this whole T's and C's situation, you've given people strict rules. You've said you need to be on time. Otherwise, we're locking the doors to the matrimonial. You tell them the strict color theme. Then you also tell them that I will invoice you if you do not pitch.
1: My uncle would gladly, literally accept the RSVP, show up late anyways, and then, you know, pull the I'm the uncle card. Do you know what I mean?
0: But
1: I'm
0: now
1: the
0: you missed my matrimonial.
1: Oh, it's fine. The wedding is still happening, Chada. I mean, we're still going to eat. Is the food finished? Is it all finished now? Where's the DJ gone?
0: I would be frustrated. I would be so frustrated. Yeah. I had an uncle pitch. Remember I told you my theme was browns and nudes?
1: Yes.
0: He was in a pink shirt.
1: Pink? Oh! And this is his best. You need to understand. This is what he's been planning to wear for your wedding since you were 10. It's happening.
0: How can you do this to me?
1: They don't care. This is not doing it to you. This is their wedding.
0: Can I tell you? It's so bad. I hope my uncle's not listening. But there was a part of the family photo where I honestly just said, uncle,
1: please move.
0: Just step to the side. We want to just quickly take this one.
1: Just this one. And then you join again. And then, yes.
0: Just respect people's themes and attend when, honestly, you've been invited somewhere. Otherwise, that invoice could be on the way. And it's only once you've experienced planning a wedding and seeing how expensive it is, you'll realize why people want an invoice if you do not pitch.
1: As 5 Mid-Mornings, we'll stamp that invoice for you.
0: There we go. Mm-hmm. Do it.
1: Do it.
0: Actually dare you to put those T's and C's in your wedding invites. 2026 brides, come on.
1: Yes.
0: Be clever.

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0: Don Toliver, E85. Yesterday, we had a very interesting conversation about a supplement. Is it a supplement? Ashwagandha,
1: yes.
0: Right?
1: You could call it a supplement.
0: It's a supplement that Yonaka swears by, and I've been wanting to research it. A lot of people are taking it all over the world. It is an ancient medication, Indian herb, and people have been taking it right now. I think, with the rise of people really talking about burnout, people talking about their well-being, people talking about anxiety, they're trying to find different ways to feel better, and some people have taken on ashwagandha as something that helps them sleep and that kind of stuff. This is the conversation we had yesterday on the show. We're talking about ashwagandha today on the show. And that's because Yonaka and I, for the last couple of weeks, have been talking about this supplement. It's trending because of wellness culture, because of people trying to find ways to relieve stress, to sleep better. So it's a traditional herb which comes from India, and it's been used for centuries. So it's something that has existed for a very, very long time. They've used it to relieve stress, for energy, for sleep, overall well-being. You take it as well. And I'm sure you're aware of some of the side effects, and it was never recommended by a doctor.
1: No, it was not recommended by a doctor. It was actually like referenced to me to take by a family member who also works a very high stress job, and I'd been going through like a lot of stress with school, and I am in a position where I'm not looking to go to a psychiatrist. I know they're gonna find something. I don't wanna go there now. So the ashwagandha route was perfect because it is well within my budget. It's like 180 bucks at our favorite pharmacy. It comes in its little gold bottle with instructions. So I am aware of those side effects, the liver damage that it can also cause if you take it for over 3 months continuously.
0: And you're happy with the way it makes you feel. What has it done for you?
1: Yeah, so I have high cortisol levels, and it all is indicative in my sleep patterns. I have undiagnosed insomnia. I've found that it has helped lower those cortisol levels, and I'm relaxing easier just before bed. I'm falling asleep easier, and I'm staying asleep longer.
0: Let's find out from Cassandra. Sandra, do you take it?
2: I've been taking ashwagandha for a few years now. Mm-hmm. I take it with my ADHD meds in the morning.
0: Oh, okay.
2: And it actually combats the anxiety that ADHD meds cause.
0: So often people will see something trending on TikTok and go, oh, okay, everybody is on magnesium now. I'm taking it. Everybody's on collagen now. I'm taking it. So that's the thing. We want our cortisol to be lower. We want, to feel amazing. We want to lose weight. There's so many things. But all I'm saying is maybe a doctor should just confirm that it's okay. And that's why we're going to speak to an expert just after the news, Lauren Sherman, who is the owner and CEO of a health and wellness center, and she is a genetic specialist. So she'll let us in on ashwagandha, and really, should we be taking it? Shouldn't we be taking it?
1: Yeah.
0: We need to hear from a specialist.
1: Yeah, I think at this point we've had enough chats between us, and let the experts lead the way,
0: please. There are news on the way, and then we'll have that conversation up next. 5 mid-mornings. Something everyone should experience at least once in their lives.
3: Babysitting.
0: Yeah.
3: And seeing how it goes and seeing waves.
0: Do you know what I've never experienced, actually? Changing a diaper.
3: Don't lie.
0: Mm-hmm.
3: For real.
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3: I think I would go for that option rather. Yeah.
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0: Book your spots and join the Emirates Open Day on the 30th of May from 9 a.m. to 1 p.m. And you could be awarded your share of 275,000 Rand in bursaries through industry-leading learning. Students are challenged to think critically, adapt quickly, and solve real-world problems, helping you be the best when you step into the world of work. Emirates is an educational brand of the Independent Institute of Education.

0: A very good morning to you. For 5 News, I am Yonaka Teledi. We start with breaking news. Taxi boss Joe Ferrari Sbagnoni and co-accused Opa Sindane have handed themselves over to police. They're accused of extortion and money laundering. The man allegedly demanded more than 2 million rand from a prominent local mining industry figure. In more breaking news, a chief whip of a well-known political party has been arrested for alleged fraud. We'll have more details as they unfold. Over in the courts, alleged political fixer Brown Mohotsi's lawyer has confirmed that police have verified his address in Mahikeng in the northwest. This after his case was postponed on Monday for investigators to verify his residential address. Mohotsi's lawyer, Makau Sekgatya, was speaking ahead of the continuation of Mohotsi's bail application in the Johannesburg Magistrates Court this morning.
1: The issue of the address, I believe it has been settled. I don't think it can be an issue anymore. We received a phone call from the wife of the applicant in this matter, and she indicated that the police arrived yesterday and they confirmed this particular address.
0: In other news, international relations says Ghanaian officials acted outside the confines of diplomacy. Around 295 Ghanaian nationals were repatriated from South Africa yesterday. The department's Crispin Piri.
2: What's particularly concerning for us is their ability to amplify fake news from official government representatives. For example, we have seen the reports from them stating that Ghanaians are being killed in South Africa. And that's quite concerning because they've not been able to produce any evidence to that effect.
0: And lastly, 15 learners have been killed in a fire at a boarding school in Kenya's Nakuru country, or county rather. Police say the fire started at the school's dorms. Venant Ndingila is from the Kenya Red Cross.
3: We have some 74 students in various hospitals. We are continuing to support in terms of giving the immediate services. We have a team of trained Red Cross responders who are offering family restoration link services, where they are able to link the parents who are trying to trace their children.
0: Recapping the top story this hour, taxi boss Joe Ferrari Sbagnoni and co-accused Opa Sindane have handed themselves over to police. Nadia Romanos will have your next bulletin at 12 o'clock.

0: Pink Panthers and Zara Larson stateside. This is 5 Minute Mornings with Kangabo. We've been having a chat about ashwagandha, and we finally have a specialist on the line that's going to help us figure out whether this is something to use or whether it's something we shouldn't be using. Yonaka loves it so much.
1: Yeah.
0: But don't go around listening to everything Yonaka says. We got to double check. Lauren Sherman, who's the owner and CEO of Umhlanga Health and Wellness Center, is on the line. Lauren, thank you so much for joining us this morning.
2: No problem, and thank you. I'm actually really glad you asked me this question today.
0: For people that don't know what ashwagandha is, can you quickly explain what it is?
2: Sure. So ashwagandha is actually an ancient herb. It's used in Ayurvedic medication. So it's an adaptogen, so it actually helps the body to manage stress. It's not a replacement. This is something important we have to look at.
0: Okay, so it's not a replacement for what? Antidepressants, those kind of medications that a doctor would give you?
2: Yes, so it's not a magic cure. So you quickly take it and there goes your stress. It's definitely not a replacement for antidepressants.
0: Okay.
2: Also, it's not completely safe for everyone because it can interfere with other medications. So guys, please ask your practitioner. On dosage, is it safe? Is it going to interfere with your medication?
0: All right.
2: It can, yeah, and it doesn't cure anxiety or depression, so please, that's a misconception.
0: Yonaka takes ashwagandha, believes in it so much, and I can imagine she's got some questions.
1: Yeah, yeah. For someone in my position who isn't on other medication, chronic medication or antidepressants, and have started taking it, you know, as per the instructions on the back of the label, very simplistic, is this something that is safe, and how long can I keep it up for?
2: Okay, so a beginner approach, always start with a low dose, which is about 300 milligrams, okay? So if you're looking at the back of the bottle, that's the standardized. And then you can always increase it week after week. I would definitely say take it then for 2 months, take a break, and then you can continue taking. Just like everything, even supplements, it's not something you should just take all the time. It's nice to take a break in between.
0: Okay, and should a doctor actually recommend it or some sort of specialist, you know, can I just decide to take it even on that low dosage, or should a practitioner go, yes, Kangabo, you can take it because you're not on XYZ medication, this is fine, so you can have it? Is that something I need to speak to a doctor about?
2: You don't even necessarily talk to a doctor, but it's definitely advisable for a practitioner.
0: Okay.
2: So if I can explain quite quickly, like at Umhlanga Health, how we work is when someone comes in, we ask them the history, have they taken it before, what medication they're on, if they are on, so that we can make sure that they're doing the right thing.
0: Okay. And would you say that goes for any other supplement? I know magnesium is one that a lot of people are taking at the moment. Should I find out from a practitioner that it's okay for me to be taking ashwagandha or even magnesium or whatever other supplement?
2: Yeah, I would always find it better too, because a lot of people just think supplements mean safe, and it doesn't necessarily mean that at all. Okay. And it's not one size fits all. Quality, dosage, branding, all differs. So you need to find out such information.
0: All right, so you find the information first. Are there any side effects people should look out for, or dangers of taking it?
2: Some people do respond differently, like they'll get an upset stomach or drowsiness. Some people get diarrhea, headache. It really depends on the person. Also, background history, have they got gut sensitivity? Do they really have over response to stress, hormone imbalances? There's a lot of other things we have to look at.
0: Okay. All right. So definitely better to check with a practitioner first. Lauren Sherman, thank you so much for joining us. Enjoy the rest of your morning.
2: Thank you so much.
0: All right. Cheers.
2: Cheers.
0: Okay, so there you have it. Check with a practitioner.
1: Yeah, that's usually a good rule of thumb to follow, especially if you know that you're on other medications or have certain hormonal imbalances. Hey, don't banzola your life way through a medication like
0: exactly.
1: me.
0: Exactly. But then now we know as well that you've been taking it the right way because you take breaks, you don't take it all the time, you're on a low dosage, so we know you've been doing the right thing.
1: Oh, yeah.
0: As well.
1: Like, this has been an ashwagandha free week. In fact, it's going to continue to be an ashwagandha free week because I plan on having having, you know, and a bit of an indulgent weekend.
0: Okay.
1: So you shouldn't be having your ashwagandha with your beverages and things like that. So if you know you're going to be indulging this weekend, leave it out of the mix. Choose. One soldier must die.
0: There we go. Mm-hmm. Okay. So for you this weekend, the ashwagandha.
1: Yeah, ashwagandha's gone. No, I don't need ashwagandha this weekend.
0: You'll be back when you're dealing with the anxiety.
1: Oh, yeah. Oh, yeah. You see, on Wednesday, submissions, everything up my cup.
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0: Dominique Fike, White Keys on 5 Mid Mornings with Kangabo. The countdown is on. Bafana Bafana is off to the World Cup 2026. It is going down. The squad got announced. The final 26-man squad for the World Cup, officially announced yesterday by Coach Hugo Burris. And what is it looking like?
1: It is a beautiful lineup. Goalkeepers we've got from Mamelodi Sundowns, Ronwin Williams, who's also the captain, known for being an elite shot stopper. We've got Sipho Chade from Orlando Pirates as well. Ricardo Gross from Siwelele FC. I guess they'll also be on the lineup. You know, you always need backups. You can't just have one keeper. So there'll be other people stepping in as well. A huge line of defenders. And I guess one of the biggest, I think, expectations, many analysts are seeing that the defense has the biggest question mark, I would say, in the lineup entirely, but a great one nonetheless. Kuli Somdao from Sundowns, Nkosinathi Sibisi from Pirates, Ime Okon from Hanover 96, Kulumani Damani from Sundowns, Aubrey Mudiba from Sundowns, Samkelo Kabini from Mudide FK, and a really, really great, I guess, I think, combination of defenders there. In the midfield, there's huge expectations for their key man, Teboho Mokoena, who is actually very good at, you know, scoring from a distance and rarely losing possession. But the X factor in the midfield has to be Themba Zwane. You know, at the age of 36, they also call him Mashishi. He brings experience and creativity, and so people are expecting to see magic from him in the midfield. In the forwards, we've got a great lineup. Lyle Foster, of course, known as the undisputed number one striker in the country right now, also coming in from Burnley FC. He's got pace, and so it's really, really exciting to see what he's going to bring there. Another good informed finisher is Ikram Reyners, who everyone is expecting to see really, really good performance from. Evidence Makhoba, another name you should definitely look out for. A huge, huge game. Of course, this is also happening with the first game being against Mexico in 2010. That's exactly the country we faced. Mm-hmm. So that's a huge kind of full circle moment. Yeah. We're hoping to either beat them or draw, and hoping that, of course, they let Mokoena handle the midfield, getting control of the goals from Foster and, you know, Ronwin Williams saving every single goal he can. I think there's a potential here.
0: Well, we made some songs for Bafana Bafana. In case you missed them, they went a little something like this. It was songs to, you know, say goodbye and say good luck to them for the World Cup. We'll definitely play these songs closer to the time as well. But I think straight after the announcement yesterday, I thought, yes, you gotta hear the tunes. Here we go. This one is called Bafana Bafana Go. And this one is by Kangabo. Yeah.

0: And then we decided to do some amapiano and Guijo
1: fusion. Yeah. This one is mine. It's called Pambili Bafana. It's a beautiful one. I think you're going to love it.
2: Bafana pambili, hamba, hamba, sinale siwili.
1: You understand?
0: Sinale siwili.

0: those are our final tracks. Congratulations to this 26 man squad that has been announced for the World Cup 2026. It does kick off on the 11th of June, and of course you can catch all of the action on SABC Sport.
1: You know what to do.
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5: You don't remember me, do you? You think I was born evil? I was a soldier, loyal, obedient. I fought in your king's war. But when the war ended, they needed someone to blame for all the bodies, the famine. My men were executed. That was the day I learned the truth. Power isn't given by morality. It's taken by force. Every throne shattered. Every liar dragged from their mansions begging for mercy that they never showed anyone else. And now we stand at the end of it all. The empire you tried so desperately to protect is already collapsing. I didn't destroy your world, hero. I revealed that it was truly mine.
6: Whoa.
5: I know.
6: That was a life story.
2: 12 to 3 p.m.

0: It's Lady Gaga and Doechii, Runway. We love this one. It is on the soundtrack of The Devil Wears Prada. Coming up next, we have got YB5. What are we talking about on YB5 today?
1: Today, we're speaking to an organization called Salesian Institute Youth Project, SIYP for short. The fundraising manager, Joe Da Silva, joins us to tell us about a period poverty campaign that they're doing. It's called Pads, Power and Progress. Mm. And they've teamed up with a foundation called the Men's Struation Foundation. Okay. And it's literally founded by a man. His name is Marius Besson. We speak to them next week. But they're basically an organization and a company that is dedicated to eradicating period poverty. And I got a chance to see their factory. That's happening next week as well. But today, SIYP lets us in on why it's so important to, you know, start being open about this conversation and redignifying young women and, you know, girls who are, of course, in period poverty, because it's directly linked to actual social and financial poverty as well.
0: So for people that don't understand what period poverty is, you know, how would you break it down to them? So they understand why there's so many efforts to curb period poverty, why there's so much attention to it, and what exactly it is.
1: In a nutshell, layman's terms, period poverty is the inability to, you know, care for yourself during your cycle. And this relates directly to the ability or rather having the products and sanitary towels that you need while you're on your period. You'd be surprised how many people have to choose between their next meal and a pack of pads. Mm. And pink tax is a very real thing. Pads are not cheap. Pads are not free. And they are a need. They are a necessity. Why are they not? So it's a question that a lot of people have, and it's a lot of things. An addressing of something that a lot of companies are doing and organizations are doing. SIYP is one of those organizations that's saying, no, we need to redignify the girl child. We need to redignify a woman who might be in a situation where it's either she takes her kids to school and feeds them or buys herself pads, would always choose the kids.
0: Sure. We'll get into that up next. That is YB5 on the way.
2: You know you like it. 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
2: 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You

0: 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This is 5 Minute Mornings with Karabo. Coming up next, we've got YB5.
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3: Welcome to another episode of Young Blood 5 with me, Yonaga Teledi. 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And on the line is fundraising manager Joe De Silva. Thank you so much for joining us, Joe.
4: Thanks, Yonaka. Grateful for the opportunity.
3: Paths, Power and Progress. Tell us all about how addressing period poverty affects more than a sanitary need.
4: Poverty itself creates period poverty. And for as long as the world is having conversations as though this isn't a global issue, it is going to continue to be the burden of the individual female. And that is unacceptable. So what we're doing at Salesian Institute Youth Projects is firstly, we want to open the conversation. We want to people to stop being shy about it and to stop being silly about it. We want young women to have confidence and pride in their bodies and who they are. It is a miracle that we're able to produce life. Every single man on this planet came as a result of this body function. And now we have all over the world women and children who are in a position where they are unable to afford the basic hygiene products that not only guarantee their own personal health, but guarantee their dignity. So let us ensure the dignity of our women and our females every single day. And that means access to hygiene wear. For us within our organization, this is the solution we'd like to put into place.
3: One of the most impactful statements you made is that periods don't stop over the weekend or when money runs out. Why did you feel it was important to highlight that reality?
4: Because the demographic that we serve are incredibly, they come from the most dire of situations. And we see it day in, day out, where a woman has to choose between putting food on the table or her own personal dignity and her own personal health and hygiene. But it is that simple for the demographic that we serve. If a lady is choosing between feeding her family and looking after herself, she's going to feed her family first. And it's not just our demographic, it's endemic across the world. Wherever you find poverty, you are going to find period poverty hand in hand. And I don't think that globally enough is being done to destigmatize this conversation and to make sanitary pads and hygiene wear accessible without question to whoever needs it.
3: What are the objectives of this initiative and how can Mzansi amplify this goal?
4: Simplest and most easy way. We've partnered with Backer Buddy. We have a campaign on Backer Buddy. You can simply do it on your phone right now. You Google Backer Buddy. You put in Pads, Power and Progress. And please don't underestimate the power of 5 Rand. If 5 Rand is what you're able to donate, then, you know, if 100 people donate 5 Rand, we're already somewhere. If you're able to do more, please do more. I encourage corporates to maybe put 500 Rand down, put 5,000 Rand down. This is about the dignity of the individual and the ability of that individual to continue their education or to be present in the workplace. I think the Menstruation Foundation has done an incredible job with this concept. 5 Rand can make all the difference to a young woman. Imagine your daughter, sister, mother, niece being unable to leave the home because she's unable to care for herself. That means she can't even go to the shopping. She can't even make a clinic visit. Help us keep our young women in school where they belong. And let us give them the gift of dignity. Let's remove shame from the conversation.
3: Just in closing, please let us in on how we can get in touch with you and all the work that you're doing.
4: Very easy. You jump onto the fabulous World Wide Web, Salesian Institute Youth Projects. I'll spell it for you. SALESIAM, Salesian Institute Youth Projects. We're based in Greenpoint, Cape Town. 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We have 4 different programs for youth at risk. You're welcome to become involved in any of them, or perhaps one of them serves you and you might like to take part. There's wish lists on that program, on that website, of various things we need for other programs, but you'll be able to find out everything you need to know about us. Just jump on the website and have a look.
3: That was indeed Joe De Silva, fundraising manager at Salesian Institute Youth Projects. Thank you so much for joining us, Joe. Have a beautiful day further.
4: You too, Yonaka. All the best. Thank you so much.
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0: What do you do with your clothes? 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
5: 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But yeah, I find it very difficult to justify buying clothes ever. 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

0: It's Daya with Hideaway on 5 Minute Mornings with Kangabo. We are almost out of here. Coming up next is Five Large on this Thursday. What's up, Lulo Tiba?
1: What up, ladies?
0: What's good?
1: Fake Friday, innit?
0: Uh-huh.
1: So, today we want to like keep it nice, cute, and lovely.
0: Okay.
1: It's all about love languages. One subtle thing that makes your heart pump a little bit faster. It could be acts of service, words of affirmation. Quality time. Well, I'm really looking at like acts of service and words of affirmation. Mm-hmm. Is there something that your lover would say that can like literally change your mood or ask you, or maybe something that they do for you?
0: When they do things I struggle with,
1: like,
0: or things I'm too lazy to
1: like admin, making your invoice so you can get paid.
0: Or even doing, and I know it's something that we all split, and you know, we split our house chores and that kind of stuff. Mm. But things like, I hate doing the laundry, you know what I mean? My husband does it because he knows I hate it.
1: Yeah,
0: packing the dishwasher. I can't stand packing the dishwasher.
1: And then he does it.
0: And he does it. So for me, it's little things that he knows I struggle a little bit with, and he'll just step in and help with that. Taking my sneakers to go get cleaned because I'm not going to drive and take my own sneakers. So little things like that. Acts of service, definitely something I love.
1: Men, I hope you're listening. This is how your marriage lasts.
2: Mm-hmm.
1: And for you?
2: Yeah, for me, it also is a lot of acts of service. I don't want to say I'm a lazy girl, but I really am. I don't like to wash dishes and do a lot of things. I really appreciate it even when like my partner can drive. I'm a driving diva. I've never been a passenger princess. So if I'm seeing someone, they better be a driver. And they better drive us everywhere.
1: Okay.
2: I've dated too many men that just don't have licenses.
0: Oh my God.
1: It's going to be interesting. So we're talking about love languages and those small things that make your heart pump. And then State of Five Nation, which has been incredibly fun this week, guys. What we have to do is like, so Jacko will give us a script like, you walked into the room with a like bated breath. And then myself and Nadia have to be like... So we literally like making sound effects for what he's telling us.
0: Oh, nice.
1: And it's been ridiculous. It's been so terrible.
0: Nice.
1: As it stands, it's a tie. So we're going to find out today who's pretty much taking it for the week.
0: All right.
1: That's State of Five Nation just after one. And then it is a Thursday, so we want to see what's happening in the world of film and television with Lights, Camera, Action.
0: That is Five Lunch on the way. You can get in touch on 082-550-5151. We are out of here. We'll catch you tomorrow for Friday.
2: I'm excited for Friday. I'm going to start Fridaying today.
0: Oh, yes.
2: Yes,
0: you've got a
2: start.
0: Big party going on this weekend.
2: Yeah, I don't celebrate my birthday on my birthday, so just know that as a June baby, it's my birth month. Just know happy birthday every day.
0: Okay, got you. We'll remember that. Goodbye.

0: Hawks confirm MK Party Chief Whip's arrest, and Australia brings largest claim against US firm 3M. Good afternoon for 5 News. I'm Nadia Romanis. The Hawks in the Western Cape have confirmed the arrest of the Chief Whip of the MK Party for alleged fraud. They say Mabatu Mokoena Zondi appeared in the Cape Town Magistrates Court this morning. Hawks spokesperson Zinzi Hani.
1: She was served with a warrant of arrest and she handed herself over to the local authorities. It is reported that the suspect, all right, which is the Chief Whip of this well-known political party, during the period of August 2024 to December 2024, she headhunted and recruited members to be researchers for the party. During their employment, she then demanded payments from them.
0: Taxi boss Joe Ferrari Sibanyoni and co-accused Opa Sindane are appearing in the Delmas Magistrates Court in Mpumalanga. They handed themselves over to police this morning. The two are accused of extortion and money laundering. Sibanyoni and Sindane allegedly demanded more than 2 million rand from a prominent local mining figure. Alleged political fixer Brown Mokgosi's lawyer has confirmed that police have verified his address in Mahikeng in the northwest. This after his case was postponed on Monday for investigations to verify his residential address. Mokgosi's lawyer, Makao Sekgatha, was speaking ahead of the continuation of Mokgosi's bail application in the Johannesburg Magistrates Court this morning.
2: The issue of the address, I believe it has been settled. I don't think it can be an issue anymore. We received a phone call from the wife of the applicant in this matter, and she indicated that the police arrived yesterday and they confirmed this particular address.
0: And the Australian government says it's seeking damages of almost $1.5 billion from the American firm 3M. The company is accused of failing to disclose the use of forever chemicals in its firefighting foam used by Australian defence bases. The BBC's Katie Watson.
3: This is the largest legal claim ever brought by the Australian government, which argues that foam containing chemicals that don't naturally break down was used in 28 defence bases across the country. According to the Attorney General, Michelle Rowland, 3M failed to disclose environmental risks that it knew about. The government seeking to recover what it called significant costs of investigating, managing and fixing the contamination.
0: The top story at 12 o'clock, the Hawks in the Western Cape have confirmed the arrest of the Chief Whip of the MK Party for alleged fraud.
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5: Can you tell me what Redhead Day is and why we celebrate it?
6: So it was originally created to counter online bullying, such as Ginger Day, which is insane. Unofficial, harmful online trend, which started from a South Park episode.
5: That problematic show.
6: Redhead Day is meant to celebrate people with red hair. And,
5: yeah.
6: Less

0: Marshmello team tagging, tag teaming with Khalid with Numb. Happy fake Friday, my lunatic is Lula Odiwa, put everything off of the wall. Yeah, because you know we're all about this money. Nadia Romanus also in the building. I wanted to say the whole Tagazelos, but it's fine. How you doing?
1: I'm good. How you doing?
0: Good, good. Closer to the weekend, you got plans? Is it too soon to ask?
1: Isn't it Kyle Kassam's birthday party this weekend?
0: Indeed it is. In fact, we're giving away tickets sometime in this show, so stick around for the next 3 hours and who knows, we could be partying with you. And also, I want to keep it rather lighthearted this afternoon. I want to talk about things that bring us joy, which is love. And in a little bit, I'm going to ask you, what is that one small little thing, specifically from a partner, that makes you feel absolutely loved? And of course, the daily music pick is also coming through. It's a Thursday, so we want to take it back into time, make you feel nostalgic at least for one song. And then, lights, camera, action, what are we binging this weekend?
1: Yeah, there's not that much out this weekend.
0: Really?
1: I'm
0: is
1: not
0: it a
1: lie.
0: Quiet one?
1: There's a lot to throw forward to, and there's one thing that, that I think will get you going this weekend.
0: Yeah. Amazing. Dave and Tim's with Rain Dance, Matthew Mole on the other side of this. 082-550-5151. It's all about love today.
2: Let's get the party started. See you at the bar, you was hardly talking. That's when I knew that your heart was starring. Friends to lovers need a part to star in. Like, wait, babe, let me.

0: don't give it up.
1: I don't know what the temperature or the texture of like society might be right now. All I know is that the minute I go into social media, it's just hate or beef or just bad news. I listen to the news, your headlines. Sometimes I'm like, where are the good news? So I've made it my responsibility to this afternoon to share some good news. That's why I'm asking, what is one subtle, very mundane to most people, but very impactful in your eyes thing does your partner do that just makes you go, oh, you love me?
2: No.
1: You know, and right now we're talking to acts of service or words of affirmation. Is there anything in your playbook that makes you go, oh my gosh, I remember why I love you?
2: Yes, it's definitely, there's so many things, but I would say maybe acts of service in the sense of like helping to carry the mental load. So when I know that we need maybe, I don't know, milk, and it's something that's on my list and I keep forgetting to buy it, and then he'll just buy it.
1: He'll bring it.
2: Oh yeah, thank you.
1: I love you.
2: I forgot to tell you, but you remembered, and it's for both of us, and I appreciate that. Or even something that's just mine, like maybe makeup, and he'll help me and get that for me. And that's so kind.
1: Because it's needless to say, and he does it anyway.
2: Yes. And he didn't need to be there without needing to get that. I know.
1: Oh, you gotta ask me.
2: Yeah, I thought you were gonna tell me anyway.
1: As hell.
2: No.
1: These are the signs that I'm very single.
2: Okay, but in general, what do you appreciate? This from a friend?
1: We're not talking about friends right now. We're talking about lovers. I want to know from your partner.
2: So we're shopping for a partner for Lula, and they need to do this.
1: Okay, so it was the other day when, remember that week that we took off of work?
2: Yes.
1: And that week I, you know, took my car to service. I went to the doctor. Back when I was in a relationship, they tell me you have your doctor's appointment at this time. Your car's been taken to service already.
2: Wow.
1: Now I'm like making phone calls. Hi. What time are you available? Dr. Ramji, is it
2: Now you have to put it in your schedule on your own and set a reminder.
1: Dude, I'm also a words of affirmation. Like, just one question of like, your face don't look right. Are you okay?
2: Yeah.
1: Melt me again.
2: Aww.
1: You know what I'm saying? What's that one small thing that makes you feel completely loved by your partner? We want to hear about it on WhatsApp.
2: 082-550-5151.
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7: I don't know if it's just because like I worry that I won't be able to replace them, and I hate waste as well, so I definitely keep them very long, and then eventually do a purge, and then just dump a whole lot of stuff in a charity bag and take it to a charity shop or the SPCA or something. But yeah, I find it very difficult to justify buying clothes ever. I have to like feel like I earned it, you know?
1: I love that. That's good thinking.

0: love the song is Ira Starr with Where Do We Go? What are those little subtle things that make you feel so loved by your partner? Could be words of affirmation, acts of service, anything like that. But something that is seems small to most people but means so much to you.
1: Hello, ladies.
0: Hello.
1: Okay, so hubby tells me every day that I'm beautiful.
0: Oh.
1: But it's when he writes on the bathroom mirror, he writes, love you, with toothpaste. And I just feel a little extra special. But anyway, thanks for listening to the show. Love you, bye.
0: No, because that would annoy me.
2: No, me too. That
0: who's going to clean this? You are beautiful. And I hope he puts the letter U and R and B-T-U-F-L. Because if you're writing, you're very beautiful. Now I'm spending extra moments of my time
2: cleaning the mirror. And also, what a waste of toothpaste. But
0: like,
2: that's so sweet.
0: In Ramaphosa's economy.
2: Can't he write it in the steam? Does it have
0: like,
2: to be with the toothpaste?
0: In this economy.
3: Hi, my name's Judy. So, and I'm calling from the sunny Vereeniging.
0: Hey, girl.
3: I just wanted to let you guys know that when my husband chops up the chicken or the meat for me because he knows I'm grossed out by it,
2: yes.
3: I find that extremely
0: aww.
3: Attractive. And I know in that moment how much he truly loves me.
0: Aww.
3: So yeah, that's his act of love for me. Thanks, bye.
0: Shout out. She
2: I
0: says
2: love that.
0: She finds it super attractive. Look at how he's chopping that drumstick.
2: So I don't have to touch the ooey gooey chicken. I feel the
4: what
2: same.
4: What is up, lunatics?
0: What up?
4: I am really good at hiding pain or how I feel. But when she just can tell that I'm not okay, like in the middle of a conversation or in the middle of just around people, and then she can just see my mood shift. Oh, man. And then she goes, are you okay? Dude, that just blows me away, honestly.
0: Damn.
2: So being able to, like, read each other.
0: Yeah.
2: Yeah.
0: Are you okay? Jordan is like, what you ask me? Say it again.
2: How did you know?
0: Are you okay? Oh! What are those small, subtle things that make you feel super, super loved? Things that might look really small and irrelevant to most people, but when your partner does it for or to you, you're just like, yes.

0: views may vary. It's Of Monsters and Men with Little Talks on 5 Lunch. 25 minutes before we reach the hour of 1 p.m. Time flies when you're having a lot of fun. And if you're celebrating anything today, thank you for sharing that moment with us. It's 5 Lunch with Lula and Naz. Coming up next, the Daily Music Pick. What do you do with your clothes? Do you give them away after wearing them a couple of times? Or do you hold on to your clothes till the very, very end?
1: 5 Mid-Mornings with Karabo.
2: I don't know if it's just because, like, I worry that I won't be able to replace them. And I hate waste as well, so I definitely keep them very long. And then eventually do a purge and then just dump a whole lot of stuff in the charity bag and take it to a charity shop or the SPCA or something. But yeah, I find it very difficult to justify buying clothes ever. I have to, like, feel like I earned it, you know?
0: I love that. I love that. That's good thinking.
1: Monday to Friday, 9 to 12. 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
1: It's been a while, my... Back to the hits.

0: Sandro Cavazza on the vocals. Kaigon production with Happy Now on 5 Live. We're that much closer to the weekend. That's why we like to call this Fake Friday. And because it's a Thursday, we want you to go back in time. Throwback Thursday as we help you turn up for the weekend. Now, Nads, two songs competing for the Daily Music Pick. What year do you think this dropped?
1: When I met you in the summer. So my heart beats sound.
0: Yeah, so this is Calvin Harris with Summer. What are your guesses? I'm going to give you two.
2: Okay, yeah.
0: Two guesses on the year.
2: Oh, I feel like I can remember this playing when I was working on weekends here.
0: Okay.
2: So I'm going to say 2015.
0: Ooh, I'm going to give you one more guess. You're close.
2: 2014.
0: Yes. So soon. This is one of his biggest solo hits, and it appears in his fourth studio album called Motion. And he sings the vocals himself on Summer, which is notable because many of his biggest features have vocal backings and vocal features. It goes up against, I don't know if I'm pronouncing this, is it Chiesa? You gonna double check?
2: Sure.
0: K-I-E-S-Z-A. It's Chiesa today.
2: Sure.
0: Hideaway. Okay, what is the year in your prediction?
2: Is this also 2014?
0: Yes,
2: okay.
0: Yo, the summer of 2014 was crazy because of music coming from the UK, the Americas. That was just going insane. Mushy. Now, we're trying to tap into that energy, that spirit of just good vibes. It's Chiesa. This one is Hideaway versus Summer with Calvin Harris. What are you in the mood for? Let us know on WhatsApp.
2: 0825505151.
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0: secrets I know got you stressed. Will I take those to my death? Haven't decided.
1: I told you we have brand new music. 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Brand new from Drake. This one is from Iceman with Shabang. Alright, we've got two songs that you want to decide from for the daily music pick. Both of them make you feel nostalgic and also equally ready for the weekend. It is Chiesa versus Calvin Harris. What are you in the mood for? What a
2: Chiesa, please. Ooh.
1: I love how she added that at the end.
3: That was cute.
1: Tando and Sanson saying Calvin Harris, Summer Please. The song still sounds like December, Leave, Sunglasses, and Bad Financial Decisions. I'm going to leave it off with this voice note. What's up, girl?
4: Hey, lunatics.
1: Oh, what up, boy?
4: Good afternoon. Yeah, I'll go with Calvin Harris on this one. Yeah. Summer. The greatest season in the world. Yeah, great show. My friend here from Botswana.
1: Thank you, my

Some exciting work with Five Lunch and Max Moore coming to you live tomorrow. This one is hot and heavy. You'll definitely be hearing the song tomorrow. We're launching something very, very cool. Just gone after 1 in the afternoon. You know what that means.

0: Josie Bagnoni and co-accused granted bail and American fugitive arrested in the Eastern Cape. Good afternoon. For 5 News, I'm Nadia Romanis. Taxi boss Joe Ferrari Sibagnoni and co-accused Opa Sindane have been granted bail of 70,000 rand each. The two appeared in the Delmas Magistrates Court in Mpumalanga this morning. They will be back in court on September the 1st. Sibagnoni and Sindane earlier handed themselves to police. They were accused of extortion and money laundering. Sibagnoni and Sindane allegedly demanded more than 2 million rand in extortion money from a prominent local mining figure. Two former Buffalo City Metro Municipality Cemetery Department employees have been granted bail of 1,000 rand each in the Kugompo City Magistrates Court in the Eastern Cape. The Hawks arrested Ntombomzi Litie and Nontando Morala for allegedly defrauding clients seeking burial site services. The Hawks spokesperson, Christopher Single.
1: It is alleged that during the period of December 2024 until June 2025, Lilje and Marala were involved in fraudulent activities. They allegedly made misrepresentations to municipal clients who came to request and purchase burial site services. It is further alleged that the accused will then instruct the clients to make cash payments and take the money for their own personal gain.
0: A fugitive facing charges of sexual assault and rape in the U.S. has been arrested in Gqeberha in the Eastern Cape. The Nelson Mandela Bay Detective Task Team and Crime Intelligence have been searching for the American citizen for 2 years. Police spokesperson Nobuntu Gantana.
2: Interpol members joined with the arrest and the team was assisted by the Nelson Mandela Bay Crime Combating Unit. The suspect will now be extradited back to the USA to face the charges of sexual assault and rape against him in that country.
0: And further Israeli strikes have hit areas in and around southern Lebanese city of Tyre, striking a building and sparking a fire. The Israeli Defense Force says it's targeting Hezbollah infrastructure. The BBC's John Sudworth reports.
3: Social media videos from Tyre, one of Lebanon's biggest cities, shows dust-covered crowds of people gathered around collapsed buildings and with the fires being fought by rescue workers illuminating the night. The tens of thousands of residents were given a warning to leave just 2 hours before the strikes began.
0: The top story at 1 o'clock, taxi boss Joe Ferrari Sibagnoni and co-accused Opa Sindane have been granted bail of 70,000 rand each.
4: 5 Lunch. 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

0: It's Timo ODV with Wicked Ravy. Georgia Smith with some brand new music on the other side of this. Is called What's Done Is Done. Sean Paul as well with Ever Blazing. And also the biggest football spectacle on earth is coming to your screens. I know that they announced the official squad for the FIFA World Cup when it comes to Bafana Bafana. And the World Cup itself kicks off live on SABC 3, SABC Plus and SABC radio stations, all from the 11th of June till the 19th of July 2026. 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Let's go, Bafanas.
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2: Why did Nadia's car run out of petrol when she hit the driveway, number one? 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
0: To be like, do you hear that door open? 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
0: What?
4: Just like it.
5: How would your fart sound?
3: No. Wait. Mine squeaky or not?
5: Dwee.
3: What?
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6: Bentley.
0: Bentley.
7: 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So when you open the fridge door, and the fridge door says, eat for... 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

0: Ever Blazing with Sean Paul, as promised. Welcome to the fourth part of State of Five Nation for this week, with a ridiculous theme and challenge that was given to us by our super producer Jacko, who's also in the building. Jacko Bus. I love your jacket, bro.
1: I just wanted to say
0: I'm gonna take a selfie with Jacko so you can see his Jacko Bus jacket.
1: It's a dope jacket. I got it yesterday. I'm very chuffed.
0: Yeah, oh, nice. You're like a kid who just got a new item. You just couldn't wait to show it off.
1: I couldn't wait to wear it, show it off. It's like when you get new shoes.
0: Yeah.
1: Nobody
0: exactly.
1: asks you how fast they run. So you the first thing you said to me was, it's a dope jacket.
0: It's a dope jacket. Sharp and toana. So with this challenge, can we just recap where we're at this week, what we're doing?
1: Okay, so it's called Set the Scene this week. Mm-hmm. You guys get, it's kind of a script that you get of right. a scene of things that are happening, everyday things, but then you have to make it audible. So you don't actually talk or, you know, deliver a monologue or anything.
0: Yeah.
1: You set the scene. So let's say, for example, you're pulling your bag as you did in the airport.
0: Yes. Yeah.
1: Yes.
0: Or such.
1: Or such. So that is your job. And then the other one of you will basically read the script and they will tell you, okay, this is happening now. This is happening. Nadia for you, vice versa, you for Nadia.
0: Yeah.
1: So as easy as that. And well, today...
0: What kind of like a scene are we setting with our sound effects?
1: Well, earlier you guys kind of spoke about, you know, love languages or what makes your heart beat a little
0: yes.
1: faster. So today we're falling in love. Or well, we're getting ready to fall in love.
0: Oh, okay. So are we meeting someone new maybe?
1: You're meeting someone new.
0: Okay. All right, we're going to have a look at the script. But in the meantime, I want to give us like 1 minute to like, you know, get ready.
2: Just
0: this is
2: prepare
0: so
2: ourselves.
0: Tough. It's so tough, but we're gonna do our best. As it stands, it's a tie. I won on Monday. We tied on Tuesday. You won yesterday. Let's find out what happens today.
2: Let's go. One contest.

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0: It's a Thursday in it, so we throw it back. Justin Timberlake and T.I. with My Love. Oh, what a fabulous way to start State of Five Nation. Today, we are supposed to create sound effects to kind of paint the scene of what Jacko Buss, our producer, has given us. There's like, what, 2, 4, 6 lines in which we need to act out with our mouths by making sound effects. Nuts, I went first yesterday.
1: Yes, you did.
0: So you're going to pop off. I'm going to give you your lines and then you're going to make the sound effects, okay?
1: Okay.
0: You rush into your room and start digging through clothes. You zip your outfit, but it gets stuck for a second. You spray perfume and cough because you use too much. You struggle to fasten your watch or bracelet. Your phone pings with a message saying that they are already there. You panic, grab your keys, run out, and then slam the door behind you. Very good. Very good. I feel like if this was a scene and they used your sound, it would fit the scene. All right, let me try. Mm-hmm.
1: You rush into your room and start digging through clothes. You zip up your outfit, but it gets stuck for a second. You spray perfume and cough because you use too much. You struggle to fasten your watch or bracelet. Your phone pings with a message saying they're already there. You panic, grab your keys, run out, and slam the door behind you. I've never heard your phone made that sound.
0: My phone is always on silent. It says, I said what I said. It says, okay. 0825. 0825505151. Who's breaking the tie this afternoon? Who painted the seat better with their sound effects? Let us know.

0: Kehlani and Missy Elliott in 2026, a collaboration I didn't see coming, but it sounds so good. Love the sample, and the song is called Back and Forth. Taken from her latest offering, it's called Kehlani's self-titled album. Let's go. Here's a little bit of a recap as we try and paint the picture for you with our mouths and sound effects. You rush into your room and start digging through clothes. You zip your outfit, but it gets stuck for a second. You spray perfume and cough because you use too much. You struggle to fasten your watch or bracelet. Your phone pings with a message saying that they are already there. You panic, grab your keys, run out, and then slam the door behind you. Good job, Nads. Good job. Here's mine. Check this out. You rush in. Wait, that was yours. Here's mine.
1: You rush into your room and

0: start digging through clothes. You zip up your outfit, but it gets stuck for a second. You spray perfume and cough because you use too much. You struggle to fasten your watch or bracelet. Your phone pings with a message saying they're already there. You panic, grab your keys, run out, and slam the door behind you.
1: Oh, 825505151. Who do you think won today? What up?
2: 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This is Brianna.
1: Hello.
2: I have to go with Nadia. Nadia ate down. Okay, ate down. It sounded so realistic.
1: It did. Oh, yeah, it did. I wouldn't even lie.
3: Hey, lunatics. This is your boy here from George. Yushmari.
1: What up?
3: Nadia, you're taking this one, baby. You're taking this one.
1: Why?
3: Nah, Lula, man, I think you maybe just invented a new ringtone sound. But yeah, great show, guys.
1: Thank you.
3: Keep it up.
0: Wait.
1: Bro, did you not have a Nokia?
0: Those didn't do that either.
1: Nokia said, wait. I said what I said.
4: Wang is crazy. Jang Wang is mental. It was all good in the hood until the Jang Wang ran. Okay. Nadia, you're taking this one,
1: hey? No, you guys are hating on, they're hating on my Dwayne. Wait. There is a ringtone out there that says when you get a notification, it goes Dwayne, wait.
0: Okay, let's look at your bracelet on your watch.
1: Hong Quentling!
0: Quentling!
1: Hong Quentling!
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11: Until death do you part. 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
12: nah.
11: it to yourself. Your husband doesn't need to know.
12: I am smash. Not telling my spouse that I am 2 million
0: 12 million
12: richer than she thinks.
13: You don't trust your wife then?
0: It's not about trust.
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12: It's trust.
13: They don't need to.
12: I mean, I'm married to this person. This is my wife.
13: No, it's fine.
12: I said till death do us part.
0: Okay. 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
2: 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Hence, South Africans must support the inquiry on Phalaphala to find the truth. If the truth comes out that it was a legitimate sale, we move on. But if the truth comes out to say it was not a legitimate sale, we get to root out such an individual from having such authority over our life.
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3: Shout out to Thabo Baloyi for that one. 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

0: Something Stupid, Jonas Blue and Hour. And if you love the song, you're gonna love what happens on Saturday. It's Kyle Kasim's birthday party. And we want you to come with us. Now, my lunatic, we told you, if you want to come with, you just had to text us the words Kyle Kasim. We'll be giving you a call. It's on a first-come, first-served basis. And today, our lucky lunatic is Lee. Good afternoon, Lee.
1: Good afternoon. How are we doing today?
0: I love the energy, my brother. Well, great. How are you?
1: I am very, very good.
0: You're a fan of Kyle Kasim?
1: I'm a big fan of Kyle Kasim.
0: Ooh.
1: No relation. I've been eating this competition for last week.
0: Yo, my brother Lee, you're breaking so much. And I so want to hear what you have to say, but I can't hear you clearly. So without wasting too much time, congratulations, you won yourself 5 tickets to Truth Nightclub. Bro, you're the winner. Congratulations. How do you feel?
1: I feel absolutely fantastic. I've got some good things and I'm going to be so excited.
0: Sounds epic. We'll be seeing you on Saturday. Sharp, ne?
1: Yes. Saturday, 8 to 8, eh?
0: Of course. Lee is so dope.
2: What a vibe.
0: I'm having a shot with him.

0: Top of the hour with some style. Galantis Dubs with Cody Simpson. When the lights go down, it's 1:02 in the afternoon. Time for your news with Nuts.
1: Sibanyoni and co-accused to return to court in September, and identification process begins in Kenya following a deadly fire. Good afternoon. For 5 News, I'm Nadia Romanus. The case against businessman Joe Ferrari Sibanyoni and his co-accused has been postponed to the 1st of September in the Delmas Magistrates Court in Mpumalanga. This is for the defense to secure legal representation. All the accused have been granted bail of 70,000 rand each. Magistrate Sinakiwe Butelezi.
2: The bail is fixed at an amount of 70,000 rand each person on the following conditions. 1, return back to this court on the 1st of September 2026. You are to report to the person in charge at a police station, which will be discussed with the state. The times will also be discussed with the state on every alternative week. You are not to threaten or intimidate the witnesses.
1: Northwest businessman Brown Mahorty's bail application in the alleged assassination attempt case has been postponed to Thursday next week. Mahorty appeared in the Johannesburg Magistrates Court today. He faces 5 charges, including defeating the ends of justice and perjury for allegedly staging an assassination attempt on his life. The state has also accused him of trying to bribe the investigating officer. EFF leader Julius Malema has renewed calls for greater African unity amid a wave of protests against undocumented nationals in South Africa. Addressing the party's Africa Day commemoration, Malema pointed to a number of African states that are easing visa requirements as part of efforts to advance continental integration and the free movement of people and goods. He says Africa's challenges can be addressed through collective engagement rather than division.
3: We need to socialize together. We need to do away with these borders, create an environment where there is free movement of goods and persons. Many countries, small by small, they are now declaring that you can enter our country without a visa, you can enter our country without a passport and all of that. Remember, when we say people must be documented, we don't mean they must stay here. We mean you just report your presence.
1: And officials in Kenya have begun the process of identifying victims of a nighttime dormitory fire that killed at least 16 students in the town of Gilgil. The Education Ministry says more than 70 students were injured in the blaze. The BBC's Victor Kinani reports.
4: The announcement that has been made here too is that the school has been closed indefinitely, and that is to allow police time to conduct investigations. We had the Department of Homicide here, the Directorate of Criminal Investigations, who were here, and they're trying to decipher and know what really caused the fire, because there are allegations that it might be caused by a gas leak. And so the area has already been cordoned off and is labeled as a crime scene.
1: The top story at 2 o'clock, the case against businessman Joe Ferrari Sibanyoni and his co-accused has been postponed to the 1st of September in the Delmas Magistrates Court in Mpumalanga. Young Amjoli will have more news at 3.
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0: Some brand new music from Olivia Rodrigo. Once again, shout out to the music team of 5FM. Because what? Nuts, how are we feeling about this one?
1: Yo,
0: it's gorgeous, man.
1: I downloaded it already. It's beautiful.
0: It's called The Cure. And I just found out that she grew up listening to The Cure because of her mom. She said that Robert Smith's songwriting taught her that sad songs can be really pretty, as she's proven in this song.
1: Indeed.
0: Yeah? You said her album is dropping when?
1: On the 12th of June, so that's in like 2 weeks. It's her third studio album, and it's called You Seem Pretty Sad for a Girl So in Love.
0: Oh, shit. Olivia, is everything okay? So we're going to be getting into Lights, Camera, Action very, very shortly when Nadia gives us the 411 about what to watch this weekend or even in the coming times, because, you know, sometimes they'll be telling us about movies dropping trailers 3 years before they drop, which is still crazy to me. Is it an exciting week or is it just...
1: No, there's exciting stuff. So, I mean, speaking of Olivia Rodrigo, who I think some of these songs are definitely about her ex, Louis Partridge. He stars in Enola Holmes 3, which is coming soon.
0: Oh, my gosh.
1: So we're going to throw forward to that one. Also, a lot of Marvel things today. So there's a Marvel animation X-Men season, new season that's out. And then also Spider-Noir came out yesterday.
0: With Nicolas Cage?
1: With Nicolas Cage, yeah. It looks so good.
0: Lights, camera, action up next.

0: Leon Thomas. What a playlist today, don't you agree? Five Lunch with Lula and Nas. I'm loving today's music.
1: Yeah.
0: And coming up next, we've got Lights, Camera, Action. So much to look forward to, so let's get into it.
2: Five Lunch.
1: I don't know if you've heard of motivational speaker Jay Shetty, but he has signed a deal with Netflix and Spotify for his hit podcast called On Purpose. And basically, he sits down with generally celebrities and gets deep into their lives, and they open up about, I guess, their purpose and, what they've been through and that kind of stuff. So his podcast will start appearing on the platforms from the 13th of July. And he recently did an interview with actress Hayden Panettiere, where she opened up about her struggles, the film industry, and telling her side of her own story. So I'm looking forward to seeing more of his interviews.
0: So cool, man. Like, imagine creating something of your own and a big corporation like Netflix onboards it on their own platform for many more eyes to see. And I think if you're an interviewer, the best kind of interviews that you can have is where you can evoke emotion, especially from your guest and the viewers. So shout out to him, man.
1: Definitely. And then on Netflix, what's something we can look forward to, because the trailer released this week, is Enola Holmes 3. And it stars, of course, Millie Bobby Brown again, Louis Partridge, Olivia Rodrigo's ex, Henry Cavill, and Helena Bonham Carter. And in this one, Detective Enola Holmes is a bride-to-be. She hears, though, that her brother Sherlock has been kidnapped. So she has to go. But Philip Baratini directed the film, and apparently his pitch for the third film was deliberately darker than the previous films. And he said specifically it'll be similar to how Harry Potter and the Prisoner of Azkaban changed the tone of the Harry Potter film. So that's what they were aiming for in this. Millie Bobby Brown's real-life husband, Jake Bon Jovi, executive produced. Here's the trailer.
0: Of course.
3: Life was everything I wanted it to be. When it was just the two of us. Those were the best times of all. So whilst my life seemed completely uncomplicated, my dear Lord decided to add a slight complication.
4: Enola Eudoria Holmes, will you take I, Ernest Augustus of the House of Tewkesbury, to be your husband?
3: Yes, I was surprised too.
5: It's your brother. Sherlock has been kidnapped.
0: Wow. Did you say this on Netflix?
1: Yeah, it's coming on the 1st of July.
0: Sounds like our online.
1: Yeah, no, it's very cool. And then another trailer released. It's Disney Plus, Marvel Animation's X-Men 97 Season 2, also streaming from the 1st of July. And it's an animated series that took off where the OG series, the OG animated X-Men series from the 90s left off.
0: Wow.
1: And X-Men 97, it revisits that same era of the group of mutants who use their gifts to protect a world that hates and fears them. But season one was Emmy nominated. It did very, very well. So we can look forward to season two releasing on the 1st of July. Here is the trailer.
6: It's hard to believe what's not waiting for me. Someone I lost. Someone special.
7: X-Men are scattered through time. In the past, from the start of Apocalypse's reign, to the future at the height of his rule.
8: The X-Men. I must strike them at their most vulnerable. The 1990s.
9: Jeez, could have at least bought me a drink first.
0: Okay.
1: Someone joked that, it's taking place in the 90s again because, like, they know that the X-Men's biggest, weakness is the fact that there was really bad internet connection. But yeah, we can look forward to X-Men 97 coming on the 1st of July, and I'll share what you can watch this week next.
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0: Said it before, must say it again. The playlist is on fire. Muzi with some brand new music featuring Lukanya Sokri with Teta.
1: I'm full of Teta.
2: Okay, I must respond.
3: Five lunch.
4: If you have been on a Michael Jackson deep dive since the release of the Michael film, there is a documentary that you can look forward to watching called Michael Jackson, The Verdict. It's releasing next Wednesday only on Netflix, the 3rd of June. So it's a three-part docuseries that dissects the trial of Michael Jackson, what was missing from the film, basically, in 2005, relating to alleged child molestation. It's told by key people who were inside the courtroom because no cameras were allowed inside during the proceedings. And this documentary aims to present the trial as a factual historical event, just basically saying exactly what happened rather than through the lens of external media commentators assuming and whatever, you know?
0: The timing, though.
4: Oh, the timing is very obvious. I mean, of course, why not? You're going to get the most out of it.
0: Whoever produced this is a hater.
4: No, but they like to do this. I mean, it makes sense. And at least they let the film live for a little while.
0: They're like, watch
4: this. Didn't release it at the same time. when it comes to the trial itself, after 7 days of deliberations, the jury found him not guilty on all 10 counts. This was on the 13th of June in 2005. Here is the trailer.
5: And this is Mr. Jackson's main area. Are there any secret rooms?
6: Police right now searching Michael Jackson's Neverland Ranch.
7: This is part of an ongoing investigation.
8: He's the most famous man in the world being accused of the most heinous crime in the world.
5: An arrest warrant for Mr. Jackson has been issued on multiple counts of child molestation.
9: Michael Jackson's trial has finally begun.
10: I walked into what looked like a circus.
11: You're innocent! We believed he was a criminal, and he was able to get away with that because of his fame and celebrity.
12: Michael said, "How do innocent people leave the courthouse? They let the whole world see them."
0: That was such an intense trailer. Thanks for that.
4: Yeah, so that's releasing next week, Wednesday. And then something that came out yesterday on Prime Video is Spider Noir. It's a live action series based on the Marvel comic Spider-Man Noir. And it tells the story of Ben Reilly, played by Nicolas Cage, who is a hardened private investigator in 1930s New York who's forced to grapple with his past life following a deeply personal tragedy as the city's one and only superhero. So it's an alternate universe spin-off of Spider-Man. And what makes it extra interesting and cool is that you can choose whether you want to watch it in color or in black and white.
0: That is cool.
4: Because they filmed

0: finished being the one and only superhero.
1: Oh.
0: So it takes place when he's grappling with his past life that he led.
1: So the character is Nicholas's age.
0: Yes.
1: Okay.
0: He's older.
1: We can forgive it.
0: No,
1: then.
0: No. He's not like, I don't, well, I mean, I haven't seen it, but he's not like jumping wall to wall, I imagine.
1: I don't want to see that.
0: I don't know.
1: Ghost was fine. What was the Ghost Rider was enough.
0: Yeah. No, but I mean, it looks really, really cool. It's also got Brendan Gleeson in it, who I love. He's a legend. Here's the trailer.
2: Have you seen it out there? The city's a mess.
3: You used to be.
4: I know who I used to be. I know who I am now. I'm starting over.
2: Are you going to be a dick about it?
4: Yes, actually, a private dick, to be exact.
5: My friend disappeared. You're an investigator. Investigate.
4: Yeah. And
5: are we going to talk about the fact that her friend turned into some kind of sand monster?
1: All right, this is something I'd pay money to watch, but you did say it was on Prime.
0: That's on Prime Video.
1: Okay.
0: Spider-Noir, it came out yesterday, so you can already check it out.
1: Lights, camera, action. It's a wrap for this week. We'll be back again next week, Thursday. Thank you, Nuts.
0: Thank

We're back. Let's get back to the hits. 5 FM.

0: Larson with Girls Girl. Can you believe it's June next week?
1: No.
0: Where is the time going? It's even matric dance season. It's officially here, and Revlon wants to take the center stage. And by center, I mean like Fafa, that you know, that kind of center stage. And this is your moment to tell us how you are planning to stand out at your matric dance.
1: Send us a voice note right now on the 5FM WhatsApp line 0825505151 and tell us how you are going to make your entrance, own the night, and take center stage.
0: Look, man, you got to make sure that you include the hashtag Revlon Fragrances SA in your voice note. Then today, between 7 and 10 p.m., literally tonight on Five Nights, they will be choosing four of the most iconic voice notes. Now, each winner walks away with some Debas, 2,000 Rand, and a 500 Rand Revlon voucher.
1: So do not text us. Send us that voice note.
0: Right now.
1: Right now. T's and C's apply. Tune into Five Nights today, tonight.
0: And remember, if you want to stand a chance to win, you need to send a voice note. Not yesterday. Don't call us. You got to send it when?
1: Today. Right now.

0: If this is your first time hearing this one, remember where you heard it. It's on 5 Lunch, Kate Renata with Don't Worry, Babe. Now, in the spirit of lights, camera, action, we want to give you the four craziest things that happened in recent movie sets. Just because we love film and television and, like, some cool stuff. This is a little bit more on the morbid side. But there was a movie called Rust, starring Alec Baldwin, right? Mm. It was in 2021 where he was rehearsing a scene of on set of the movie Rust when he had, like, a prop gun. Or he thought he had a prop gun. And
1: it was a prop gun, but it actually had,
0: like, live bullets. Yeah. What kind of prop gun has bullets?
1: Girl.
0: Yo, so anyway, they're filming, and then in the scene, I suppose that Alec is supposed to, like, shoot, and he does what he's instructed to do. He says, he pulls on the pistol, and unfortunately, the cinematographer, Helena Hutchins, was killed, and director Joel Souza was injured as well. Now, investigators later confirmed that there was a live round and ended up in the firearm. And so the guy who was in control, or the lady who was in control of, what was she?
1: The armorer.
0: The film's lead armorer, who's basically in control of the props and all of that. She was charged with involuntary manslaughter. Mm. And then Alec was also charged with involuntary manslaughter, but then the case was dismissed in 2024. And then they had the nerve to still drop the movie last year in May, than 3 years after the incident.
1: Like, with a lot of these kinds of incidents, the movies tend to be released anyway. It's
0: what,
1: quite heavy.
0: What of the victim?
1: Yeah.
0: If it were you, like, what do you think? Do you think that they should just, like, cancel the movie? Someone died on set, or...
1: I don't know, because also maybe... as the cinematographer, maybe she would have wanted it to go out anyway because it was also her work. I wonder, like...
0: In jail?
1: I don't know. But, I mean, the same, similar, Deadpool 2, a stunt performer died during a motorcycle stunt on that one. Mm. This was in 2017, where Joy Harris was filming this motorcycle sequence in Vancouver, and she lost control during the stunt and crashed, and she passed away from her injuries as well. And, of course, Deadpool 2... obviously
0: they still
1: released.
0: Dropped the movie.
1: Yeah, yeah, yeah.
0: But at least there, it was... I'm not saying it was her fault. It was an accident.
1: And I'm sure
0: in all of these circumstances, we don't know if Helena was like, I hate you, I'm going to just, you know, put a little bullet in there.
1: You mean the armorer?
0: The armorer, Helena.
1: Like, no. She's the one who passed away.
0: Oh, she's the one that passed away. My bad.
1: Yeah.
0: We don't know if she, you know... hated Helena and she did that on purpose. Yo. Whereas in this situation, it was just an accident. Even in 2024, in fact, several crew members were injured during the filming of Eddie Murphy's movie. It was called The Pickup. I don't even know. Have you heard about this movie? Have you seen this movie?
1: I heard about the incident, but I haven't seen this film.
0: So the accident happened during a second unit action sequence in Georgia, where a truck and a car collided during the scene, and now two crew members were hospitalized, and injuries, they say that it was from minor bruises to broken bones as well. And the wild part is that this scene had reportedly been very much rehearsed and was described as a very straightforward sequence, not one of the more dangerous stunts in the movie.
1: Yo.
0: Shame.
1: Do you know The Fall Guy is a movie about stunt performers, the one with Ryan Gosling.
0: Yeah.
1: So production went big on practical stunts, and a stunt driver, Logan Holliday, who was doubling for Ryan Gosling, and he performed 8.5 cannon rolls in a car. Now, a cannon roll is... essentially, it's a practical stunt used in filmmaking where the vehicle is forced to flip and roll violently on the ground using an internal mechanism rather than like a ramp or something. Mm-hmm. So it makes it roll. So they set a record, a Guinness World Record, for the most cannon rolls in a car.
0: Damn.
1: And the previous record was held by Casino Royale. But Ryan Gosling also performed some of his own stunts, including a major high fall sequence, while the movie was pushed hard to spotlight real stunt performers. So, yeah interesting. I've also, there was a guy on the Harry Potter movies, David Holmes, I think is his name. He wrote a book, and I listened to his book, and he was a stunt guy, and he got severely injured on set while they were practicing for a stunt. And he is now paralyzed.
0: Oh,
1: and
0: my
1: so
0: word.
1: He spoke about his story, and he doesn't regret his life, and he loved being a stunt performer and everything, but it just brings to light what they put their bodies through as stunt performers.
0: Do you remember Global Citizen a few years ago?
1: Yeah.
0: Where Beyonce, Jay-Z, Usher, like everybody came to the country, and it was at Soccer City.
1: Yeah.
0: Do you know that the night before performance, while they were prepping the stadium for Global Citizen, someone died and the party still went on?
1: Mm.
0: You know, it just hit me now. One of my best friends is a stunt double.
1: Oh, wow.
0: I know. I was like,
1: be careful out there, man.
0: Dude, this girl was a dancer, and now she was on Women is King.
1: Yeah.
0: And she's a stunt double now. She has a new movie coming out soon. Wow. She's in Hollywood. My friend is in Hollywood, but she's a stunt double. I'm going to give her a call.
1: That's amazing.
0: Let me call her.
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0: A Sunflower and Music, Olivia Dean, Olivia Rodrigo. I don't care how you feel, but this one is called Baby Steps on 5 Lunch as we wrap up the show. Thank you for an incredible 3 hours hanging out with us and taking over. Zanele Potelwa in the building. It's me!
1: And no, thank you for an incredible 3 hours, ladies. Thank you for entertaining the nation.
0: That's what we do.
1: We will take the reins from you and we'll do it all the way until 6. And coming up, we're getting into, first and foremost, South Africa being named the nicest country in the world.
2: Cap. Yes.
0: Cap.
1: Yeah, yo, so you see, this is why we are having this conversation, because...
0: Have you been to Hammanskraal? I'm joking. I've never been to
1: Hammanskraal.
2: We're just catching strays.
1: You're such a troll. There's a team member who also doesn't believe this and just says, you know what, like, they can't even recall the last time a South African did something nice for them.
2: Ooh.
1: So we're trying to change their mind. And we want to know, what's the nice thing that a South African has once done for you? Whether it was a stranger, a colleague, like particularly someone that you weren't necessarily like too close to, but they still did it for you. And you're like, oh, damn, like I'll never forget that.
0: It was a few days ago when someone in the studio asked me for headphones. And you know what? I was selfless enough.
1: Sorry, that's you. That is literally not someone doing it for you.
0: Am I not South African?
1: Oh my goodness, you actually, you are so annoying, Lula. Nadia, please be a normal person and answer this question.
2: Oh,
1: thank you.
2: Gosh.
1: Kinbetuna. Hey, you know.
2: So I was carrying too many things in the grocery store, and a stranger helped me because I was starting to drop them. And she helped me pick them up and got me a basket. And I was like, you're so nice.
1: That is so sweet.
0: She didn't ask for anything in return.
2: No.
0: Okay, sharp.
1: What is wrong with you?
0: I'm a pessimist.
1: I was going to say, have you never been shown kindness? I'm by tongue. That is coming up. I have two stories. One is how someone changed a tire for me.
2: Mm-hmm.
0: Absolute
1: stranger.
0: And the next story?
1: The next story was not someone leaving me headphones at all. The other one, though. The other one. I just remembered it as I was speaking to you guys, actually. I once walked into a coffee shop and I was sitting down and eating, and this girl left something for me.
0: Oh.
1: I'm going to tell you what it is in like 15
0: That's
1: minutes.
0: So nice.
1: But she left something for me and it genuinely like touched my heart and I needed it that day.
2: Sweet.
1: So I'll tell you about it in a bit. Also coming up, a great divide of note. Also coming up, Mike V from 5 Weekend Breakfast coming through, because we're going to sign The Rock.
0: Oh,
1: yes, the one that's going to Mexico. Yes. We also want to know what they named it, because I know that they're kind of looking for something to do with that.
2: Amazing.
1: And then we're also jumping on into a whole lot.
0: Sounds fabulous. As for us, it's been dope. Let's do it again tomorrow. Okay, bye.
1: Okay, bye.

0: Your 3 o'clock headlines. Home Affairs commends the BMA on its latest drug seizure, and Sibanyoni and co-accused to return to court in September.
1: In your sports, Bafana Bafana coach Hugo Broos clarifies Brandon Peterson's omission from the World Cup squad, and Bulls confident ahead of Munster showdown. That and more for you at 3:30.
0: Good afternoon for 5 Drive News. I am Yangam Jolly. The Department of Home Affairs says the seizure of a drug consignment worth nearly R1 billion by the Border Management Authority shows that the country is serious about clamping down on illegal activity. The BMA stopped and searched a truck travelling from Malawi to South Africa last night and found 713 grams of methaqualone. Home Affairs Minister Leon Schreiber has commended BMA officials.
2: It demonstrates beyond a shadow of a doubt that our investment in intelligence driven work as well as digital transformation is empowering the BMA to restore the rule of law at South Africa's borders. It sends a powerful message to would-be smugglers that South Africa is clamping down on illegality and that this, one of our most successful anti-smuggling operations that our country has seen, shows that the BMA strategy is yielding results.
0: The case against businessman Joe Ferrari Sibanyoni and his co-accused has been postponed to the 1st of September in the Dalmas Magistrates Court in Mpumalanga. This is for the defence to secure legal representation. All the accused have been granted bail of 70,000 rand each. Magistrate Sinakiwe Buthelezi.
3: The bail is fixed at an amount of 70,000 rand each person on the following conditions. 1, you return back to this court on the 1st of September 2026. You are to report to the person in charge at a police station, which will be discussed with the state. The times will also be discussed with the state on every alternative week. You are not to threaten or intimidate the witnesses.
0: A Northern Cape police officer transporting prisoners to court this morning died in a car crash on the R31 between Daniel Scale and Guruman. His colleague sustained injuries and was transported to hospital along with 13 prisoners who were in the vehicle. Police spokesperson Cheryl Allers.
4: It is alleged that 2 detectives attached to Daniel Scale Detective Unit were transporting prisoners from Kuruman to Daniel Scale. The vehicle they were travelling in reportedly overturned. A sergeant attached to the Daniel Scale Detective Unit succumbed to his injuries, and a constable was injured and transported to hospital for treatment.
0: And lastly, Iran's Revolutionary Guard says it has retaliated against an American air base in the region after the latest U.S. strikes on southern Iran. The Iranians didn't say where the base was, but Kuwait said it had responded to drone and missile attacks. The BBC's Saraj Nagadari.
5: What we have seen in the Iranian media reporting is one, downplaying the incidents, but at the same time, we have seen that the Iranian media has highlighted the IRGC response by reporting on what they described as IRGC's crushing response to the move by the U.S. And throughout the day, they keep showing some footage purportedly showing launching missiles towards the base that they say the U.S. attack was launched from.
0: Your top story at 3 o'clock. The Department of Home Affairs says the seizure of a drug consignment worth nearly R1 billion by the Border Management Authority shows that the country is serious about clamping down on illegal activity. I am Yangam Jolie, and this is 5 Drive.

0: for sure.
1: Everybody's been tagging me in. I just bought a blazer. A lady came into the shops the other day and she tapped me on the shoulder. She said, "Are you the blazer lady?"
2: Is that weird for you?
1: Well, I've been farming blondie, but now I'm farming blondie with cake but in a blazer. But the thing is, for now, going into like to places where there's a lot of young people, my son's high school, anywhere actually, it's like, Tani kan ons 'n foto kry, and then Botox doesn't help at that stage. But anyway.

0: It's Casper, your best friend of the show. Punyuka bambete. Oh, shame, it's bampete.
1: I was about to say, I was actually shocked. I was like, oh, he has a song called, like, they must hit him.
0: Yeah, come on, let's hit him. No, sorry. And that's how, like, miscommunications happen. Do you know what I mean? Punyuka bambete is like, mm-hmm. come through, let's hit them. You know what I mean?
2: Okay.
0: But then punyuka bampete is like, come through. They're like, they're carrying this person. You know what I mean?
2: Oh, nice.
0: They got them. Mm.
2: For some reason, currently, I have... Oh, maybe it might be a swear word.
0: Oh, no, please don't.
2: Can I whisper it to
0: you? No.
2: Can I whisper
1: it
2: to
1: Younger?
2: I
1: don't even want you to whisper it. Maybe text me.
0: Yeah, okay. Let's see. Okay, Five Jive Family. Nick is going to text a word to Younger.
2: Because I don't think it's a swear word.
0: Well, we're still checking because
2: we yeah,
0: do
2: because
0: lots
2: we never
0: of things
2: know.
0: On this show.
2: Hashtag white people. no, but I want to know what it means because for some reason it's in my head, but I'm like shouting it, but I don't know why I'm
0: okay,
2: shouting it.
0: Okay, let's play the intro
1: it
0: song.
1: It means go forward.
2: Yes, Pambili.
0: And

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1: Aibo.
0: Whoa, I feel so rushed. Dude, you saw I didn't touch anything.
2: I wasn't looking.
0: I didn't. It was
2: That was so Nick Archibald.
3: It's so nice to know that I have an impact.
0: I didn't press it.
3: On my work.
0: You know that this thing just sometimes does its own thing. You've seen me not being touching it, and it just plays.
3: Yes, but I mean,
0: that's what happens.
3: You could say anything right now, but someone sitting in their car is going,
0: they don't believe you.
3: I don't know what happened.
0: I always say when it's me.
3: Okay, but should we try again? Should we pambili?
1: Because maybe if we try again and it happens again, right? Then we understand it's not your fault. But if it doesn't happen again,
0: that is not fair.
3: Pambili, my sister. Pambili.
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0: Come on. Nick is never going to stop saying Pambili.
3: I love it. What does it mean again?
1: Forward.
3: Forward, we just forward.
1: Forward and on.
3: Forward, yeah.
0: That's why they'd say that like marches and stuff.
3: Pambili,
0: comrades.
3: Yebo. Okay, well, I'm gonna pambili comrades today.
0: Yeah.
3: That's what I want to do for you.
0: We're not gonna hear the end of this word today.
3: No. I'm gonna say it so many times, you're gonna hate me.
0: All right. Nice. 5 Drive family, come join him. Pambili, forward.
3: Pambili. Hey, come on.
0: We are moving forward by getting into what we call after school is after school soon. Kids of Mzansi, please hum your favorite song for us, and then we not only try and guess as a whole 5 Drive family all over the country what song it is. We play it for you just after 4 o'clock. So trust us, you deserve this after a long day at school getting ready for exams. Some of you have even started exams.
3: Yeah, it's crazy, but we want to make your day to play your favorite song, right? Young 100%. Am Jolie will be leading fearlessly on the guessing side.
0: Yes,
3: we also have Mike V joining the show a little bit later.
0: We're
3: getting a stone to Mexico on 5 Weekend Breakfast. It's going to be absolutely huge.
0: It is.
3: But now we've got to speak about South Africans and how incredible we are.
0: Yes, darling.
3: How friendly we are.
5: I just got a text from my mom about the song Punyuka Bampet.
0: Yes.
5: She said it's more about a slippery person, like escaping when they are holding you.
0: Oh, Punyuka. That does also mean that. When you Punyuka, like if I'm holding you and you think we are Punyuka.
5: Oh. Because she wrote, ay, ay, ay, Punyuka Bampet in brackets. Slippery person, laughing emojis, like escaping when they are holding you. This is Zulu idiom.
0: Oh, I'm sorry, and I'm not Zulu. I'm Xhosa. So, you know.
3: Should we pambili?
0: Let's pambili.
3: Regardless.
0: Let's do it.
3: Yeah.
0: Thank you, Dr. Mjoli. 5 Drive family. Today we need to get on into a little bit of a celebration.
3: Yeah.
0: But at the same time, it's not a celebration because there's someone here who's holding us back. So, South Africa has been voted the country with the nicest people in the world. And that is definitely something to celebrate 100% because you know what? We are nice. Hey?
3: We are.
0: We're nice people. We are kind.
3: We are friendly.
0: We are lovely. I mean, we even have places called the Friendly City.
3: Exactly.
0: Do you know what I mean?
3: Yeah.
0: No, so, don't nod, Jude, because you're the person who doesn't believe it.
2: Yeah, I don't.
0: Why do you not believe it?
2: I've been tased by my neighbor before.
0: You've been tased by...
2: So, love thy neighbor, that was thrown out the window.
3: Okay, but, but Jude, and I'm sorry to gaslight you, but what did you do in the preamble to be getting tased?
2: No, you have to ask. Let me tell you the story.
0: Okay.
2: So, I reversed into an e-hailing car by mistake, coming out of my driveway when I still sat at home with my parents.
0: Okay,
2: right?
0: Okay.
2: So... I'm trying to sort it out with this Uber driver. This is the passenger, my neighbor, right? Anyway, my mom comes outside because she hears the commotion, whatever, whatever. The neighbor goes inside her house to fetch something. I don't know what it is.
0: Yeah.
2: And then she comes out and she called my mom a really bad word.
0: What kind of really bad word?
2: I can't say it.
0: Why?
2: I'll get fired.
0: Fair.
2: And then I was like, whose mother are you calling her what? She tased me.
3: Okay, so it wasn't your fault.
2: No, it wasn't.
3: I'm confirming that it wasn't your fault. And I'm sorry, Judy, but I do think South Africans are friendly.
0: Yeah, I was about to say, you know what, Judy? I've been mugged like 3 times. I still think South Africans are friendly. You know what I mean? Like, I've got stories. Nick, you have a story, right? Younger, you have a story, right?
3: I've got many stories.
0: 5 Drive family, look, Jude is of the opinion that, like, South Africans possibly aren't the friendliest people in the world. And we want to try and change his mind.
3: Yeah, well, we want to prove to him that he is wrong.
0: Yes, Five Tribe family. So we want your stories about the nicest thing that someone you're not close to has done for you. So it could be a stranger. Mm-hmm. It could be a colleague. It could be somebody that you just see every other day. And it just so happens that you guys like walk the same way or you work in the same building, whatever it may be. Something nice that a South African has done for you at any point in your life, whether it was 5 years ago or 5 days ago. 082-550-5151. Send us a voice note. And please, let's try and prove to Jude that there are good people in South Africa, because we believe there are. According to Jude, there aren't.
6: Five Traffic with Nick Archibald.
3: Jumping out into the roads in KZN, if you are traveling on the N2 north at KwaMashu Interchange, there's a broken down vehicle causing minor delays. At Harry Gwale Road on the N3 north, is a broken down vehicle. In fact, it actually has been cleared, so there should be free flowing traffic there. Up in Gauteng on the N1 south at Winnie Mandela Drive, some congestion building there, nothing major to worry about. And down in the Western Cape at Airport Approach Road on the N2 inbound side, an earlier broken down vehicle has been cleared. For Vive Drive Traffic, I'm Nick Archibald.
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0: It's Bella Kay with I Love It on 5FM. It's 22 minutes after 3.
1: All right, South Africans have been voted as the friendliest people in the world. And Jude got tased by his neighbor, so he doesn't believe that. Is that right, Judy?
2: Yeah. I got tased. This is very shocking.
1: Yeah, it was very shocking. And I'm sorry it happened, Judy, but today we are on a mission on the show. We want to prove to Chutman that South Africans are, in fact, friendly.
0: They are the nicest.
1: By sharing your stories, by sharing our stories. Can I tell my story quickly?
0: Please.
1: So it was probably like four years ago. And that's an important detail because now it's changed. But for the longest time at toll gates, you could only pay with credit cards. Credit cards or cash. I didn't have cash. I don't really carry cash anymore, actually. But I also didn't have a credit card at the time. I was but a Bebe. A Bebe must not have a credit card because Bebe with credit card gets crazy. What? Anyway, I get to the toll gate and I go, so I can't use the debit card. And they were like, no, you can't use the debit card. I was like, Is there an ATM? Like, no, the worst part is he pointed to the ATM past the toll gate at the next garage station. I was like, that annoys me. But I'm having like a full panic. And I get out the car and I'm like, I feel so stupid. I go to the guy behind me and I'm like, hey, I don't have any cash. I don't have a credit card. Do you have anything that I'll pay you back and whatever? I went to like two or three different cars and they each gave me like R5 and R2 and R10. Yeah. Got through the R56 toll gate. Then they all followed me to the next garage and I drew money and I paid them back. But how kind of them. This was like a busy toll road on the way to Nelspruit and they helped me pay for it.
0: You paid them back R5 and R10.
1: No, I gave them, so I drew, I think like R200. I gave them like R50 each. Like I said, thank you. Yeah, okay. I would, what do you think? I went, okay, you gave me R6, I give you R6.
0: I was going to say, I think we're not the nicest if we're busy making people pay back R5. You know what I mean? But you were just giving it from the goodness of your heart.
1: Yeah, because okay. I literally said to them, I was like, I want to say thank you, so please follow me.
0: Oh, yeah.
1: But I mean, how nice is that?
0: Like, that's so sweet.
1: Yeah,
0: I love that.
1: Nice.
0: Let's hear Ali's story, shall we?
1: Yes.
0: Ali, talk to us. What's the nicest thing that a South African has ever done for you?
3: High five team. So, South Africans are just a vibe. A few years ago, I lost a family member and we were told, you're getting some money, go and do X, Y, and Z. And I was like, whatever. Anyway, I went to my favorite Wimpy and I ordered myself a chai latte and I was just enjoying my chai latte. And there was a family of people sitting a few tables away from me, but facing me. And when they got up to leave, the lady put a serviette down on my table. And this serviette meant so much to me that I decoupaged it onto a cushion. And the cushion is now on my couch in my living room. And all it said was, I don't know what you are going through, you are stronger than any problem life throws at you, and someone somewhere in the world truly loves you. And I just thought it was amazing.
0: That is so beautiful.
1: Wow.
2: I have goosebumps.
0: Ali, thank you for sharing that. And can I actually tell you, I actually need to share this one story because I mentioned it to Lula and Nadia and I never finished it off because it also had a coffee shop to it or a restaurant vibe to it.
1: Okay.
0: Because I think we've all had the vibe of someone helping us with a car, right? Just like you, Nick.
1: Yeah.
0: The one time someone stopped and helped me and my family change our car tire because it was like all ladies and we genuinely didn't know how to do it. But the one that I remembered was I was once in a coffee shop and this girl, she was like sitting next to me and I went to the bathroom quickly and I came back and she had written on a piece of paper and she was like, there's a light about you. And then she left me like a Bible verse. I don't know how she knew I was Christian, but yeah. And then she literally like just told me like if I ever need anything, like I can call her.
1: Wow.
0: And I was just like, that was so sweet, right?
1: That is so cool.
0: I literally found that paper the other day. I think it was like 2-3 days ago, actually. On Sunday, when I was cleaning my room, I found it and I was like, people are so nice.
1: Wow.
0: Yeah. 5Drive family, you got to come through. We know you have a story. 082-550-5151. We want to hear from you right here on 5Drive. What is the nicest thing that a South African has done for you? We're trying to change Jude's mind. I don't want to check in yet. I'm too scared of what he thinks. But here's a little bit of Post Malone while you come through. What's the loveliest thing a South African has ever done for you? Come and let us on 5Drive.

0: It's Post Malone with I Like You, a Happier Song. 29 minutes after 3. Young Mjoli, please help us change Jude's mind. What's the nicest thing a South African has ever done for you, baby?
1: Actually, so my phone got stolen, right? And I was quite bleak about it. And the next day, I wanted to go to where it got stolen because I was really in disbelief. So I went back to where it got stolen and I was looking for it and I couldn't find it. And I got like really sad. And there were people packing up after this event. So one of them walks up to me and they're like, "You look stressed. What are you looking for?" And I was like, "I just want to believe my phone was not stolen and someone left, like dropped it or something. Like I need that phone because I had memories." And then the people were packing stopped packing and they all started helping me, which was kind. But then I was also just like, it's clearly not here. So then I got in a car and I went to a store because I had to like, I have a backup phone. So I had to like put data on it to like get the rest of my day going. So I was buying data at the store and I bought like water or something. And after I paid, I turned around and left.

0: Oh no no!
1: Did you hear that? did you listen, Jude?
2: I did.
0: I think we need to hear this news and sports first. Let's let it like settle in his heart. You know what I mean?
1: Jude, I need you. I need you. Nick, this is Nicholas.
2: Hi, Nick.
1: I need you. Hi, Jude. I need you to just reflect on what Janka van der Westhuizen took you through right now.
0: Did you hear Janka van der Westhuizen?
2: I did.
0: I'm glad.
1: And thank you, Janka Mjoli, as well. But I need you.
2: It's a very touching.
1: Reflect on it, Judy. You got tased once. Look at all these stories.
0: Look at the story. Ali's story. Are you serious?
1: Come
0: okay,
1: on.
0: Okay, no, sorry. I mean, Judy, you heard Ali's story, right? Man, so sweet.
2: Yeah, I was about to say, you guys are bullying
0: no,
2: me.
0: No, no, no, no. No bullying. None of that.
3: I didn't do anything.
1: No, I am bullying you. I need you. I need you to focus.
0: Five Drive family, if you have any more ammo for us to inject hearts into Jude's heart, 0825505151. What's the nicest thing a South African has ever done for you?
3: In news, Justin, the South African Reserve Bank has increased the repo rate by 25 basis points to 7%, and the Department of Home Affairs says the seizure of a drug consignment worth nearly R1 billion by the Border Management Authority shows that the country is serious about clamping down on illegal activity. I'll have details for you on these stories and others at 4 o'clock.
4: Julie Van Wyk, he does the sports, Julie Van Wyk.
2: Well, let's kick it off with football. Bafana Bafana head coach Hugo Bruce has explained that not having spent enough time leading to a lack of integration was one of the biggest decisions that led to him dropping goalkeeper Brandon Peterson from the 2026 FIFA World Cup bound squad. There's been a strong reaction on social media platforms after Peterson, who hasn't been part of the Bafana squad in a very long time, was dropped from the squad as one of the outstanding goalkeepers this season. With 15 clean sheets, there was an expectation that he would make the team, but Bruce has a criterion that he follows.
5: Do we have players who are not for the first time with us? And that's also the reason why Peterson is not with us. Peterson was only 2 days with us. So I know Peterson as a goalkeeper. So when I said to him yesterday evening after we came back from the announcement, I said to him also, I said, listen, I have to choose between three goalkeepers, Gus, Shane and you.
2: In moving to cricket, Proteas women's left-arm spinner Nonkululeko Mlaba has admitted to being nervous going into the ICC Women's T20 World Cup, having lost both finals of the last two editions. South Africa was beaten by Australia in the first of those in 2023, while they again fell short against New Zealand the following year in Dubai. She hopes the injection of experience in the team will help them get it done at the third time of asking in England.
6: Yeah, obviously, going to this World Cup, I have bit of nerves since obviously we've lost like two finals in a row, but yeah, I'm very excited, especially now because obviously we have other people that got back. We have like Chibi and them and Tane. Yeah, just excited to see what they have for us.
2: And finally, in rugby, Bulls captain Marcel Kutsia says weeks of playing under playoff pressure have prepared his side for their United Rugby Championship quarterfinal against Munster at Loftus-Versfeld this weekend. The Bulls have lost just once in their last 10 matches, turning their season around after a 7-game losing streak. Kutsia believes the experience of World Cup winners André Pollard and Willy Leroux adds calmness and leadership to the squad. Munster nearly staged a comeback earlier this season when the Bulls edged them 34-31, and Kutsia expects another fierce battle. The Bulls will name their side for the clash tomorrow. Jude van Wyk, 5FM Sports.
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2: Five Traffic with Nick Archibald.
3: We're going to start down in the Western Cape. A few delays, particularly on the N2 and N1 outbound side. Already the traffic starting to build up. Let's start on the N2 side. At De Beers Avenue, congestion building on the N2 outbound. On the N2 inbound at Searle Street, a broken down vehicle there as well. On the N1, some flooding after the old N1 road. That's at the R101, so do take note of that. That's on the bi-directional of the N1, in fact. In KZN, at Cato Ridge on the N3 North, delays just after that turn off due to a broken down vehicle. A broken down truck on the N3 South after the ramp to the N2 is also causing delays. An accident up in Gauteng on the N1 southbound at Rigel Avenue is closing three lanes currently. Hopefully that will clear in the next bit. On the R21 South at Nalmapius Drive, there's a broken down vehicle as well. I'll keep you updated again at 4 for 5 Drive Traffic. I'm Nick Archibald.
1: That's his name. And 23 minutes to 4 on the clock. 5 Drive family, you got to make sure you stick around because in a bit, kids off Mzansi, it's your time to shine with After School is After School. Please hum your favorite song for us. And then we're going to play it for you just after 4 o'clock. Now, 5 Drive family, let me tell you this.
3: Mm-hmm.
1: We also are about to be in the presence of something that is going to get to do what we all wish we could do.
3: Yes, something that might just be, or will hopefully be, at the opening match of the FIFA World Cup 2026 between Mexico and Bafana Bafana.
1: It's true! Five Drive family, do not go anywhere. It's all happening in a bit with Mike V from 5 Weekend Breakfast right here on 5 Drive.
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0: they used to speak in Afrikaans. Like if they wanted to be like, oh, Zanele Afrikaans.
1: Yeah, kijk wat in haar blijft.
0: Yeah. Yeah.
2: Hi, this is Sia Kulisi.
3: Hi, this is Damon Willemsen.
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4: 5. Let's go.

0: His name is Loyiso. It's called Higher on 5FM. 17 minutes to 4 o'clock. And 5 Drive family, you got to listen properly. Because yes, we've got After School is After School coming up in a little bit. Mm-hmm. But then right now, 5 Drive family, we doth must get ready.
1: Yes, we must get ready. The FIFA World Cup 2026 is upon us.
0: Yes.
1: And here at 5FM, led fearlessly by 5 Weekend Breakfast, we are going to have a piece of us at the opening game between Mexico and Bafana Bafana. And here to talk about it today, Vandag Namhlanje, 5 Weekend Breakfast very own Mike V, everybody.
2: Good afternoon, everybody.
0: How doth thine do?
2: So I'm quite nervous because I must begin with a potential asterisk. Okay. And the asterisk is this. The Rock may not be at the game. It may be outside the game. We're not sure about this yet.
0: My brother, it's making it to Mexico. That's good enough.
2: It would be like a stone's throw from the stadium. That's my
0: stone's throw.
3: They should just throw it in the stadium.
1: Yeah.
2: It might lead to some sort of protest action. That part of the world is not known for its like calm reaction to things.
0: That's also fair. Mike, firstly, I need to ask, how did this whole idea come about? Because it's so epic. I think it's so cool that we're going to have a piece off 5FM that's going to Mexico, where Bafana Bafana is going to be. Where did it come from?
2: So I appreciate you realizing it's epic, because the industry at large has been like, send something better. No, right?
1: No.
2: The idea was to send something because every South African I know wishes they could go.
0: Yes. Yeah.
2: It's the same team as we played against in 2010 on the same date. 11 June is the same date.
1: Yeah.
2: So it's a really nostalgic and exciting moment for us as a nation.
0: Yes.
2: But getting to Mexico is not affordable. That is a very, very far way away.
1: Yeah.
2: And getting World Cup tickets is frighteningly expensive. And so I thought, well, what can we do to bring our show a bit closer to the World Cup? And so we thought about a token. In the first couple of weekends, we were using the word token because we weren't sure what it was.
0: Yes.
2: And one day it came and I thought, why don't we look at our soil? So I went looking for a beautiful stone somewhere. And I thought at first we'd put our fingerprints on it with paint, but that was dodgy for the studio. And we signed it instead. And now the stone has essentially developed its own life and identity.
1: Can you get it through customs? That was a big... We were thinking about this last night. Can you get a stone through customs? Whoever might be actually taking the stone. Have you investigated that as yet, Mike V?
2: Archibald, I am not that well planned. We've been working this out as we go.
1: Okay, so that's a no.
4: I actually think you can take it through customs. That's why I think The Rock is perfect because it's a piece of South Africa.
1: Yeah.
4: It's literally from the ground.
1: Yeah.
4: And also, I don't think customs are like upset about rocks.
0: No.
4: It would be one thing if you had like a bag of sand. That would be
1: that's a
4: issue.
1: Bit different.
4: That's different. Yeah.
0: Also, I think they have bigger fish to fry than a rock. You know what I mean?
2: People
0: are trying to get through the border. You know what I mean?
3: They're looking for other types of rocks.
0: Exactly.
2: So the weird part about this is that we don't really have the plan worked out fully yet. But what we do know is that we have someone in Mexico City. Maria from Cugompo, East London.
1: Cugompo.
0: Yes,
2: one of your people.
0: Yes. Finally.
2: Maria is Mexican. She moved here 19 years ago from Mexico.
3: Okay.
0: Wow.
2: So we reached out to the entire nation. People were helping us out with friends in LA, for example, who are married to Mexican people.
1: Yeah.
2: Some people were like, okay, we're going on a business trip. Some people said contact the team directly. That does make sense, but that's not weird enough for me. I like things to be a bit strange.
0: Yes. Yeah.
2: So Maria is a Mexican woman who lives in Cugompo. Her family is still in Mexico City. They've agreed to it. So the plan is for us to get that stone in the next couple of days to her brother.
0: Beautiful.
2: Who will then plant it outside the Azteca, somewhere in the vicinity of the stadium.
0: Yes! This is so good.
3: I must say, you've left no stone unturned.
0: Yes!
2: Thank you, Jude.
0: Yes.
2: Thank you. I watched you build up to that pun. You took a breath, you steeled your nerve, and you delivered. Also, in saying that, he's only asked for one thing in return, which we're now trying to kind of get hands on.
1: What's the one thing?
2: He wants a Bafana jersey.
3: Okay.
0: So who are you going to ask? You should ask our minister, because he bought like 5, remember that time when people were angry.
2: It's a good idea, thank you.
1: Yeah.
2: I was going to just actually probably fund it myself, but if the minister wants to help us out,
0: ask him. Listen,
2: clothes mars don't eat, you know.
1: Exactly. I'm sure Gayton would be very willing to give you
0: those. Because he bought 12 and people were very angry about it.
1: I'm sure he's bought more than 12.
0: Well, listen.
1: Yeah.
0: But listen, Mike, I know that you guys are also doing something big this weekend. As we say, you know, well done for the stone, and please let us sign it and things like that.
2: It's ready for you.
0: Yes. So you're also finding a name for it this weekend,
2: yeah,
0: correct?
2: The 5 Weekend Breakfast Stone doesn't roll off the tongue that well.
0: No.
1: It's a bit long. You're working on it.
2: Yeah. So we've been using it as a placeholder. So we're thinking to ourselves, maybe we can name the stone as a final bidding off before it leaves in the next week.
0: Nice. Okay.
2: So the nation will hopefully weigh in. We can find a really good one.
3: Can we give...
2: Please
3: I have two suggestions.
1: Okay, Judy, come on.
3: One is Dwayne.
0: Thank you.
2: The Rock.
1: Dwayne
2: yeah.
1: The Rock.
0: Johnson.
1: Okay.
3: And, then the other one is Steve Austin.
0: Stone Cold Steve
5: Stone
0: Austin.
5: Cold.
2: It's not a bad one.
0: Mine is Rockstar.
2: Rockstar, pretty good.
0: Yes, yeah. Thank you. Better than that.
2: That's half. That's half of how they named High Rock. So
0: you see?
5: Yeah, exactly. Yeah.
0: Thank you.
5: I don't have one. I think these are great. I'm gonna hand it off to Jordan.
2: Also, Dwayne makes it seem like he's from the East Rand, which is not a bad thing because I'm from the East Rand.
5: No, exactly.
4: Yeah. I feel like we should name it Philip.
0: Philip is here.
2: Nice thinking. Okay. All these suggestions are great. Please weigh in on the weekend. We'll do it after 9 o'clock on Saturday morning. I can't wait to sort of hear what the nation puts forward as the name for our 5 weekend breakfast stone.
0: Beautiful. So we're going to be signing.
2: Now, what I wanted to do first and foremost.
0: Oh, okay.
2: Please do sign it. But I'm about to unveil it to you.
0: Okay.
2: First of all, this is not meant to be something that's overly aesthetically pleasing. Okay. We chose this so no one would like pick it up and throw it away, kind of thing.
5: Fair enough.
2: Okay. It's meant to look like kind of a bit rubbish.
3: You don't want to touch it.
2: Exactly, okay. Right? Because if it was a jersey or a vuvuzela or a coin, somebody's going to pick it up.
0: Yeah. Smart.
5: It's meant to be a rock.
2: It's a
5: rock, yeah.
2: And then also, last weekend when we took our stones to Pretoria to get it signed by some listeners there, every single person said the same thing, and they said it's small, and it greatly hurt my feelings. My rock is appropriately sized.
5: Yeah, it's average size.
2: It's in proportion to my body, you know?
0: And we are talking about a rock.
2: Yes, the Rock. So please make sure that you do not insult the Rock when you see it. Here it is, everybody. Okay. The Rock in
5: hand. Wow, it's a beautiful rock. I can see it.
0: What a gorgeous rock. We love it. Five Drive family. Thank you, yes. Make sure you tune in. Well done, Mark. We are super excited. And thank you for having a piece of all of us that is going to be at the FIFA World Cup 2026.
2: Please don't congratulate me till it's there. 11 June, we can talk.
0: We believe in you. Tune in at 7 a.m. on the weekend with the team. 5 weekend breakfast. You're going to be naming this beautiful rock that's going to be representing each and every one of us here at 5FM at the FIFA World Cup 2026, baby.
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0: 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Hey. 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
1: Hey. It's Sway Lee, baby, with Flammable. It's 5 to 4 on the clock. Coming up, it is a great divide of notes, as always. But right about now, 5 Drive family, we need to get on into something that is trending. I mean, as always, when it comes to politics in South Africa, but it's not just politics here at 5 FM.
2: No, we can't just do politics because we got to eat. You know what I mean?
1: Like, yes,
2: politics, it's so juicy, but something you know you can't eat a story. You know what I mean? So Thabo Baloyi invented pap in politics.
1: Yes.
2: And it's so epic. We've got an episode for you live right now across the 5FM app and our YouTube channel and catch up page and Spotify. It's all there. It is Thabo Baloyi sitting down with Vuyo Zungula, who is a member of the African Transformation Movement. They unpack the party's push for President Cyril Ramaphosa's impeachment and where that process currently stands. Obviously, this is very current.
1: Yes.
2: Because it has all happened over the last, young am I right, the last like 2 weeks or so, when the Constitutional Court ruled that basically people should have at least set up a committee to try and impeach Cyril Ramaphosa, to investigate the Phalaphala farm.
3: This is correct.
2: Thank you. Yeah. So it does exactly that. It investigates the question of why has Cyril Ramaphosa not being investigated for Phalaphala.
1: 100% friend, and Zungula breaks down Ramaphosa's decision to challenge the Phalaphala case. And more than anything else, it's kind of almost, you know, letting us in on what I think, you know, Parliament's thinking at the moment. Do you know what I mean? So 5 Drive family, you gotta check it out, listen to this, and trust me, you do not want to miss out.
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5: So the quest to find the truth about Phalaphala, it's not a witch hunt. 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
1: 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The SARB increases interest rates by 25 basis points and Home Affairs commends the BMA on its latest drug seizure.
2: In your sports, Hugo Bruce clarifies Brandon Peterson's omission from the World Cup squad, and I've got the latest from Roland Garros for you at 4:30.

0: Good afternoon for 5 Drive News. I am Yangam Jolie. The South African Reserve Bank's Monetary Policy Committee has decided to increase rates by 0.25%, which takes the policy rate to 7% and the prime lending rate to 10.5%. The bank has cited upward inflation risks emanating from the ongoing war in the Middle East, which has pushed up oil prices and resulted in significantly higher fuel prices in South Africa. SARB Governor Lesetse Kganyago.
1: New results from our main survey of inflation expectations will only be available next month. However, in market indicators and analyst expectations are edging higher. Given the forecast, we see upside risks to inflation. Against this backdrop, the committee decided to increase the policy rate by 25 basis points to 7% effective from the 29th of May.
0: The Home Affairs Department says the seizure of a drug consignment worth nearly R1 billion by the Border Management Authority shows that the country is serious about clamping down on illegal activity. The BMA stopped and searched a truck travelling from Malawi into South Africa last night and found 713 grams of methaqualone. Home Affairs Minister Leon Schreiber has commended BMA officials.
2: It demonstrates beyond a shadow of a doubt that our investment in intelligence-driven work as well as digital transformation is empowering the BMA to restore the rule of law at South Africa's borders. It sends a powerful message to would-be smugglers that South Africa is clamping down on illegality and that this, one of our most successful anti-smuggling operations that our country has seen, shows that the BMA strategy is yielding results.
0: Johannesburg Water says it has arranged alternative water supply ahead of the planned Rand Water infrastructure maintenance starting tomorrow. Various areas across the city are expected to experience low pressure to no water during the maintenance period. Johannesburg Water spokesperson Nombuso Shabalala.
3: Priority will be given to hospitals, clinics, schools, old age homes and informal settlements. Systems that will be impacted include Sandton, Linksfield, Rangiesachte, South Hills, Midrand, Randburg, Roodepoort, Soweto, Naturena, Ellen Manor, Eagle's Nest, Ayrton, Parktown, Central, Brixton, Crosby, Hursthill and Linasia.
0: And lastly, distraught parents have gathered at a girls' boarding school in Kenya, where 16 girls died after a fire broke out in a dormitory earlier this morning. The BBC's Victor Kanani.
4: This is not sadly the first incident that has happened. In 2024, we had a similar incident in somewhere in Nanyuki, and it was in another boarding school, a primary boarding school. And the government did promise that there will be new measures. In fact, there was a committee that was set up to look at how to contain school fires and what needs to be done. Those recommendations were given to government, but it seems that nothing much was done.
0: Your top story at 4 o'clock. The South African Reserve Bank's Monetary Policy Committee has decided to increase rates by 0.25%, which takes the policy rate to 7% and the prime lending rate to 10.5%. For 5 Drive News, I am Yangam Jolie.
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6: In KZN on the N3 North at Cato Ridge is a broken down vehicle causing delays there. Another one on the N3 South after the ramp to the N2. Hopefully that clears in the next little bit. I'll keep you updated on that. Meanwhile, up in Gauteng at Rand Show Road on the N1 southbound, there's been a multi-vehicle accident, so big delays all the way to Chris Hani Road. On the N1 south at Albertina Sisulu Road, delays there as well due to a broken down vehicle. And then finally in the Western Cape on the N2 outbound, some delays at De Beers Avenue, nothing major to report. A broken down vehicle before Victoria Road is cleared on the N2 outbound. But on the N1 inbound at the ramp to Durban Road, there is a broken down vehicle in the far left lane. Please do take note of that. For 5 Drive Traffic, I'm Nick Archibald.
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0: It's Samba with Potential on 5FM. It's 13 minutes after 4 and 5 Drive Family. We got a little bit of BTS, baby.
1: Baby. Behind the scenes.
0: No.
2: Oh, yeah,
0: definitely not.
2: No, the K-pop band.
3: Did they get to number 1 on the top 40 on 5 over the weekend?
0: I don't think so.
3: I think they were at number 2.
0: I'm lying. Perhaps.
2: So you said an answer without...
0: I said I don't think so. I gave my opinion.
4: No, but anyway, these are thoughts we can think.
0: Exactly. Thank you.
3: Yeah, you can. Yeah, I'll do some research. I'll figure it out.
0: I don't know why Jude doesn't want my thoughts. Maybe I should told just keep you quiet.
4: Keep quiet. Stop thinking.
0: Essentially.
2: Keep quiet.
5: The Great Divide. The Great Divide. The Great Divide on 5 Drive. Which side are you on?
0: Please don't keep quiet, 5 Drive family.
3: It's for now.
0: We need you to talk to us, okay?
4: I was on her side, worse. Now she's using the panoply.
3: They did get to number 1 in the top 45.
0: Oh my word, my thoughts were wrong.
3: Yeah, BTS Swim. Number 1 last weekend with Harry Baby.
0: Look at that. I love that.
3: Yeah, anyway, sorry. Yeah, it was in my head.
0: In any case, 5 Drive family, we want to take you back a little bit.
3: Okay.
0: We want to take you back if you're somebody that has left school. If you're not out of school and you're currently there, then maybe you can even like give us a bigger opinion in terms of what you would want.
3: Yeah.
4: Massive, like really meaty, hefty opinion.
0: Yes. It's way meatier than us who are being thrown back. You know what I mean? Because it matters. Because we're in the moment.
4: Okay.
3: And sorry to all the vegans for that reference.
0: Wow.
3: Continue.
0: 5 Drive family. In case you missed it, right? There is a graduation day that went down, ne? And it is a ceremony that means a lot to people, right?
3: Yeah, because you work really hard. Whether it's a high school graduation, a university graduation, whatever it is, you work really hard to get to that point, you know, get your degree or your certificate in that moment. You know, yeah, the pictures, like, it's a big day for family.
0: 100%.
3: It's a very, very big day, but this one went viral for, like, all the wrong reasons.
0: Yes, because two Tennessee high schools, yeah,
2: in Tennessee.
0: We're so in sync.
3: Were you continue?
0: 5 Drive family, these two Tennessee high schools, they're facing backlash after pushing ahead with outdoor graduation ceremonies that took place at a stadium, right? So there those high schoolers were. They were now celebrating their final day of high school saying, we out of here.
3: Mm-hmm.
0: And they're going to, like, I don't know, either, you know, go and
3: Tennessee University.
0: That's right.
3: Go Snakes.
0: Oh, they're going to go and, like, wrestle some some crocodiles or something. Yeah. I don't know.
4: Alligators.
0: Thank you. That's the one I was looking for. Or they're going to Harvard. Who knows? But it's their final day of school.
3: Uh-huh.
0: The graduation ceremony happens, forgive me, and it rains at that stadium. And the high school said, no, we're going to continue with this.
4: I like that.
0: You are all going to come and get your little certificate that says you have now left school in the rain.
3: In the rain.
0: And this will be your high school graduation. So now, 5 Drive family, we're sitting here and we're asking ourselves a question. Or at least I am. Where I'm like, should these high schools possibly have, like, you know, waited? That's a good question. But now it's in hindsight. So there's people who are now from those high schools saying, please do a redo. Ne?
2: A what?
0: A redo. Please do a redo. Forgive me.
4: A redo.
0: Please do a redo. They want another day where they're going to have a graduation ceremony.
4: A graduation.
0: They're going to have a graduation ceremony again.
3: Uh-huh.
0: But the two high schools are saying no dice. And I hate that.
3: Hell nah, dog.
0: No, I think they should have another day. It was raining.
3: And what a great story.
0: People have umbrellas in their graduation ceremony pictures.
3: What a blessing.
0: Absolutely not.
2: The blessings rain down on you.
3: Exactly.
0: What on earth? No, guys. You cannot push ahead with a graduation ceremony when you can see it is about to rain. And in my pictures now, my makeup looks like I'm in the ring.
3: Mm-hmm.
0: I literally have, like, you know, a covering on me. There's no good lighting. No, I'm sorry.
3: Do you actually understand how hard it is to organize a graduation?
0: Yes.
3: Clearly not. Judy?
2: Graduation caps have protection anyway.
3: There we go.
0: Absolutely,
3: you see.
0: Absolutely not.
3: We're on fire this side of the Great Divide. Younger?
4: I think it's just memorable. It's like one of those things where you're going to have...
3: Cook.
4: Yeah, you're going to have that picture of your graduation in the house. Let's say you're one of 7 siblings, maybe, right? Yes. So everyone's got that classic one where they're just standing there holding the thing on the stage with a handshake. Yours is fun. It's different. It's you fire. Like covering your head with your hat, laughing.
0: With
4: and
0: no
4: your,
0: eyelashes.
4: Your gown is, what? Why is your glue so weak? Your gown is flipping around in the air. Yeah. People are laughing. Even the chancellor's there like, it looks like the best day ever. Mm. I don't think people were running and crying like on stage where they were like, quickly.
0: They were.
4: No, I think it was something memorable and different that you get to take with you for your graduation. Not the, you know, the classical normal.
3: We don't want that. And those are my arguments. I rest.
0: I hate that you're resting. Don't rest, because that is a terrible side to be on. I'm so sorry. If you can see that something is about to be terrible and that it's going to ruin either pictures or my outfit or whatever it may be, or just ruin what's happening in this beautiful ceremony that I'm supposed to remember for the rest of my life, cancel it.
1: You will remember
4: move
1: if it rains.
4: It. You will, but also realistically speaking, you've probably paid vendors and people like to set up. People were paid for this day to happen.
3: Irregardless.
4: Things were printed. Like, people have taken out time in their days to make sure that they're there for your registration, for the graduation. They let the stadium, they rented it for that day, or I don't even know if they did.
0: No.
4: All I'm saying is there were certain costs that were applied to the day. Mm. So for them to be like, oh, it looks cloudy. Yeah, man, that 400,000 rand, who cares about it? It's cloudy. Like, we can't do that money.
0: But you move it. No. Mm-mm. Five Drive family, please. Who's on my side? 082-550-5151. Two high schools had a graduation ceremony, and we want you to bring it home to yourself. It could be a graduation ceremony for absolutely anything, or just something really important that takes place, and it rains. Do you think that the school should allow for a redo? Or are you that person who's like Nick, Younger, and Jude, and you don't care a damn, and you think apparently the rain's going to make it more special, and you think there should be no redo? Send us a voice note, 082-550-5151. We want to hear from you right here on 5 Drive. Come through.
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3: A quick update for you in KZN. Broken down vehicle at Cato Ridge still causing delays on the N3 North. Congestion at Marion Hill Toll Plaza also being reported on the N3 southbound this time. Then on the N1 South up in Gauteng, a multi-vehicle accident at Rigel Avenue causing big delays there. It's in the far right-hand lane, two lanes now closed due to that accident. And finally, down in the Western Cape, a broken down car at Kells River Road on the N2 inbound is closed at least one lane. I'll keep you updated in the next 20 if that one clears. For 5 Drive Traffic, I'm Nick Archibald.
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12: P.O is in the building. He's just dropped a brand new album, Take It As You May. Yo, this guy's buff. And then when he greeted me, I was like, yo, relax.
13: You felt him, right?
14: Of course, bro. I felt him.
13: What is the motivator for you to keep releasing the music, making it? 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
14: That's the easy part.
13: Yeah, the releasing, the rollouts.
14: Foresight. Most people have insight and hindsight. Insight. Oh, shit, I should have done. That's hindsight. Insight, I, if I do this now, it's going to make this and this. Foresight is like, yo, bro, it's not even about me being here. Like, what if I just need to do this thing 50 years down the line, I may not even be here, and it makes sense.
13: For it to matter.
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1: All right, in today's Great Divide, we want to know, should these high schoolers, or even if they were university students, should they get another graduation? A school in Tennessee basically held their graduation outside in a stadium. It's gone viral. If you haven't seen the video, I'll be quite surprised. I think it's so cool. I think it's such a cool story. Yeah. Like your graduation is unique. It's unique to anybody else anywhere. So I don't think they need another one. Well, I don't think so.
0: No, they need another one. They need another one. Zanelli. Yes, it's unique, but they need another one.
1: Nah. Hoys is going to start the Great Divide for us. Should they get another one? Not that we can feasibly do it for them, but should they?
2: A5 Drive Team, Hoys here from Durban.
0: Hi.
2: You can see some people are from Kukompo. Zens, don't try to recreate the moment, bruh. Like, just let it be. Coming here with all this only child syndrome. No. Let it be. It didn't work out. Same like previous relationships. Just leave it. Let it be. That's all from me.
0: Hoys, you hate me because I am not an only child, but I do believe that a day like that should be remembered forever. And if it's going to be in the rain where my lashes are falling off and I can't even keep my eyes open because there's raindrops from the sky.
3: It's a memory. It's beautiful. No. Can I please tell you, at my grad, right? Mm. It was very early. I was incredibly tired. So I actually fell asleep while people were graduating in front of me. And then the person next to me actually nudged me to say it's our turn to get up. I said, oh, and we laughed. It's part of the story. We went outside. I felt very sick and I threw up in front of people who were taking pictures. What did we all do? We laughed. It was part of the day. Am I upset that I was sick and really tired? No, it's actually part of a fun memory because it made my graduation different. So it's like running in the rain. Maybe you slip on the stage and you'll go, and then you get up, you go, it's part of the memories. What story do you want to tell? Sanele, what was it like when you graduated?
4: The sun was
0: shining. I was so happy. I got sun-kissed photos. In fact, I was nice and warm. Instead of being cold, now I can't even wear my baddie dress that I want to wear.
1: Why are you wearing baddie dresses at the graduation? Your parents are there.
0: I didn't say I would wear a baddie dress.
1: You literally just said that.
3: You said I can't wear my baddie dress.
0: I wanted to represent the baddies. Am I a baddie? No.
1: I can tell you for free, the baddies love the rain, dog.
0: Oh, my goodness.
1: You know what I'm saying?
0: What I'm saying? You don't know the baddies.
1: Yeah, I know the baddies, dog. Me, Nicholas. Nicholas knows the baddies.
0: You don't know the baddies.
1: Shane?
5: I'll wear. How's it going? 5FM.
0: Hi.
5: And listeners. Folks, I barely scraped through university. I think it took me 5 years, which is the maximum, to get an undergraduate degree.
0: Yeah.
5: So best believe I definitely did not want to be at the graduation ceremony. But also, just a quick food for thought, with all of ChatGPT, Claude, Perplexity, all of these AI platforms, I'm fairly certain that even if it was snowing, you'd be able to edit all of that out and have the exact graduation picture that you want. Thanks so much, guys, for the great job you do. Catch you later.
0: No, Shane. I'm not a fan of you anymore.
4: No, you'll catch us later. Don't stress, Shane.
0: No.
1: I couldn't agree with Shane anymore. And again, back to the baddies. One, I know.
0: You know none of the baddies.
3: I know the baddies. Name one baddie.
1: I can't name them on air. I'll get in trouble with my fiance.
4: Nick.
0: Who is the baddie?
1: But when it comes to the rain, dog, the baddies love the rain.
0: Nicholas, you don't know any baddies.
1: No, dog, imagine being in the rain as a baddie.
4: I think he's generally speaking that they like to
3: dance in the rain.
4: Yes.
1: Let's go with that.
0: Nick is talking about robbers. Remember, like, there was goodies
1: absolutely
0: and baddies
1: when we were
0: babies.
1: No.
3: I thought he was talking about the people in the music videos.
0: No.
4: You get wet in the rain.
0: Top past 4 o'clock and 5Drive family coming up. We're going to be jumping on into something you cannot afford to miss because I don't understand what just happened and I need some Coldplay.
1: It's the baddies, dog.
0: No baddies are allowed here.
1: It's the baddies in the rain. Jude, you damn right, my boy.
0: Oh, my boy.

0: Well, let's kick it off with live Roland Garros action. Let's start in the women's draw. Amanda Anisimova, she is up against Julia Hraber of Austria. At the moment, that just got underway. And it is the first game of the first set. Anisimova 15-love and is on serve. Then Maria Sakkari is in action against Claire Liu of the USA, World 182. The first set has gone to a tiebreak there. But early in the day, Elise Mertens, she heads home after losing to Poland's Maja Trwalinska, World 114. Naomi Osaka, she advances to the next round. Madison Keys, Coco Gauff, and Victoria Mboko in action a bit later. Then in the men's draw, Lerner Tien, he went all the way to five sets to beat Facundo Diaz Acosta of Argentina. Yannick Sinner is also out of Roland Garros. He lost to Argentinian Juan Manuel Cherundolo. So the world number one is out of Roland Garros. Felix Auger-Aliassime, Stefanos Tsitsipas, and Ben Shelton in action a bit later. Then moving to football, Bafana Bafana coach Hugo Bruce has explained that not having spent enough time leading to lack of integration was one of the biggest decisions that led him to dropping goalkeeper Brandon Peterson for the 2026 FIFA World Cup bound squad. There's been a strong reaction on social media platforms after Peterson, who hasn't been part of the Bafana squad in a very long time, was dropped from the squad as one of the outstanding goalkeepers this season in the Betway Premiership with 15 clean sheets. There was an expectation that he would make the team, but Bruce has criterion that he follows.
1: Do we have players who are not for the first time with us? And that's also the reason why Peterson is not with us. Peterson was only 2 days with us, so I know Peterson as a goalkeeper. So, and I said to him yesterday evening after we came back from the announcement, I said to him also, I said, listen, I have to choose between three goalkeepers: Gus, Shane, and you.
0: Then moving to cricket, Proteas woman left arm spinner Nonkululeko Mlaba has admitted to being nervous going into the ICC Women's T20 World Cup, having lost both finals in the last two editions. South Africa was beaten by Australia in the first of those in 2023, while they again fell short against New Zealand in the following year in Dubai. She hopes the injection of experience in the team will help them get it done at the third time of asking in England.
2: Yeah, obviously, going to this World Cup, I have bit of nerves since obviously we've lost like two finals in a row, but yeah, I'm very excited, especially now because obviously we have other people that got back. We have like Chibi and them and Dane. Just excited to see what they have for us.
0: The Proteas getting their T20 World Cup campaign underway on the 13th of June against Australia. Jude Van Beek, 5FM Sports.
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1: Live traffic with Nick Archibald.
2: All right, if you are traveling in the Western Cape at Airport Approach Road, if you're heading west at the ramp from Portrait's Quarry, there's been a multi-vehicle accident there. So if you are trying to get to the airport on the N2 outbound, please do take note of that. Kells River Road on the N2 inbound, that earlier broken down vehicle is cleared. Up in Gauteng, that accident at Rigel Avenue still causing mass delays. Two right lanes closed on the N1 southbound. And then finally, down in KZN, a Cliffdale exit on the N3 northbound, that multi-vehicle accident is cleared. Also on the N3 north, a Cato Ridge, a broken down vehicle still causing delays. Hopefully that one clears in the next bit. For 5 Drive Traffic, I'm Nick Archibald.
0: That's his name, and 5 Drive family, listen properly.
2: Yes!
0: Don't we love it when we make winners on 5 Drive?
2: We love making winners.
0: Yeah,
2: it's one of our favorite things, yeah.
0: It's in our 5FM DNA.
2: It's very true. It's very, yeah, very like true, yeah.
0: Sometimes we give away money. Sometimes we give away vouchers.
2: Yeah.
0: Sometimes it's like experiences.
2: Yeah.
0: Sometimes you get to win and go to Carl Kasem's birthday party.
2: It's insane, which is happening on the Carl Kasem show later, by the way.
0: Yeah, yeah, 100%. And we're going to be there on Saturday. But 5 Drive family, coming up in a little bit, we want to tell you how you can win on 5 nights.
2: Yes, Jodel Tantage and the team want to give you the opportunity to win. It all has to do with Revlon. It all has to do with Matric Dancers. It's going to be absolutely amazing. Please don't go. If you're listening right now and you're in Matric, or you have a person that is your niece, your nephew, your son, your daughter in Matric, you have to stay listening because it is massive.
0: And why would you not want to win?
3: Why did Nadia's car run out of petrol when she hit the driveway, number one? And number two, both of you have squeaky doors at home.
4: Do you want us to just be quiet?
5: To be like, do you hear that door open? Come on, bro.
6: So even in make-believe stories, women don't fart, ne?
5: What?
6: Just like it.
7: How would your fart sound?
4: No. Wait, wait. Squeaky or not? What?
8: What kind of keys are you also this way like Masha? So when you open the fridge door says Tito. No,
5: that banter is Tito.
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0: Everybody's been tagging me in. I just bought a blazer. A lady came into the shops the other day and she tapped me on the shoulder. She said, "Are you the blazer lady?"
1: Is that weird for you?
0: Well, I've been farming blondie, but now I'm farming blondie with cake but doing a blazer. Yeah. But the thing is, for now, going into like to places where there's a lot of young people, my son's high school, anywhere actually, it's like, Tani kan ons 'n foto kry? And then Botox doesn't help at that stage. But anyway.

0: Girl, I it's Yonder Way, Roy, Fix and Baby Son on 5FM with She Just Wanna Party. It's around about 14 minutes to 5 on the clock. 5 Drive family, trust us, you don't want to go anywhere, because honestly and truly, my friend, we are getting into something huge, something big. It's something so exciting here at 5FM. Yo, I wish Revlon was around when I was in matric. Friend, listen, I can tell you this much. A lot of us are sitting here going, we want you to be a winner, but you have to follow the instructions to be a winner. So someone who's helping us to make you a winner is the beautiful Jodell from 5'9". Jodell, how are you, gorgeous girl?
1: Listen, I'm so excited because I wish Revlon was around and I was in matric.
0: Right?
1: Babes,
0: okay. Jodell, you got to tell us, as the head girl of the Revlon, you know, movement at the moment, that is going to make one person, actually 4 people, lucky winners of an incredible voucher. My friend, I need you to tell us, how do we enter? How do we get a part of this? Because we want to be one of the 4 people that you call on Thursday. Friend, talk to us.
1: So think when you are like in matric and it's your matric dance, you want to be center of attention. You want to be at the center stage, and Revlon wants to gift 4 matriculants a 2,500 rand voucher so that they could smell and feel good on their
0: yes,
1: big day.
0: Come
2: on.
0: Come on.
1: Yeah.
0: And baby, I feel like, you know what? The fact that they said not one, not two, not three, but 4 people makes me even happier. Yes, because it's easier for us to win. So now how do we get to win this 2,500 rand voucher, my babe?
1: So pretty simple. You just have to text me on the WhatsApp line 0825505151 and let me know how you plan to take center stage at your matric dance. So think main character energy. I want to feel the baddie in you. Maybe you're trying to be a bad guy. You know what I'm trying to say?
0: Yes, baby. Okay, so can I send a voice note? Can we each mention how, like, we'll stick out at our matric dance? So can I mention
1: I'm looking for character, energy, confidence. We want to add, because you're already the prize, but we want to add to everything that you have going on already.
0: Okay, so I'm going to stand out by arriving in a limousine, because I
2: can.
0: Yeah, that's how I'm going to stand out at my matric dance.
2: I'm going to rent the biggest party bus on planet Earth. I'm gonna have all my best friends, and we're gonna arrive partying and then take the party to matric dance.
3: I love that. I'm going to have a choir and I'm going to have them sing my entry song.
0: Yes, baby. Judy,
4: I'm going to have silver shoes.
0: And I like that, Jude, because it can also be as simple as I'm going to have a sparkly dress.
4: Yeah.
0: Yes.
4: Exactly. I'm in an all black suit.
0: Yes.
4: And bright, bright silver shoes.
0: Oh, bro. Oh,
3: yeah. An iconic highlight.
0: Yes. A highlight you can see from the moon, Kesana. Jodell, are these all speaking to you?
1: Yes, I actually want to give all of you guys the vouchers.
2: Yay! All 2 of them. Yeah, let's go.
0: All right, my Jodell, please run us past it again, my love. How can we win tonight on 5 Nights?
1: So start actually sending your voice notes through to the WhatsApp line, WhatsApp line right now. So you don't even have to wait until we get into the show, because for 3 hours, every hour, we're going to give away a voucher, so it's going to be fun.
0: Beautiful.
2: Oh, wow. So 3 in total.
1: No, 4.
2: 4 in total.
0: Four in total.
2: Wow.
0: Yes,
2: that
0: baby
2: is so, so cool. Thanks, Jodell. Listen, we can't wait to see it. We're going to send any voice notes to come through right now. So if you are listening and you want to win, get right involved and let Jodell and 5 Nights make you a winner courtesy of Revlon. You know what I'm saying?
1: Yeah.
0: Yes, we love you, Jodell.
1: Love
0: cheers, babe.
1: Bye.
0: Make sure you tune in 7 to 10 p.m. tonight, 5 Drive family. Don't forget the hashtag Revlon Fragrances Essay. And make sure that you send in that voice note telling us how you are going to take center stage with that delicious scent that you'll get then from Revlon, my friend. And on top of it, like we just mentioned, it could be anything. It could be your shoes. It could be your hair. It could be how you arrive. It could be the fact that you're going with your friend. Send us a voice note.
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9: So, right, get your brains fired. 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
10: 44?
9: Yeah.
4: So she would be 80.
9: She's in the Rock and Roll Hall of Fame. She was inducted in 1996. She's leaving on a midnight train to Georgia.
10: Gladys Knight.
9: Yes.
4: Okay.
9: Leaving on the midnight train to Georgia. 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
2: We're throwing it back to Mzansi's sort of indie pop and alternative music scene. Throwing it back... I say that because it really had a run, hey?
0: Huge one.
2: From like the mid-2000s, probably till the late 2010s. Probably a decade of dominating across the country.
0: I also think it was almost in line with the rock period abroad. Like when I was listening to Green Day, I was listening to Short Straw. When I was listening to Blink 182, I was listening to Polytones or whatever.
2: That's very, very true. Mm. So that is the challenge. Mzansi, alternative and pop music. So I know I didn't go on Monday. I'm attaching myself to the listener tomorrow. Is that correct?
0: Oh, I thought you were going to attach yourself to Jude.
2: No, I wanted a clarification.
0: Are you sure you don't want to attach yourself to Jude?
2: I'm okay, thank you. I want to reiterate that I definitely want to be with the listener tomorrow. Submit yours on the WhatsApp line now. Judy, talk to me. What is your song?
3: My song is a throwback by it's not rock, it's an indie band though.
0: Okay.
3: By the name of 340 Mil.
0: Okay.
3: And the song is called Midnight.
0: Okay. All right.
2: Okay, I'm gonna start with Zan. I think Zan has some concerns.
0: No, my only concern is, you know what? This song is like iconic and things like that. Like, I know of it from back then. Jude, I love you. I love you so much. You're my homie G. However, it's a miss for me. I'm sorry.
2: Okay. Very clear. Yes. And thank you for that.
0: Love you, Judy.
2: Young, I'm Jordy.
4: I won't lie to you. You've never heard this song.
0: But what do you think?
4: I like Midnight.
2: Mm-hmm. The name.
4: No, the time. It's a good time.
2: Oh, it's a
4: good
2: time.
4: It's a hit.
2: Ooh, nice.
4: I'm trying to be nice.
2: I'm giving this a miss as well. But it doesn't matter what we do. It doesn't matter. It's about you. Where are you sending Jude to this week on Hit or Miss? Send your votes right now. 082-550-5151. Hit it.
5: I can't seem to get a hold of you. So here goes. There's that thing happening at Top Star tonight. And I was wondering if maybe you'd like to go. So.

0: It's 3:40 Mill on 5FM with Midnight. Jude is so confident that he's getting into the hit lounge.
1: So he's so nonchalant.
2: No, I'm laughing at you guys.
0: Kyle?
3: High five. This is Kyle from down in the Cape, Teasy for Sheezy.
0: For Sheezy. Yes.
3: For Hit or Miss. Are you guys insane? This is a hit. Judy, love it. It's a hit.
0: All right, Dylan.
4: How's it, team? You know a song's going to be good when the song starts with the voicemail. Unfortunately, this song wasn't top tier. I'm sorry, Jude, but it's going to have to be a no.
5: Okay.
0: Not even a miss, just a no.
6: Hey, man, this is a Jude son. I can imagine him chilling at home, playing some FIFA, winning games with Chelsea because they can't do it in real life while listening to the song. Yeah, it's quite chilled. So I will give it a hit.
7: How's it, guys? Ricky from GQ here.
0: Hi.
7: Listen, not gonna lie, driving from one job to the next, and this is definitely the tune I needed to get me through the night. So yeah,
2: wow.
7: Judy, massive hit, bud. Enjoy it.
8: Hey, drive team. Helder from Joburg. Judy. This is a hit, my brother. Zan and Nick don't know what they're talking about. This is a hit. Taking me back. You're taking me back, bro. Shot, go to the hit lounge, my brother.
9: What? Dude, I am 30 years old, and I've never heard this song. But it is absolute fire, dude.
2: Wow. Look,
9: that drum just goes hard, man. That's a hit, dude. Judy, it's a hit, man.
2: What is going on here?
0: Yeah,
1: Yo, we have to slow clap.
0: Yeah, sure. Fine, you can have it. You can have it.
2: You know, you guys doubt me.
0: I'm sorry, I really did
5: doubt
0: you.
5: Please say who doubted you by name.
2: No, all of you.
5: I said hit.
0: Younger gave you a hit.
2: I like Midnight.
5: But I don't know the song, and I knew it was going to be a hit.
0: Younger, please take your hit back. What is this?
5: Take it back.
2: Jude, take it back. I'm in the hit lounge.
5: Jude, with me.
0: And me, actually.
1: And me, hopefully tomorrow.
0: Let's
1: if
0: pray.
1: You submit 082-550-5151, Mzansi, indie, and alternative pop, any song in that category, we'll play it tomorrow. Well done, Judy.
5: 5 o'clock headlines. The SARB increases interest rate by 25 basis points, and Johannesburg residents brace for water shutdown.
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0: Good afternoon for 5 Drive News. I am Yangam Jolie. The South African Reserve Bank's Monetary Policy Committee has decided to increase interest rates by 0.25%, which takes the policy rate to 7% and the prime lending rate to 10.5%. The bank has cited upward inflation risks emanating from the ongoing war in the Middle East, which has pushed up oil prices and resulted in significantly higher fuel prices in South Africa. SARB Governor Lesetša Kganyago.
1: New results from our main survey of inflation expectations will only be available next month. However, in market indicators and analyst expectations are edging higher. Given the focus, we see upside risks to inflation. Against this backdrop, the committee decided to increase the policy rate by 25 basis points to 7% effective from the 29th of May.
0: MK Party Chief Whip Mabato Mokoena Zondi has been given bail of 30,000 rand and will be back in the Balfour Commercial Court in Cape Town on the 18th of next month. Mokoena Zondi was arrested early in the morning today on allegations of fraud. NPA spokesperson Eric Ntaba Zalila.
2: Under the bail of 30,000 rands with conditions that she must not be in contact with witnesses directly or indirectly, must inform the investigating officer if she changes her address or contact details, must hand over her passport to the investigating officer within 24 hours of the decision of the court, and must not be arrested of any criminal offence during the period of this case.
0: Johannesburg Water says it has arranged alternative water supply ahead of the planned Rand Water infrastructure maintenance starting tomorrow. Various areas across the city are expected to experience low pressure to no water during the maintenance period. Johannesburg Water spokesperson Nombuso Shabalala.
3: Priority will be given to hospitals, clinics, schools, old age homes, and informal settlements. Systems that will be impacted include Sandton, Linksfield, Rangiesachte, South Hills, Midrand, Randburg, Rudeport, Soweto, Naturena, Ellen Manor, Eagle's Nest, Ayrton, Parktown, Central, Brixton, Crosby, Hursthill, and Linasia.
0: And lastly, Italy has declared a red heat wave alert for the cities of Rome, Bologna, Florence and Turin, becoming the latest country to warn against unseasonal high temperatures. Thermometers in Britain, France, Portugal and Spain are showing temperatures close to over 30 degrees Celsius, the BBC's James Waterhouse.
4: France, like much of Western Europe, is continuing to be gripped by what meteorologists are calling a persistent heat dome, where hot air from North Africa is trapped over the continent. Schools in several cities are either suspending outdoor activities or closing completely. The French Prime Minister, Sébastien Lecornu, is meeting ministers this afternoon to try to plan for a summer which they fear could bring low water supplies and forest fires.
0: Your top story at 5 o'clock. The South African Reserve Bank's Monetary Policy Committee has decided to increase interest rates by 0.25%, which takes the policy rate to 7% and the prime lending rate to 10.5%. For 5 Drive News, I am Yangam Jolie.
5: 5 Traffic with Nick Archibald.
6: All right, let's jump out to the roads. In Gauteng at Kingsway Highway, on the N12 West is a broken down vehicle. Another one at Boeta Avenue on the N1 southbound. If you are traveling in KZN on the N3 North at Cato Ridge, broken down vehicle there. A multi-vehicle accident at Cliffdale Interchange is cleared on the N3 North. Meanwhile, on the N2 outbound down in the Western Cape, as you approach Jake's Gerval Drive, one lane closed due to a broken down vehicle and congestion at Kells River Road on the N2. That's Swart Klip Interchange. Take note of that. For 5 Drive Traffic, I'm Nick Archibald.

0: Ja, ja, kyk wat doen haar blyse. Yeah. Ja.
1: Five, four, three, two, one.

0: Hannah Ray and Josh Wolf on 5FM with Luz, myself. 11 minutes after 5, 5 Drive family. You gotta stick around, baby. We still got lots to do in this final hour. However, right now, we need to lose ourselves to our imaginations, baby. Mm-hmm. 5 Drive family, see, the thing is, Milesy Miles is the incredible main character of the story for this week.
1: Who's going to play Miles tomorrow?
0: Let's get like Jude to play Miles.
1: Judy, give us your best Miles. That was terrible.
0: Younger.
2: Oh, I didn't even try.
0: Yeah,
1: exactly.
0: Like, did something with your throat. Younger.
3: Hey guys, what's up? It's Miles.
4: That was actually pretty good.
1: That was actually
0: really
1: very nice.
0: Good. Yeah, all right, really cast Younger.
1: Okay,
0: there
1: so Younger's going to play Miles. But anyway, we got to figure out how Miles' story ends from Vanessa Carlton to the Proclaimers.
0: Yes.
1: From 500 miles to 1,000 miles.
0: Yes.
1: How does Miles' story end? Take us to this. This is what you added to the story yesterday.
5: So Miles quickly goes into the car and starts the car in order to not raise suspicion. And as he's about to drive away, he sees a note and he reads it. This note says, if you're reading this, you probably saw what's in your boot. So now you have to deliver it to the place you were yesterday, or else we will not only not pay you, we will also call the police and tell them what you did. So Miles goes on to his phone to see the place where he was yesterday, the destination that he drove to.
0: What happened next, baby?
1: Wow, where did he go?
0: That's the question.
1: Damn.
0: Nah. Can I go, please?
2: Yes.
0: I haven't had a turn this week.
2: Yeah, go ahead.
0: Younger, you didn't say I can go.
4: I nodded.
0: Okay.
1: Did you?
4: Zanile, please go. I can't wait to hear what you have to give us today. Everyone quiet.
0: Thank
1: Why
0: you
1: Why are you taking
0: so
1: your
0: much?
1: Headphones off?
4: Younger? I didn't. Zanile? Zanile?
0: No, I trust you.
4: Thank you.
0: All right. 5 Drive family, let me tell you. Miles has now gone back to where he was the day before.
1: Where was it?
0: He was in Brakpan.
1: Brakpan.
0: Brakpan, my friend. And in Brakpan, you might ask yourself, who did he find there? I know she's from Benoni, but...
1: 3 B's.
0: Charlize Theron. And Charlize Theron is there and she says, my brother, thank you for bringing the alien's body. I now have $3 billion for you.
4: What?
0: Charlize Theron hands Miles $3 billion.
4: Charlize has $3 billion.
0: Yes, but that's not all.
4: Okay.
1: Yeah.
0: She hands him $3 billion and all of a sudden, out of nowhere, there's a stage that pops up. And all of a sudden, out of nowhere,
1: I knew it was going to happen. I literally...
0: Vanessa Carlton is performing on the stage. And then Charlize Theron and Miles slow dance for the rest of the night.
1: Making my way downtown.
0: Making their way downtown.
1: Walking
0: fast. Walking fast.
1: Downtown to Boxburg,
0: exactly.
1: Bro. Love it, dog.
0: With $3 billion.
4: Makes sense if they're walking downtown, walking fast in town, if they've got $3 billion
0: exactly.
4: On them.
0: Yeah. On them, yep.
2: But then, aren't they in Brakpan?
0: Yep.
4: I think Brakpan has town.
0: Yeah, there's a town there. Brakpan CBD, you never heard of it?
1: Well, there's the 3 B's. They're all close. Benoni, Boxburg, and Brakpan.
0: There it is.
1: It's actually called the Bermuda Triangle. Which makes sense for the alien part of your story.
2: Is it really?
1: No.
2: Oh.
1: But I'm sure... I'm sure
2: we should start saying that.
1: If you are in any three of those, in fact, we're going to do it on the show tomorrow.
0: We have to
1: figure out what.
2: Bermuda Triangle.
1: Anyway, Zan, your story,
0: it's
1: your
0: really
1: ending,
0: good,
1: it's
0: right?
1: actually really good.
0: Thank you.
1: Especially with the add-on of the Bermuda Triangle.
0: Thank you.
1: If I do say so myself.
0: I need to, yeah.
1: However, we cannot use yours.
0: Why?
1: We need a better one.
0: It's got too much going on.
1: It's a little bit wishy-washy.
0: I get that.
1: It's almost like when, you know, when we're Pat.
0: I blame Charlize Theron. I should have used a different actress.
2: Like who?
0: Regina King. In any case, 5 Drive family.
1: Interesting choice.
0: Here we go. 082-550-5151. You need to come through and let us know on the WhatsApp line, please. What happens next? How do we wrap up the story today for Storytelling Relay?
5: So Mal quickly goes into the car and starts the car in order to not raise suspicion. And as he's about to drive away, he sees a note and he reads it. This note says, If you're reading this, you probably saw what's in your boot. So now you have to deliver it to the place you were yesterday, or else we will not only not pay you, we will also call the police and tell them what you did. So Miles goes onto his phone to see the place where he was yesterday, the destination that he drove to.
0: What happened next? Send us a voice note, 082-550-5151. 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
1: The jury is still out on two things currently on the show. Mm-hmm. The jury is still out on Bermuda, the Bermuda Triangle, Boxburg, yes. Bononi, Brakpan. We're going to investigate that on the show tomorrow.
0: Beautiful.
1: The other one is Pambili, because we must go forward with the content.
0: We must.
1: A mandala to that. Man. Okay. So maybe it's just one thing. Anyway, shout out Bermuda Triangle. What a famous thing. We haven't spoke.
2: See if it actually makes a triangle.
1: Well, 3 points will make a triangle regardless, and I mentioned three things.
3: Well, what if they are like right in front of each other and they make a line?
0: A point has been made.
2: They actually do make a perfect triangle.
1: That's I don't know why you guys are doubting me.
3: No, we were just saying you can't assume that 3 points are always a triangle.
1: Anyway, okay, so let's do storytelling relay. Maybe the story does end in the Bermuda Triangle, the real one, or of course the South African one, which should be the real one. Things disappear there. It's crazy. But the question is, how does the story end? How does Miles' story end? It's cray cray. This is where you're picking up from. Come on.
4: So Mile quickly goes into the car and starts the car in order to not raise suspicion. And as he's about to drive away, he sees a note and he reads it. This note says, if you're reading this, you probably saw what's in your boot. So now you have to deliver it to the place you were yesterday, or else we will not only not pay you, we will also call the police and tell them what you did. So Miles goes onto his phone to see the place where he was yesterday, the destination that he drove to.
0: Sana. Five Drive family. We're asking you to come through 082-550-5151. We want to know, how does the story end? Send us a voice note, because while you do that, we're going to get you through the traffic, baby, baby.
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1: All right, let's jump out onto the roads in Gauteng. A broken-down vehicle at Nalmapius Drive is causing delays on the R21 southbound on the N1 south. Proof Plus interchange, a broken-down vehicle causing delays at the ramp from the N4. Then in the Western Cape, at Malibongwe Drive on the N7 North, there's a multi-vehicle accident there. Another one, congestion just building on the N2 at Kells River Road. And then finally in KZN on the N3 North, at Cato Ridge, a broken-down vehicle there. For 5 Drive Traffic, I'm Nick Archibald.
0: Yes, he is. 22 minutes after 5. Don't forget to let us know, 5 Drive family, how does the story end? That's what we want to hear from you. And right about now, I also want to quickly ask you, open to defining your best career? 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

0: This is a song I definitely use for Hit or Miss. Major Lazer featuring Sia and Labyrinth. Titans.
1: Yeah, I think you used it when you were doing, when you launched Running Club, 5-Dry Running Club. It was like a pump up song. Didn't you do
0: it? No, I didn't do it. I'm saying I would do it.
1: Oh, I thought you, I feel like you've done a Sia.
0: I've done a Major Lazer song.
1: Oh, all right.
0: Yeah. And a Sia song, but not them together. You know
1: okay,
0: what I mean?
1: All right. Is that you booking it?
0: A little bit, yes.
1: You can't. Sorry. There's no booking song.
0: Why did you ask me?
2: Well, just for clarification.
1: Yeah, clarification. If we ring the records right now, it would be actually said. Sorry, can the records come up, please? Thank you.
3: There we go.
1: It says, Younger, does not say clearly in the records in front of you. That's in front of you, the records.
2: It's actually clause 4, subsection D, article 39.
1: What does it say explicitly?
2: It says, one may not book or dibs a song until the week has started at midnight.
0: At midnight when?
2: So when the week starts, where there's a new theme.
3: So you can dibs on a Monday at 2 in the morning.
2: It says here, clause, except for in the AMs. You may not. It has says from 12.
3: Okay, so I can dibs.
0: Why does this addendum keep changing?
3: So I can dibs a song at midday on Monday for when I go on a Thursday.
2: According to the records, yeah.
0: Oh my goodness, I can't deal with this.
1: I think we're in a dangerous place right now. Ooh, what are we? Oh,
3: dangerous
1: yes.
3: Dangerous place.
1: Love.
3: Oh.
0: Love is not that dangerous, dude. Ooh.
1: Depends.
0: 5-Dry family, you're hearing Love vibes because not too long ago, well, 6 years ago to be exact.
1: 6 years ago, yeah. Yes. You took a video.
0: I did, of a couple getting engaged at Ultra South Africa.
1: Nice.
0: And let me tell you this much, we think we might have found them. What? Because I never got an opportunity to give the video to the couple.
1: Yeah.
0: And then we posted the video and then we got a couple of people saying, yo, let me help you guys. Yesterday, we got a friend of the couple.
1: Yes.
0: Who said that he can definitely put us in touch with the couple.
1: Oh. Yeah.
0: So we're hearing back from him tonight.
1: Yeah. Shout out to Till MC. He was on the show yesterday.
0: Yes.
1: And he explained that he's not only friends with the couple. He was in the video you took. Which is mad.
0: Yes.
1: That's mad cool. Like, that is wild.
0: The only reason he saw it is because someone tagged him and said, yo, isn't this you in the video?
1: Yes, yeah. Oh! Turns out it was him. Turns out the entire group of friends went to Ultra Music Festival from Mozambique.
0: Mm-hmm.
1: And, which is crazier now, is that we are hopefully getting on a call with Till MC after the show to try and figure out if we can get the numbers of the couple to do a catch up.
0: Yes.
1: To figure out, when did they get married?
0: Yes.
1: How was the wedding?
0: Yes.
1: Are they still together?
0: Yes.
1: You know, there are so many questions we have, because 6 years ago, one moment, Sanele turned on her phone. And now we are here. And
0: yes,
1: that's pretty cool.
0: We're really excited about it, 5-Dry family. So you got to tune in tomorrow. You know, did social media genuinely help us find this couple? We think so. And we literally cannot wait to chat to them. Hopefully they're willing to get on the radio with us. But you won't find out unless you tune in tomorrow. For now, coming up still, we get into Brain Buster as well as Don't Drop the Ball. Stick around, my friend. It's all happening right here on 5-Dry.
2: Wrapping up your headlines for the day, organizers of the Conference of the Left have dismissed suggestions that they are forming a political party. And the U.S. Central Command has confirmed that Iran launched a ballistic missile towards an American military base in Kuwait after Iran's Revolutionary Guard Corps confirmed that it responded to American strikes on southern Iran hours earlier. That's it from me. Thabo Baloyi will have your next news bulletin tomorrow morning on 5 Breakfast. For 5 Drive News, I am Young Amjoli.
4: Well, we're here at one of our featured matches, and I must say I'm really looking forward to it. The atmosphere is terrific, and alongside me is Jude Van Veek.
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3: Well, it started at Roland Garros, where a shock exit has occurred. World

0: He made easy work, well, sort of easy work, over Dana Vekic of Croatia, beating her 7-6, 6-4. And then Elise Mertens, the world number 21, is also eliminated. She lost to Maja Chwalinski of Poland. Live action sees Maria Sakkari up against Claire Liu of the USA. It's one set apiece, and the third and final set is one love to Sakkari with Liu on serve at the moment. Coco Gauff, Madison Keys and Victoria Mboko in action a bit later. They're moving to football. Former South Africa fullback Bradley Connell, he's been sacked as coach of Philadelphia Union midway through the MLS season. Union have endured a nightmare campaign, winning just one of 15 matches and suffering 10 defeats to sit bottom of the Eastern Conference. Their 6-4 loss to Lionel Messi's Inter Miami proved the final straw. It marks a sharp decline from last season when Union finished top of the regular standings before falling in the playoffs. The club has now overhauled its structures, appointing John Shear as sporting director and promoting Ryan Richter from Union 2 to interim coach of the first team. Then moving to cricket, Proteas women left-arm spinner Nonkululeko Mlaba has admitted to being nervous going into the ICC Women's T20 World Cup, having lost both finals of the last two editions. South Africa was beaten by Australia in the first of those in 2023, while again falling short against New Zealand the following year in Dubai. She hopes the injection of experience in the team will help them get it done at the third time of asking in England.
1: Yeah, obviously, going to this World Cup, I have a bit of nerves since obviously we've lost like two finals in a row. But yeah, I'm very excited, especially now because obviously we have other people that got back. We have like Chibi and them and Dane. Yeah, just excited to see what they have for us.
0: And finally, Bulls captain Marcel Kutsia says weeks of playing under playoff pressure have prepared his side for the United Rugby Championship quarterfinal against Munster at Loftus this weekend. The Bulls have lost just once in the last 10 matches, turning their season around after a 7-game losing streak. Kutsia believes the experience of World Cup winners Andre Pollard and Willie LaRue adds calmness and leadership to the squad. Munster nearly staged a comeback earlier this season when the Bulls edged them 34-31. And Kutsia expects another fierce battle. The Bulls will name their side for the clash tomorrow. Olizondo has more sport for you in the morning. Jude van Beek, 5FM Sports.
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7: Traffic with Nick Archibald.
8: All right, let's wrap it up on the roads now. In the Western Cape, an accident at Airport Approach Road is cleared. That's on the N2 outbound and also affecting Borchards Quarry. Congestion on the R300 South continues at Swartklip Interchange. That's as you approach Kells River Road. Then in KZN now, if you are traveling on the N3 North at Cliffdale Interchange, that multi-vehicle accident has cleared. Up in Gauteng, a proof pass on the N1 South. A broken down vehicle has moved on. At Van Buren Road, delays on the N3 southbound, queuing traffic at Winnie Mandela Drive on the N1 south. There's been a multi-vehicle accident there as well. Take it easy. Don't drink and drive. For 5 Drive Traffic, I'm Nick Archibald.

0: Ons ja, kyk wat doen haar bly. Yeah. Ja.
1: 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We're back. Back to the hits.

0: Nanette with Baggage on 5FM. 19 minutes to 6 on the clock. Don't take your baggage into like the next relationship.
1: Nah, don't do that, dude.
0: Like, don't do it.
2: Don't do it.
1: None
0: even
1: of that.
0: Into the next friendship. Don't take your baggage.
1: Don't take baggage, bro.
0: Don't take. But unless, learn the lessons. Learn the lessons.
1: Learn the lessons, but you definitely must take baggage if you are traveling overseas for approximately 1 to 2 weeks. Because you need clothes. You know what I mean?
0: I get that.
1: Do you understand what I'm saying?
0: Or even 3 weeks. Like, just take some baggage.
1: No, you got to take... And often these international flights now, I don't know if you guys know this, but they're offering a lot of, you know, two-bag options.
0: Yes.
1: So you can actually take 2 bags of 23 kilograms on that flight. So that's a lot of baggage.
0: Yeah.
1: Now the emotional baggage.
0: You better leave that at home.
1: We want to leave that at home. But if you like going to a beach holiday that also involves some hiking as well, you gotta have
0: options.
1: Bikinis, you gotta have
3: sunscreen,
0: yes.
3: Oh my goodness!
1: But then also for the hiking, you gotta have hiking shoes.
0: But bro, imagine you're going to like Switzerland,
1: yeah,
0: and it's snowing.
3: You need a scarf.
0: Bro, you can need a bomber jacket.
1: Even in the summer, because I went to Switzerland in the summer. And I had to take 2 bags. So I had double baggage. But the reason was because the snow at the top of the mountain in Switzerland was cold. It was,
0: there was a difference
1: of 14 degrees between the top of the mountain and where I was staying. That's a lot of degrees.
0: So as opposed to like someone seeing, oh, this guy's got emotional baggage, let me stay out of this. Everyone was like, that guy's got it going on.
1: And also, don't forget also, this is a big thing.
0: Yeah.
1: In a job, collect the baggage.
0: Yes.
1: Okay. Never ever say no to the baggage.
0: Beautiful.
1: Thank you so much for
2: Are we done?
1: Sticking with
0: We're
1: us.
0: So done. We're done. We've learned our lessons.
1: Yeah, thank you so much.
0: Yeah.
1: We have to play Brain Buster today.
0: Yeah, otherwise we'll all disappear.
1: It's of utmost importance. So you're playing against Zanele Jane.
0: What?
1: Easy win. You do this.
0: No,
1: honestly, we are carrying too much baggage. Okay, we are almost stuck in the Bermuda Triangle. Let's pumbili.
0: Yeah, pumbili.
1: 082-550-5151. Jump onto the WhatsApp line. Send darling, and then Sagos will give you a call, and we'll play Brain Buster the next little bit. For now, though, Judy, what are we talking about? Seriously, love that.
2: The Champions League final.
1: The champions.
0: I thought it was going to keep going.
1: Hit it.
4: Don't drop the ball with Jude on 5 Drive, the latest sports news.
2: So, I have looked at a few articles just kind of previewing the Champions League final. And a lot of the articles are pointing towards PSG.
1: Yes. Ooh. That's what I want to hear.
2: And the angle that they are looking at is how many minutes have been played in between the two squads.
1: Oh.
2: And I can tell you, PSG's Champions League squad has played significantly less than Arsenal's.
1: Oh, wow. So in terms of like tiredness and stuff.
2: So in terms of like tiredness, fatigue and stuff like that. I think if you remember, PSG played the Club World Cup final, so they were involved in the Club World Cup last year, so they didn't really have much of a preseason. But over the course of the season, they've had a chance to rest their players in the league. And that is because, I mean, pound for pound, the Premier League is probably a tougher league than the French league.
0: Yes.
1: Without a doubt, there's no doubt about that.
2: You heard it from Nick. But yeah, I agree with you. So I'm taking a look. There's this graphic that came up. Both teams' second leg semi-final lineups. And they're comparing the minutes played between those squads.
1: Okay.
2: So I will take Bukayo Saka, for example, and then compare him with Ousmane Dembele. Bukayo Saka, he played 2,225 minutes this season. Ousmane Dembele, 1,062.
1: Hey. So less than half.
2: Less than half.
1: Wow, that is crazy.
2: Even the goalkeeper. I know, like the goalkeeper, they don't run much, but they're involved. David Raya, 3,330 minutes. And then Safonov, PSG's goalkeeper, 1,350.
1: Wow. So. Are they even playing there in France, dog? Like, that is insane.
2: In the entirety of both the squads, there's an extra 7,000 minutes on Arsenal's side.
1: Yeah.
2: So that might come back to bite Arsenal. Mm. And it's of no fault of their own, because they try and do the best that they can in the league, and that's why they ended up winning it.
1: Yeah. Mm.
2: And then PSG, they don't have to try that hard to win the French league, although they were pushed to the very end by Lens, but they ended up winning the league at a canter. Heck. So I think the Gunners are they might be tired,
0: and they must be. They must be tired. It's enough of them winning now. It's
1: Nobody
0: enough.
1: Wants them
0: yeah,
1: to win.
0: Yeah, it's enough now. It's fine. It's okay.
2: Go PSG.
0: Yeah, literally go PSG. 14 minutes to 6. Thank you so much, Jude van Wyk.
2: Thank you.
0: Ons is baie, baie.
2: Zanere Jane Potelwa.
0: Baie, baie gelukkig.
1: Baie, baie.
0: Baie dankie.
1: Baie, baie Brakpan. Baie, baie Boksburg. Baie, baie.
0: Baie, baie.
1: Benoni.
2: Zanere, you were nowhere.
1: Come on, dog. It was your story.
0: I'm sorry. Five Drive family, don't go anywhere. We got Brain Buster on the way. Yeah, my Brain Buster. Oh, my goodness.
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0: It's Harry Styles with Aperture on 5 FM. 6 minutes to six on the clock. And 5 Jive family, Younger, why are you laughing?
1: Why are you laughing?
2: I love this song, man. It just tickles me,
0: this
2: man.
0: This is my first time hearing about Younger loving this song.
1: Why do you love it so much?
2: I just love, you know, Future Groom to be and all, Zoe Kravitz. You know, it just makes my heart smile.
0: I've never heard her say that ever. But that's good to know now that I know, Younger.
1: I've never been lied to my face like that. Yeah, I'll be honest with you.
0: Quite a lot.
2: I love love.
1: Okay, whatever you say. Let's play Brain Buster.
3: Testing your general knowledge on 5

0: your birthday.
1: And you know we don't remember it's your birthday.
2: Bauer hung up. He walked in the air. He hung up on whoever was on the line. Yeah, Sagos is managing that right now and said, I'm playing Brainbuster.
3: It's a guy by the name of Tristan in Kempton Park. I apologize, but I was
2: You are... Sorry, this is actually a great... you are from Benoni, right?
3: I am.
2: So Benoni...
3: Yes.
2: Brakpan...
3: Boxburg, yeah.
2: And Boxburg.
3: Yeah. The triangle.
2: Is that the Bermuda Triangle?
3: Yeah, well, it's the B Triangle is what it's called.
4: Is it... That's the actual term for it?
3: Yeah. But if you take the whole East Rand... And I stand to be corrected here, but if you take the whole East Rand, it also includes like Kempton Park and Springs and Davyton, Tembisa. Like that's all part of the East Rand. But that little triangle, Brakpan, Benoni, Boxburg, yeah, it's a dangerous combination.
5: Not as a dangerous guy. Why is it dangerous to me?
3: I'm saying this because I grew up in that area. Like I went to high school quite close to Brakpan, and like my parents still live in Boxburg. Like my brother and sister live in Benoni. Like it's...
1: He's Pagati inside. Yeah.
5: He's like Brakpan.
4: He's the president of the Bermuda Triangle.
3: That's it.
1: Damn it.
3: I actually got... what's the word? Evicted. Not evicted.
4: Impeached.
3: Impeached.
5: Oh, no.
2: Anyway, you're here to play Brainbuster, but thank you for clarifying that. We've been thinking about it a lot. So you're playing against Zan. Young, are you ready with the categories there, darling? Sublieve.
3: Okay.
2: All right, Judy, let's get a letter for Bawizi for She's.
4: Your letter's D.
3: D.
4: For December.
3: Okay, nice.
2: December. Okay.
5: In three.
2: Your time starts in 3, 2, 1.
5: Actor or actress?
3: Denzel Washington.
5: Flavor?
3: Dark chocolate.
5: Job?
3: A doctor.
5: A country?
3: Denmark.
5: A movie?
3: Deer Hunter.
5: A noun?
3: A noun. A dog.
5: Ooh, things in nature.
3: A dog. But let me do this rather. A daisy.
2: Wow.
5: Recreation. Time on the clock.
2: And that's 7 out of 7. Well done, Bawizi.
3: Thank you.
2: That was beautiful, my dog. I appreciate that.
5: You gave us options. You actually gave a sentence, hey?
2: Yeah.
5: We've never seen anyone give us options with a sentence. Like they go, dog. But you know what? In fact, the clock is still going. Let me actually hear you.
2: That was amazing.
3: Zanelli is currently looking at me like I've just stolen her pet dog.
5: You did. You did.
2: All right, Judy, let's get a quick letter for Zan.
4: Zan, your letter's H.
5: Hate for hate.
2: Her Majesty.
4: Yeah.
2: Yes. Mm-hmm. Your time starts in 3, 2, 1.
5: Actor or actress? Harry Styles. A flavor?
6: Ham.
5: A job?
2: No.
5: What is a flavor?
6: Hat maker.
5: A country?
6: Holland.
4: A movie. That's not a country.
6: Hate you.
5: A movie?
6: Harry met Sally.
5: A noun?
2: No, it's when Harry met Sally.
6: A noun is hat. Things
2: you
6: in nature.
2: Hat, him. Hat
6: nature is a hollandaise.
5: No, that's sauce. So country.
2: All right. That's time. Bawizi Foshizi is the winner. Round of applause,
3: everybody. Thank you for letting me play. And Tristan in Kempton Park, I'm sorry that I hung up on you, but I'm not sorry.
2: Yeah, Tristan, if you're listening, Bauer's not going to phone you back.
3: Yeah,
2: sorry about that. Okay,
3: but jokes aside, sorry. If I can say, Tristan, if you want to come to the Carl Kasem birthday party, we're giving away tickets on the Carl Kasem show now in the next 2 minutes.
2: Away, our leader, the Carl Kasem show, up next, produced by the incredible Michael Bauer. For now, Zanelli Jane, would you, after a harrowing loss, will you lead us into a word of the day? Sublime.
6: My word of the day is so profound.
5: Oh, wow.
2: Is it?
6: It's so amazing.
2: Okay, can you do it? Because we don't have a lot of time.
6: It gives direction.
2: Please, can you start it? Because we really don't have a lot of time.
6: Come to Carl Kasem's birthday party on Saturday.
2: Wow, where is it?
6: At Truth Nightclub. I know where it is. I'm going, sign up.
2: Yes, yeah.
6: Where? And they tried to mouth it to me. I know. Truth Nightclub. Isn't it Truth the Nightclub? No.
2: Isn't it the nightclub called Truth? Truthjhb.co.za. That's where you get tickets. Tickets also being given away on the Carl Kasem show.
3: VIP tickets.
2: I wasn't
3: supposed to say that, but we're here now.
2: Oh, yeah. All right, we'll see you tomorrow. Bye-bye.

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2: I'm trying to improve my vernacular. So, I've been learning some Zulu.
3: Oh, have you?
2: I learned how to say Niyatanda.
3: Is that it?
1: Five Nights with Joe Delta and Teach.
4: I'm telling you, I love you, Ati.
5: I mean, I know you love me. Thank you very much for reminding me every day. Firstly, it's not a sentence. It's one word.
4: It's not one word. It's a sentence. I love you.
5: No. It is one word in Zulu. It's a sentence in English. One word in Zulu.
4: Niyathanda Ati. It's two words, therefore it's a complete sentence. Thank you very much.
5: No, it's not. It's one word. But I appreciate that you tried.
4: Oh my gosh.
5: Yeah.
0: Fight Night
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2: Let me tell you something about house music. It's not just a groove. House is a feeling. And when you feel it, you will understand that house music is freedom. Freedom to be who you want to be. It doesn't matter who you are. It doesn't matter where you come from. For in my house, we are all free. One nation, God's children, coming together in the spirit of house. Feel it, children. House music can make you do things. Lifts you up and takes you higher. When you feel it, you will understand. It's all right. Feel it, children. Stand on up. Throw your hands up in the air. Set your body free. Let the music take you higher. When you feel it, you will understand. The house music is freedom. Freedom to feel love, to make love, to share love. Children, come together in the spirit of house.

What a way to start the weekend, my darlings. Happy Thursday. Welcome to the party. Welcome to your own very private session of Kasim's Classics right here on 5FM. It's the Kyle Kasim Show, 6 to 7 p.m. And as we approach the weekend, we approach my birthday party, Truth Nightclub, this Saturday. I can't explain how excited I am to see all of you. Tonight, I have one more batch of tickets to give away. Four tickets, and they happen to be VIP with an 1,000 Rand bar tab. How cool is that? Send me a voice note, 082-550-5151. Let me know why I should give you those tickets. Still to come on the show, playing you some of my favorite old school anthems from Truth over the years as we approach the weekend. Turn it up, turn it loud. It's 5FM.

Oh yes! Hello my favorites, happy Thursday. Welcome to the disco, welcome to Kasim's Classics, welcome to 5FM. My name is Carl Kasim, great to have you on this wonderful Thursday in your beautiful country. Let me play you some of my favorite old school records. I happened to perform with this guy in Amsterdam last year, October. Krok and Smark. This is his track called Hold Back Love from the Lovebirds. And it's one of the sexiest, soulful, grooviest tracks I've ever heard. And I thought, let me take you back to 2012. Absolutely insane time for house music. And as we prepare ourselves for the Kasim's Classics floor at Truth Nightclub on Saturday for my birthday, let's take a listen to this.

0: Smark on 5FM, Lovebirds, the dub of one of my favorite tracks to come out in 2012. 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So check this out. If you have just tuned in, you're listening to the Kyle Kasem Show. 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And of course, on a Saturday, we call it Cinnamon Saturdays as my brother, Austin Kasem, joins me. And we take you straight to the rave, straight to Ibiza. Where else are we taking you this Saturday? Let me just remind myself. Where is it, Mike? Where are we going this Saturday?
1: On Saturday, we're going to be at...
0: Something's happening. Where are we?
1: Yeah. We're going to be at Truth Nightclub. There is a very specific gentleman who is celebrating his birthday party.
0: And his best friend's going to be there.
1: Where are we playing
0: on Saturday?
2: Truth Nightclub.
0: There we go. John Lyre is just chilling in with me. He's going to drop a couple of tunes later as well. He brought his sticks. We're playing some old school Truth anthems. And if you're wondering why, the whole of Joburg is talking about the Kyle Kasem birthday bash this Saturday, Truth Nightclub. 50 of the hottest artists in SA will be there. I'm about to post the final lineup in a couple of minutes on my Insta, so stay tuned for that. What you can do for me, my friends, in the next 6 minutes is send me the most incredible voice note and tell me why I should give you four VIP tickets within a 1,000 rand bar tab to partying with me on Saturday. I'm giving you 6 minutes to do that, and I'm going to pick a winner.
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0: One of the most iconic house tracks to ever come out in the last 20 years. And sadly, one of their founders passed away this week from Book of Shade, Mandy. So rest in peace to him and thank you for the good music. One of my favorite tunes. It's called In White Rooms. And I've been playing it since I've started DJing. Massive anthem. I've played it all over the world, South Africa, and at Truth. And I'm sure someone will play this on the Kasim's Classics floor this Saturday. We've got a deep house floor. We've got a techno floor. We've got an afro floor. We've got a tech house floor. We have an old school floor. And we also have someone on the line that has said and claimed that they deserve VIP tickets. Who am I talking to?
1: Yes, thank you to Shekana. I can't believe I'm speaking to Carl Kasim.
0: Shekana, how you doing?
1: I'm good. How are you?
0: I'm wonderful. Thanks. How's your Thursday been?
1: Well, it's been amazing since I've heard your mix started. Like, it's been so good.
0: Oh, I'm so glad to hear that. So, I got three questions for you. If you give me the right answers, I'm going to give you 4 VIP tickets and a 1,000 rand bar tab to my birthday on Saturday. How does that sound?
1: That sounds amazing. Let's go.
0: All right. Number one, can you name me 3 artists that are playing at my birthday?
1: Give me 1 second.
0: 3 artists. Just 3.

0: Have you watched me play before?
1: No, I haven't.
0: Okay, when is the last time you went to a party?
1: About a week ago.
0: Where was it?
1: Not a week ago, but I went to the Anjuna Deep Festival.
0: And was it cool?
1: It was amazing.
0: Amazing stuff. All right. Well, because you were the first person to call in, I got to give you the tickets. So congratulations. You've won yourself 4 VIP tickets to the Kyle Kasson Birthday Bash, brought to you by 5FM and Truth Nightclub. I'm excited to see you. Please come say hi and grab a picture. And we're going to rave till the sunrise.
1: I cannot wait. Thank you so very much.
0: All right. You have a fabulous evening and we'll see you on Saturday.
1: Perfect. I'll see you then. Thank you.
0: Bye-bye.
1: See you. Bye. You're listening.

0: DJ Cozy, it's only What a Tune. If you ever partied at Truth back in the day, these are some of the biggest house anthems from that 2010 era. And I'm pretty sure some of the big dogs like Jamie Jones, Nick Fanciulli, and the likes of Solomon are probably still dropping these songs in Ibiza, because these tracks actually get better with age, because they've got so much substance behind them. In this day and age of technology, a lot of the songs sound the same, whereas way back when, each song was so analogly produced that they sounded so different from one another. And I wish I could get back to that time, but I don't think we'll ever get there. But the beauty of house music is that we'll always have these tracks, and they just sound better and better over time. Coming up next, let me play you Hungry for the Power, Jamie Jones, right after this.
1: Mzansi, it's time to get your game up to scratch. 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

0: I mean, when you're on 5FM, you get to walk around like you're bigger than Prince. I got my very own Casey and JoJo.
1: Yes.
0: How are you, Jodel?
1: I'm great. How are you, Kyle?
0: I'm wonderful. It's great to see you.
1: Likewise.
0: Tell me, there's something cool happening, really cool on your show tonight. What is it?
1: Yes, I'm super excited. Matrix, if you're in Matrix and you have your Matrix dance coming up, Revlon wants to make you feel like you're at the center of attention because, you know, it's a big night. Every Matrix student dreams of their Matrix dance. Do you remember your Matrix dance?
0: I dreamt about it. I thought about it for like 3 years.
1: And same.
0: It's like wild. Take me back with my mohawk and my mullet.
1: Oh, wow. Back in the day.
0: Back in the day. And my purple suit. Oh, gosh.
1: Was it like dark? Like bright purple.
0: No, that was my tie. I wore a silver suit now that I think about it.
1: Oh my gosh, I need to see these photos. But anyway, we don't only want you to look good, we want you to smell good, and we also want you to use moisturizer that's going to make you shine and look good. So Revlon is giving a 2,500 rand voucher, yep, for you to just, yes, it's going to be so, and we're giving it away to 4 winners. So just all you have to do, it's pretty simple, send us a voice note on the WhatsApp line and just tell us how you plan to take center stage at your Matrix dance.
0: Amazing stuff. So tune into 5 Nights to take center stage with Revlon and Jodel between 7 and 10. 082-550-5151 is how you're going to get there. Share your voice notes and get involved. I want you to win this. Thank you for tuning in to the Kyle Kasem Show. I loved sharing some of my favorite old school underground anthems that I've played at Truth over the last 10 years. To this weekend, we celebrate my birthday bash with 50 of South Africa's favorite artists. From Dawson to Curry and the Soul, Vumala, Timo DB, Chana Monkey, Cinnamon, Vimo. If you can think of their names, they're going to be there. So make sure you get your tickets and I'll see you on Saturday. Have a beautiful evening.
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3: So the quest to find the truth about Phalaphala, it's not a witch hunt. It is not to destroy the ANC. It is just a question of how do we satisfy ourselves that this person that is there having such authority over our lives, if we are having more questions than answers in terms of is he under some level of influence which may be criminal, which may be international, we need to be worried. Hence, South Africans must support the inquiry on Phalaphala to find the truth. If the truth comes out that it was a legitimate sale, we move on. But if the truth comes out to say it was not a legitimate sale, we get to root out such an individual from having such authority over our life.
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0: It's Troye Sivan, Youth on 5FM, taking us to 11 minutes after 7 p.m. Happy Thursday! Yo, I'm just like wondering what day of the week it is. You can tell that it's been a week already. Welcome to the show, my friend. I'm Jadal Tantage, holding it down until 10 p.m. Not rolling alone. Atsy is in the building. Unfortunately, DJ PH is still not here. He actually sent us a message, but I'll be playing that voice note a little bit later on. I was actually a bit shocked at what he was saying, because I was like, oh my gosh, like, this is crazy. But anyway, something super exciting that's happening is the great giveaway that we're doing all week long. We've been telling you about it, and today we announced the four winners. So if you are in matric and you're wondering, oh my goodness, what am I gonna wear, what am I gonna do, how am I gonna be the main character at my matric dance, Revlon really wants to help make you I guess the center of attention, because they want to give you a 2,500 Rand Revlon voucher. And I kind of wish I had this when it was my matric dance. I think I would have felt like more of a main character.
1: I mean, my matric dance was glamorous and all good by all means, but having a 2,500 Rand pamper voucher from Revlon.
0: Yes.
1: Now that is a cherry on top. And it's that simple, honestly. Just tell us, how are you going to be center stage at your matric dance? And then, boom, Revlon gives you 2,500 Rand to spend.
0: And quickly, send through those voice notes on the WhatsApp line. During the show, we're going to be announcing four winners. And bestie, you can be a part of it. Just tell us how you plan, as Atsy mentioned. How do you plan to take center stage? And you literally could walk away with a 2,500 Rand Revlon voucher. So think perfume, because they have perfume. They have body lotion.
1: They have a makeup range for the girlies.
0: So, like, think after party or even for your matric dance. You're going to be sorted out very nicely. So yeah, pop us a voice note. We'd love to hear from you. And in a moment, we're going to get into WTF.

0: Rissa with BRB on a 5 FM. 15 minutes after 7 p.m. You tune into Five Nights with me, Jadol Tandage. We're hanging out until 10 p.m. It's time for us to get into today's story of WTF, because bestie, what the F was that?
1: WTF was that? Let's unpack the chaos, confusion, and moments that left you asking, what just happened?
0: All right, listen, Tigers, and specifically Tyler's Tigers, she calls her fans her Tigers, and her Tigers have actually low-key been stressing because she has almost gone ghost on social media. She has deactivated her social media accounts on X and TikTok, and she also switched her Instagram account to private just weeks before the release of her second album that is dropping in July. Some people are speculating that she is stepping back from the spotlight due to growing online pressure and criticism, while others believe that, you know, she's doing this deliberately because she is trying to build suspense around her major album rollout. And I have a feeling that that's exactly what she's trying to do. I have a feeling that this is strategic and deliberate. And I needed to get an expert, specifically somebody who is in the music scene, to share why she believes Tyler has done this. Take a listen to what she had to say.
2: I think that, and this is my personal perspective, as a music plugger or somebody that works with artists quite a lot, I think one of the many reasons why an artist would go off social media completely, or maybe limit the number of people that they follow and that they are followed by, or maybe just completely deactivate their social media, it could be a publicity stunt. When you do a publicity stunt, maybe of this nature, where you have fans reacting to the fact that you're not on Instagram or that you've gone private, it gets your fans talking. And so if your friends are talking about you, you obviously want them to continue to talk about you when you drop the album. Second, it could be the fact that maybe she's going through something personal and maybe wouldn't want to disclose, or you might be exhausted, honestly, from, you know, social media. People don't realize how taxing social media can be on well-known personalities, celebrities, artists, because they have to ingest all of the information and things that are set up about them. Sometimes you really do want to take a break from everything, and it's a variety of reasons, but I think just before you drop an album, if you're going private on Instagram or any social media platform, I think it's mainly because you want to get people talking, so that in time when you drop the album or when you drop a new project, that people will continue to talk, because that's essentially what you want.
0: So I truly believe and agree with Mel. This is a stunt. She's trying to get people talking before she drops her album that is going to... Literally, it's a month away. No, 2 months away. A month and a bit. It's happening in July where she's going to be dropping her album. So super excited to see where this rollout is heading. Tyler's album, A-Pop, dropping in July. And it seems like it's going to be hot. So I can't wait.
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0: DJ Clark, we can fly on a 5FM. Welcome to Five Nights Besties. Something very exciting that's happening. And I am calling all Matrix to tune in because we want you to feel like the main character. We want you to feel the best. We want you to feel like you are it at your Matrix dance. And this competition is brought to you by Revlon Center Stage. In case you haven't heard, all week long, we have been asking matriculants to WhatsApp us on 082-550-5151, and we want you to take center stage at your matric dance. All you have to do is send us a voice note and tell us how you plan to take center stage so that you could win a Revlon voucher worth 2,500 rand. We have our first winner already. Take a listen to what Bianca had to say as to how she plans to take center stage at her matric dance.
1: Hi 5FM, I am a homeschooling student. I have my matric dance coming up very soon, and I have decided not to go with a man.
0: Ooh.
1: Because I don't need a man. Mm. And my color scheme is baby blue. I originally wanted my colors, my car to be either Tikusheshe, but I've upgraded to a M8.
0: Hey.
1: And I would love to join the competition. So yes, hashtag Revlon.
0: Yeah, so not only are you going to have a fire car, which is a dope color, you're also our very first winner. Yes, you have just won yourself a 2,500 rand voucher from Revlon. You are going to be such a hot babe. I can hear it already. Bestie, listen, three more winners will be announced later on the show. Keep it locked. Send those voice notes. It's pretty simple. Tell us how you plan to take center stage at your matric dance that's coming up. Just know that this competition was brought to you by Revlon Center Stage.
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0: Demi Lovato, low-rise jeans on a 5FM. It's 7:30, which means it's time for DJ PH and Friends. And I'm super excited about our guest DJ today. I don't think we've ever brought anyone in this young. He literally flew straight from Dubai to 5FM so that he could experience this moment with us. His name is Ethan. He is so cool. He is becoming one of EDM's rising stars. He's made history as one of the youngest DJs to perform on some of the biggest stages, and he's played at major festivals across Europe, the Middle East, and he even opened for David Guetta. What the heck, Ethan? That's so cool. And he is honestly just about to bless us with a fire mix for the next 30 minutes. So don't go anywhere. But first, South Africa history is about to repeat itself. It all begins with a moment we'll never forget. South Africa versus Mexico on the 11th of June. Relive the rivalry. 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This is more than a game. It's our story, our passion, and our time. All of us, all in. Kaofela, only on SABC, the official broadcaster of the FIFA World Cup 2026.
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people, listen up. I got something to say tonight. 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When I say, who's in the house?

0: Ethan in the mix. Oh, what a fire mix. Thank you so much, Ethan. Come here. Woo! Amazing. He's been featured on DJ PH and Friends. Such an incredible, like, I'm just so shocked because I am just thinking, how are you only 13 years old, killing it, and you started this when you were 9 years old? How did you know that this was, like, meant for you?
1: Years ago when I was 9, I saw this kid DJing at my school and I thought it was super cool. And when I went a few years, like 2 years later, I played at this festival called Berlin to 350,000 people, and that was one of my favorite events because that actually sparked my DJ career to keep pushing myself and just keep going instead of just thinking this is going to be a small thing, you know?
0: Yes, you knew that it was bigger than, like, just it being a small thing. And tell me, which, I guess, festival do you dream of playing at one day?
1: So for me, I dream of playing at Tomorrowland because that's one of the biggest festival, if not the biggest festival in the world. So that would be a dream come true.
0: I love that. And how was it opening up for David Guetta?
1: I was really shocked at first because I always looked up to David Guetta, Martin Garrix, and all the famous and even the non-famous DJs out there. I looked up to them, and knowing that I'm me being 13 years old and opening for one of the world's famous DJs is...
0: It's pretty amazing. Yeah. What were your friends saying when that happened?
1: Not all of my friends really knew at the time until my teacher at school came, because she was there. Yeah. She came into assembly and she took the mic and mentioned that she called my name saying, "Ethan, can you please stand up? He played at a Shwaya for David Guetta." So yeah.
0: Yeah, no, that's amazing. And what else can we expect from you next?
1: So I have Untold Romania, Untold Dubai. I have the Berlin Festival this year again. I have a lot more events, and hopefully I get to also play at the Magical Marble Fest next year for 2027.
0: Yes, amazing. That's the first time I got introduced to you, and I was telling Pierre, I was like, hey, we need to get this kid on the show. You're doing amazing. You sound good. I can't imagine what you're going to sound like in 20 years, what your sets will be like. It's going to be epic. It's going to be insane. And yeah, thank you for following your dreams and gifting us with this, with like this amazing set tonight.
1: Thank you so much. And thank you for inviting me.
0: Of course. Ethan in the mix. Oh yeah. Yeah, basically so much that he's doing. You can catch him across the world. Don't go anywhere. We have so much more happening on 5FM. Africa Giants. This Africa Month. We move different. Amplify.

0: New music from Drake off his latest album. It's called Shebang on 5FM. Before that, Cinnamon and Matt Davies, Living It Up. You tune into 5FM. A big shout out to Ethan. Bestie, I love seeing your messages and how you enjoy the mixes. So much love coming through for Ethan, who just played on a DJ, PH and Friends on a 5FM. I got a message saying, amazing music mix DJ. Amazing music mix DJ. Take 100%. I feel like it is a Friday night. And it literally did feel like a Friday night.
1: Yo, guys, with the Ethan English, 13 years old, and this is what you're doing.
0: Yeah.
1: When I was your age, I was still struggling with bod mass, okay? But you're out here on international radio stations, absolutely killing it. Well done. That was such a good mix. Thank you so much. That was such a great way to end my Thursday night.
0: Yeah.
2: Yo, the set is so good. It's so hype. Thank you so much. It's genuinely making my evening go by so fast. Thank you so much. Thank you for all the great work you are doing, Ethan. We love it.
0: Aw, so much love.
3: They lose my breath. Make me water. Make me say, ah, Mr. English. Mr. English. Mr. English. Mr. English.
0: Oh, yeah, man. Shout out to Ethan English for bringing the heat and bringing the vibe. He's literally hopping back on the plane after getting here this morning, which is so incredible. We appreciate him. On the way, bestie, we need you because we appreciate your opinion. We value your opinion when it comes to the war room. We're about to enter into it. Today's all about finances. And when it comes to finances and family, things get messy. And tonight's war room is truly, truly messy, and we need you to weigh in. Don't go anywhere. We're going to get into it after this.

0: Can I see you?
1: A brand new one from Uncle Waffles, Royal Music, DJ Lag. Can I see you on 5FM? 15 minutes after 8 p.m. Bestie, it's time for us to get into it. It's about to be crazy. It's time for the War Room.
2: 5 Nights War Room. Real stories, real drama. You hear both sides, then decide who's guilty. Tonight is all about finances.
1: And specifically finances that involve family. We got a message from somebody who would like to just not be known. This message says, I grew up in a financially unstable but supportive home where my parents lost jobs and we survived through my mother's gambling and loans. Now that I'm working, I've become the main provider, paying debts, supporting my siblings, even fixing up the house. But my mother's gambling and borrowing hasn't stopped. And she's even taken loans in my name, dragging me into Stockfell debt and legal threats. I feel like I'm carrying the entire family on my back while also being pulled into deeper financial chaos I didn't create. I'm torn between gratitude for everything my parents did for us and the growing anger and exhaustion of being trapped in a cycle that's now threatening my own future. I don't know how to set boundaries without feeling like I'm abandoning my own family. Now, if Anonymous decides to no longer give his parents money, is he guilty for abandoning his family? And personally, I truly think he isn't. Because if I am going to be giving you money because I'm trying to help you out, but you are still making poor decisions, I think sometimes it's good to just let people learn lessons on their own. Sometimes I think he needs to just let go and let his mom experience this thing of, you know, let me learn a hard lesson on this when I decide that I'm going to put my family in a compromising position and I want to put the blame or the stress or load on other people. I think he needs to let his mom go and teach him a lesson. Bestie, let us know what you think your thoughts are on this. 082-550-5151. Would Anonymous be guilty if he decides to no longer contribute financially to his family anymore? Would he be wrong for doing that? Do you think he should be guilty for doing that? Or do you think he should just allow the mom to continue gambling, to continue borrowing out money, and then he has to now pay for these debts? Does he have a duty as a man to do that? What are your thoughts? Let me know on our WhatsApp line. The number is 082-550-5151. Book your spot and join the Emirates Open Day on the 30th of May from 9 a.m. to 1 p.m. And you could be awarded your share of 275,000 Rand in bursaries. Through industry-leading learning, students are challenged to think critically, adapt quickly, and solve real-world problems, helping you to be your best when you step into the world of work. Emirates is an educational brand of the Independent Institute of Education.

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1: Beyonce Texas Hold'em Down on 5FM. It's 26 minutes after 8 p.m. We have just entered into the war room, heard Anonymous's complaint. Now, bestie, it's time to hear from you, the jury, as to who you think is guilty in this situation.
2: 5 Nights War Room. Real stories, real drama. You hear both sides, then decide who's guilty. Tonight is all about finances.
1: It is indeed all about finances. And when it comes to family and money, I think those are the two worst combinations that can sometimes exist in the room, especially if you are the one providing, helping out, and you just feel like people around you, your family, are just taking and taking and taking. And today, Anonymous, he is found in such a difficult situation. He wrote in saying, I grew up in a financially unstable but supportive home where my parents lost jobs and we survived through my mother's gambling and loans. Now that I'm working, I've become the main provider, paying debts, supporting my siblings, even fixing up the house. But my mother's gambling and borrowing hasn't stopped, and she's even taken loans in my name, dragging me into stockfell debt and legal threats. I feel like I'm carrying the entire family on my back while also being pulled into deeper financial chaos I didn't create. I'm torn between gratitude for everything my parents did for us and the growing anger and exhaustion of being trapped in a cycle that's now threatening my own future. I don't know how to set boundaries without feeling like I'm abandoning my family. And I asked you, friend, if he decides to no longer support his family, is he guilty for doing that? Elliot, what do you think?
3: Hi, Jada. It's Elliot in Cape Town.
1: Hey.
3: Yo, this is very bad, you know? This woman, actually, she's dragging the entire family to the poverty because of her habit. It's very bad. I think this guy, he has to take care of himself and build his future, because, you know, he can't carry on like this and paying the debt for the parents. No, absolutely not. That is completely wrong. That's my opinion anyway.
1: Thank you. Johan.
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4: I don't think the guy needs to feel guilty cutting his family off. He's not helping them. They are abusing him. And he has his own future to think about. I have a similar situation with family owing me money and withholding me from giving my children and my partner the best opportunity that I can. And I think they are being very selfish by limiting his personal growth and financial growth.
1: 100%. They are limiting his financial growth, which is completely not fair to him. Kamo, wrap it up for us.
6: Hey, 5Nights. This is Kamo over here. I'm hoping everyone had a lovely Thursday. I do think that family support is important, and a lot of us feel responsible for helping the parents that raised us, but there should be a limit when helping starts to impact your own future. I don't think supporting family should mean carrying debt and stress and another person's consequences of their repeated bad decisions. Protecting your peace and your stability is not selfish at all. It's just setting healthy boundaries so that support does not become a burden to you.
1: Yes, it shouldn't be a burden. And I 100% completely agree with you. And honestly, with that being said, I truly think that it is fair to say, based on what you have said, bestie, that this is not okay, and that he should be comfortable with cutting his family and just allowing him to focus on his future and his personal growth. And therefore, he will not be found guilty if he decides to abandon his family. Sometimes you just have to make some really hard decisions that make you feel uncomfortable. But if it means your happiness is not going to be compromised, then that's completely okay. So don't ever feel guilty, all right, friend? Here's some music from Samba. It's called Homewrecker.

0: lovely Thursday evening. It's called Last Call on a 5FM. Before that, Somba's Homewrecker. Bestie, welcome to the show. I'm Janelle Tantage. All week long, Revlon has been wanting to give back to all the matric students, and this competition is brought to you by Revlon Center Stage. Oh man, I'm so excited. I kind of wish I had this when I was in matric. I wish Revlon was hosting a competition on 5FM that I could listen into, because they want to make you shine when it's your matric dance. They are giving a voucher away. This voucher is not 100 Rand, not 200 Rand. Bestie, 2,500 Rand on this voucher. And they want you to tell them and us here at 5FM how you plan to be center stage at your matric dance. Ibu Sisters on the line right now. Hello.
1: Hello. How are you?
0: Good, and you, bestie? How are you doing?
1: I'm doing fantastic.
0: So you are in matric. Firstly, tell me, how has this year been for you?
1: To be honest, it's quite new because I'm still new. But so far, I'm good and I'm doing best.
0: Okay, good. And what is one thing, or maybe you can tell us actually what you shared with us, how do you plan to take center stage at your matric dance?
1: Oh, I'm planning to take the center stage on matric is because I know what I want to be, and I'm willing to do whatever it takes to be doing what I want to be there. So
0: yes.
1: Because I know I've been striking a lot, but I always find a way to make sure, because whenever I find opportunity, I always grab it. So that's all my goals.
0: That's beautiful. Let me tell you something that's even lovely about you. You shared why you want to take center stage, and we, along with Revlon, want to give you a 2,500 Rand voucher.
1: Thank you very much.
0: How does it feel?
1: I'm so super.
0: Yes, no, it's going to be amazing. There's so many like things that you can get, because Revlon has like amazing products. So I'm super excited to see you shine at your matric dance. Do you have colors picked out yet that you're thinking about?
1: I'm just on the list right now, so I'm just picking up the one. So yeah,
0: Okay, well, we can't wait to see. Send us pictures and then tell us also all the things you bought. Okay, in the future.
1: No problem. I will do that on my social, and I'll always take you guys.
0: Yes.
1: Thank you very much.

0: Thank you so much, bestie. Listen, I have two more winners because we said we're giving away four vouchers. We've already given down two. So, another big congratulations to... The first winner is, or the third winner actually, is Forgive from Tembisa. Bestie, congratulations to you. You sent us a voice note on the 5FM WhatsApp line on 082-550-5151 for the Revlon Center Stage competition. You have won a Revlon voucher worth 2,500 Rand. Congratulations. This matric season, Revlon is bringing the confidence, the glamour, and the scent that makes every moment unforgettable with iconic favorites, Revlon Fire and Ice and Revlon Pink Happiness, because your look, bestie, is only complete when you wear your confidence. You need to follow Revlon Fragrance _ZA on Instagram. And of course, now that I've mentioned all of that, there's one more winner that I have to announce. Bestie, another big congratulations goes to Naledi from Palm Ridge. Hey! Come on. You yourself have won yourself a voucher worth 2,500 Rand. We love Revlon. We love what they're doing. And we can't wait to see you, bestie, take center stage at your matric dance. Don't forget to send us pictures. Don't forget to tag us and show us how you're taking center stage. This competition is brought to you by Revlon, or was brought to you, rather, by Revlon Center Stage.
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3: I'm jealous. I'm overzealous. When I'm down, I get real down. When I'm high, I don't come down. I get angry. Baby, believe me. I can love you just like that. And I can

0: Show.
1: It's 5 nights. I'm Janelle Tantish. 17 minutes before we hit the top of the hour. But bestie, but first things first. May is Africa Month, and we are celebrating African stories, people, food, and culture all week on 5 nights. I mean, at the beginning of the week, Ati had prawns for the first time. Then we had spoken to Mzansi's greatest family. Such a great conversation. And tonight, we are going to get a bit deep. We are going to be speaking about spiritual or traditional healers. And today, earlier today specifically, I had an opportunity to chat to a white Sangoma. Her name is Bronwyn Seyman. She has spent more than 18 years helping people through ancestral guidance and indigenous healing practices. 10 years ago, being a white Sangoma was almost unheard of, and people were like, hell no, you can't do that. They were shaming people. And 18 years later, she has honestly changed that narrative. She has helped so many people, and I am so proud to see her breaking stereotypes of what a Sangoma should be and look like. I love it when people challenge stereotypical norms. And today she's here to share more about her journey and broaden our understanding of being a Sangoma. May is Africa Month, and we are celebrating African stories, people, food, and culture all week on 5 nights. Something that is very big in African culture is Sangomas, who are also known as spiritual or traditional healers. Today we are going to be chatting to a white Sangoma, Bronwyn Seyman, who has spent more than 18 years helping people through ancestral guidance and indigenous healing practices. And you know, 10 years ago, being a white Sangoma was almost unheard of, and today she's here to share more about her journey and broaden our understanding of being a Sangoma. Thank you so much for being here.
2: Hi.
1: I think that your journey and your story is so interesting, because from a young age you've always been in touch with your spiritual gift. Growing up, it was normal for you to experience paranormal. What is one thing, though, you wish you had known about your gift back then?
2: First of all, I wish I'd known that I had a gift. Mm. Because my mom and my sister were in this wonderful world of speaking to these see-through people or whatever. And then I thought, well, why are they special and I'm not?
1: Yeah.
2: So at the time, I thought, okay, I'm just not as special as them.
1: So when your mom was attacked by demonic spirits, would you physically see her being attacked?
2: Well, because she could see the spirit world. And there was one spirit that, in particular, that she saw clearly every night that would come over her and attack her. And she used to see it clearly.
1: Mm.
2: My mom's pregnant with me.
1: Yes.
2: Oh, my dad had to get in the Sangoma to come and protect my mom, to protect me. Because they didn't know it was because of me, that all of this was actually really happening.
1: Wait, why was it because of you? Can you explain that to us?
2: Because of my gift and my calling, they were attacking my mom.
1: And they wanted to prevent you from being born or having this calling?
2: Well, I think that's the only thing we can really presume.
1: What do you think, though? What do you think the reasons are?
2: No, I think it was because of the calling and them knowing that I was coming along.
1: Mm. And when the Sangoma slept next to your mom, what was her role?
2: First, she had to cleanse the house, put protection up, basically, you know, get the place settled and protected from the spirits.
1: Mm. So it was almost like her spirit that was protecting your mom.
2: Her ancestors basically are on guard, you know, protecting my mom. It's not her herself.
1: Oh, so okay.
2: It would be her team of ancestors also standing between my mom and the spirits.
1: Mm. And then I was also, when I was researching and like just finding information on this interview, you mentioned something about a twasang. What does that mean?
2: Twasa.
1: Twasa.
2: Twasa is when you train to be a Sangoma.
1: Oh, that's when you train to be a Sangoma. Okay.
2: And it is dreaded and feared and horrible. So Twasa is basically they take you and they humble you. You sleep on the floor, no mattress, nothing. You don't eat meat. You have to eat only like fruit and veg. It's basically like a huge detox. Mm-hmm. And you spend most of your time on your knees looking at the ground. You can't even look up. You can't speak. They break you down to nothing before they build you up again. It's grueling, it's brutal, and if not done properly, you're going to land up with a healer that could be going over to the other side.
1: What would make it a bad experience, or if you have a bad teacher, what are like the discrepancies there?
2: You know, the thing is, what people are not doing properly is listening to the way it's supposed to be done. You start dreaming about somebody. You start seeing this person in your dreams, and you will be taken to that person. You will be led. People run off to the first person they find, the first Kobela. That is not a Kobela. That is not the one that was preordained for you prior to your birth. So they hop from one to the next. And when it's rough and hard, they're like, oh, okay, let me try somebody else. It's going to be a bit easier.
1: So you need to go to the teacher you dream about.
2: You'll be led to that person. And when you see that person in person, you go, wait a minute, now something is making sense here. From being lost, confused, and dreaming about somebody to actually seeing them. Okay, for the first time in months, something actually makes a bit more sense.
1: When do you believe people should go and see a sangoma? Because I know that it's different for everyone, but do you think that it's only should be when you are really like struggling with life and you can't find answers? Like, when do I know, oh, maybe I should actually go see a sangoma?
2: That one's pretty simple for me to answer because of the field that I'm in. I remove witchcraft. So when your finances, your relationships and your health are kind of like going downhill or just are blocked, it's stagnating or going backwards. Then you know something is up and you need to go and see someone. It's just blockages, friends and family fighting with you for reasons that don't make sense whatsoever. That is when you've got to go and see somebody. And that's only because I specialize in this witchcraft removal that I suggest you go when that is happening. But I mean, culturally, it should be up to the individual.
1: Okay. If like a person's listening right now and if they've experiencing like blockages all around, like in every department of their life, you would then like maybe encourage in this route of maybe seeing a traditional healer.
2: Absolutely, because understand the health issues, you can go to doctors and they can't even diagnose, because what's happening is your body's being pumped with more frequency than it usually can handle, so it goes into shock. So that's the illness that you go through, and no doctor can help you with that.
1: Okay. We're going to get into part two of this conversation where someone actually sent a voice note because I was just curious to know what their opinion was, and they shared why they believe white sangomas, they don't believe that white sangomas are real. They don't believe that they have this gift and this ability. And she commented and gave her opinion on this comment that was made. That is now Bronwyn, who shared her thoughts and opinions on this. It's going to get a bit hectic. Don't go anywhere. You want to keep listening. It's 5.
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3: 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Hence, South Africans must support the inquiry on Phalaphala to find the truth. If the truth comes out that it was a legitimate sale, we move on. But if the truth comes out to say it was not a legitimate sale, we get to root out such an individual from having such authority over our life.
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0: It's Mac Miller, The Woods on 5FM, 3 minutes before 9 p.m. You tuned into 5FM. And in case you're just tuning in now, I spoke to a white sangoma earlier. And those of you who don't know, bestie, a sangoma is a traditional healer. They help people when they are feeling sick or feel like something is wrong with their lives. And they use natural medicine or even spiritual practices, not just hospital medicine. Woo, bless me. They believe ancestors can guide or warn people that some problems can be spiritual or emotional, not only physical, and they can help heal people with herbs, rituals, singing, dancing, communicating. And Bronwyn Seymour has been practicing for such a long time, almost 2 decades. And I wanted to get her opinion because she spoke about her child previously having this gift at 17. And she said that, no, this child can't start practicing just yet because they're so young. So I wanted to find out where her child is in her own journey on becoming a spiritual healer. Take a listen to what she said. Okay, let's move on now. A few years ago, your child was 17 years old, the youngest, and you felt like they had a calling. Have they pursued that calling yet?
1: No.
0: So it's not something they want to do?
1: No, and it's not something I want them to do.
0: And why is that? You don't want them to do it?
1: You know, it's hard. It's really hard. And while they can have normal lives, I encourage them to do that.
0: Do you find that because, like, I'm sure, like, with your clients, you're interacting with so many, like, different energies and spirits. Does that not weigh heavy on you as an individual?
1: It does.
0: And then how do you cleanse yourself or help, I guess, make that weight less heavier?
1: There's no way you can make it less heavy. What I have done is I've become very solitary, so I spend time alone. Now I have that luxury that I can be alone in a room all the time because we need to just have silence and recharge because we're empaths. We have to recharge before we take on more problems of other people.
0: I just love how you have debunked so many stereotypes, so many myths when it comes to being a white woman that's a sangoma. Because even now, there's so many other people who are more open about them being a traditional healer and they are white as well. So we got this voice note and I'm keen to hear your thoughts on this message.
2: In my opinion, I don't think that white sangomas can be a thing. I don't think white people can even be Amasangoma because these roots are deeply rooted in generations of African ancestry, cultural knowledge, and a specific spiritual calling. You know, it's not just about healing, it's about being chosen by your ancestors and serving a community. So anyone, yes, can be spiritual and seek healing, but Uba Isangoma is specifically tied to African roots, and I think it's important that that heritage is being respected.
1: Well, having an African grandmother, great-great-great-grandmother, and her being my ancestor would make me qualify for...
0: And that's like what a lot of people don't know. And I just want to find out, do you have to have a black ancestor in order to become a sangoma? Like, does that have to be in your lineage or not?
1: Okay, let us put it this way. I know a lot of black sangomas that have got white ancestors. So all of us somewhere along the way have got some kind of mix up that we don't know about. So, I mean, one of my colleagues who's actually a celebrity sangoma has got white ancestors. A lot happened a few hundred years ago behind closed doors. A lot that nobody even knows about. So we can't classify and say that specifically.
0: Yeah, thanks for clarifying that. Before I let you go, somebody who's listening, feeling like they have this calling and they want to step into it, but they're a bit hesitant and scared, any advice that you'll lend to them? Maybe something you wish you knew as you were stepping into your calling as a traditional healer?
1: The only thing is, listen to your dreams. Just, really just, what your dreams are showing you and telling you, listen to that. Because that is your direct link to spirit in the beginning. Listen to your dreams. Then you won't end up going to 5 or 6 different kubetas. So go with the one that's meant for you.
0: Okay.
1: You can't just jump around and this whole self-trusser thing. Please, we have to end this rubbish.
0: Oh, tell me now about that. So what is that? That's like when people are being their own teachers.
1: I cannot go on Google and look up how to do an operation and say, I'm a surgeon. Okay, it has to end. People's lives are in danger, in the balance. It's not glamorous. It's not something you actually want to do. So you dream about a teacher and you go there and you train. Okay, no more self-tosser, possibly.
0: Possibly. Thank you so much. For people who want to find you, where can they get your details? Where can they find you? Where can they reach you if they would like to have an interaction with you?
1: 072-555-131.
0: Beautiful. All right, don't go anywhere. We have so much more coming up on 5FM.
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0: What's done is done, right here on 5FM, 8 minutes after 9 p.m. Can you believe we're into the final hour of the show? My goodness, time is flying, but I guess we're having fun, bestie. My name is Jadol Tantage, and I'm so excited for this time because around this time on a Thursday, I get a little bit thirsty. Bestie, it's time for us to get into Thirsty Thursdays.
1: It's cocktail o'clock, introducing you to the coolest drinks. But every drink has a secret ingredient you would be shocked to learn about.
0: So I was at Nine Lives, and I have always just, you know, loved a cocktail. But recently, since joining 5FM, I have just been enjoying a cocktail with a secret ingredient. And these ingredients are things that I would never imagine could make a cocktail taste good. And this cocktail, bestie, I have a feeling you need to get a pen and paper out or even your notes app, because you might just love it.
2: It's Jadol Tantage from 5 Nights. It's a Thursday, and I love it because I get thirsty around this time. We're at Nine Lives, and we're going to have another delicious cocktail made by Martin. With a twist, there's going to be a secret ingredient in there, and I have to guess what it is. Let's get cocktailing.
3: Right, so we start with ice. Just when you do stirred drinks, it's a lot easier to start with the ice. It just helps with your dilution rate, especially if you're in a bar that's really fast.
2: Okay. So
3: we are using a gin. The only difference is with this gin is we added some orange peel to it. And we used a nitro infusion method to add those orange oils to our actual gin.
2: Wow.
3: So it will be like a very orange forward type style gin. Mm. We use a really good vermouth.
2: Is this wine?
3: So it is basically a brother of gin and a cousin of wine, in a sense, if you think about it.
2: Wow. Right.
3: And then, of course, the star of the show is our Italian bitter that makes a Negroni a Negroni.
2: The color's so pretty. Ooh, that already looks good.
3: So, predominantly bartenders will stir with the bottom of the spoon at the end of the glass, and they would run it through. For me, I've been doing it for so long that I have created my own technique, in a sense. But I treat it like a cup of tea.
2: Okay.
3: So it's literally back of the spoon, at the top of the ice, and you just run it like you would normally stir.
2: I think I would make a great assistant in the bar, so whatever vacancies are available. Awesome.
3: So now all we need is a glass and the 5x5 there next to you.
2: Where's the 5x5? Oh, this.
3: There we go. And then all we're going to do is this, we're just going to strain it over. Look how gorgeous that looks.
2: That is so pretty. It looks like a lovely sunset.
3: And then last but not least, what orange garnish.
2: Lovely. Was there a secret ingredient put in?
3: Mm-hmm.
2: Oh. Should have been paying attention. Alright, time for me to taste this drink. It looks so good. So pretty. Love the colors. Ooh. It smells like, I don't know, but it smells like I can drink it. I took such a big gulp and I didn't realize it's gonna be that strong. Very bitter.
3: Mm. Classic style. With a little bit of a twist.
2: Is dry lemon the secret? Okay, what is it?
3: So the secret is a strawberry vermouth. So we infuse our vermouth with fresh strawberries.
2: Wow. Cheers. Definitely give this a try, and I'll see you next week.
0: Yeah, definitely interesting. You can see how the drink looks on our social media page. We have posted the video taking you through step by step how we've made this drink. So go check it out at 5FM.

0: It's Little Mix. Shout out to my ex on 5FM. I remember being so obsessed with this song in high school. It's 20 minutes after 9 p.m. It's Five Nights. I'm Jadol Tantage. And Bestie, I don't know if you've been feeling like the energy has been a bit heavy lately. And I'm referring to more emotional, mental energy. It seems like things are a bit heavier for people. And people are struggling more and more with stress, anxiety, burnout, exhaustion. And there was this article I read that explained how there are so many South Africans that are struggling with financial pressure, heartbreak, unemployment, parenting stress, and social media comparison. And it's leaving people mentally drained. And this article went on to explain that people are now coping with all of these pressures and hardships daily with daily affirmations. And apparently saying affirmations can help solve your problems. It seems impossible, but it seems like there might be a trick up to this. So let us get into On The Radar, because I have a counselor who's waiting on the line to unpack more of this.
1: On The Radar. Who and what to watch. The people, things, and conversations shaping the culture.
0: Counselor Shirley, thank you so much for making time to talk to us today, because I've been seeing so many things now. I went actually down a little rabbit hole when it comes to affirmations, which are positive statements repeated daily. But can you firstly tell us why you think many South Africans are struggling with their mental health lately?
2: Firstly, good evening to the listeners, and good evening, Jodel.
0: Hey.
2: Listen, I think you quite summarized it in terms of everything, but I think lately as well, everything has been so vicarious. I mean, we're talking socioeconomic stresses, the fuel hikes, petrol hikes. There's also shortage of, where we can actually go to get support in terms of mental health. There is a lot of things happening, kidnappings, people missing, people dying, and this obviously is going to affect you in one way or the other. And I think financially as well should be added onto that list because of all these hikes.
0: And how can daily affirmations help with anxiety and stress? Because I think people who do it always say, yo, it's life-changing.
2: Listen, affirmations are great, right? But it's also important to understand that, they're not going to be the cure. You have to couple it with a number of things. But they can assist you in terms of feeling a little bit more, grounded. It can help you with feeling a bit more secure, maybe changing the negativity or feeling overwhelmed to more positive, challenging all of that. And maybe even, for some people, it helps in terms of just getting back into the groove of things and just focusing on what they have, gratitude, and literally focusing on one day at a time.
0: So if I'm struggling with stress and anxiety, what is one daily affirmation I could repeat to myself that's going to probably help reduce the stress that I'm feeling?
2: I think if you're stressed and anxious, bring yourself back. I always say bring yourself back, ground yourself, be mindful of the space that you're in. Mm-hmm. And an affirmation you can tell yourself while you're just breathing and grounding yourself is, I'm safe in this moment. I don't need to kind of solve this right now. And you take a breather and you just literally be mindful of where you are. And then you start maybe with a gratitude list just to remind yourself of the things that you already have and that you have achieved.
0: Yes.
2: And then, just to at least that's a start.
0: Yes.
2: Just calm you down. Yeah.
0: And I actually believe that doing this every morning at the start of your day would honestly change the tune, the vibe, the energy. It will raise your vibrations, because I really think that it's so easy to open up your eyes in the morning and think about all the things that you hate about your life, all the things that you struggle in, and that energy weighs heavy on you. But if you just start, like you mentioned, with a list of things that you're grateful for, and it could just be three things, I promise you, it changes the energy. It makes you feel like you have so much in life, even though maybe you sometimes feel like you lack, right?
2: 100%. And listen, you can say things like, today I need to be gentle with myself. I'm grateful for today. Today I'm going to win. Whatever it is that you're going to face, I've survived hard days before.
0: Yes.
2: So it's super important to start with the things that you have. And I like when you say even three things, that's a start. And then eventually you just switch it up and it becomes five, six, seven, eight. And then next thing you know, you can kind of you know, conquer the day. You can conquer the challenges that you'll face throughout the day because you bring yourself back to self, if I should put it that way.
0: Yes, 100%. And I also want us to be realistic, because just saying affirmations is not going to solve your depression. It's not going to take it away. So when should someone start seeking professional help instead of just coping alone by themselves?
2: I think it's when you start to realize it, you know, the stresses or the anxieties are becoming very serious. They're becoming now super overwhelming. Your anxieties are now becoming panic attacks, if I should put it that way. So things start manifesting from a physical perspective. The mood is now long-lasting, so it's persistent. You're looking for constant feelings of overwhelmed, not just for a day, but now it's becoming a 2-week thing, it's becoming a 3-week thing, and regardless of what you do, it's not helping. So that's when you literally start feeling like, okay, fine, I think I need to now speak to somebody. And you can do your own little self-checks as well, you know. You can ask yourself, you know, has this lasted for more than a week, like I said, because it's consistent? How am I sleeping? How's my appetite? How's my concentration? And how am I around other people as well? And then seek the necessary assistance if it's continuing.
0: Wow, love that. Bestie, I really hope this has helped you. This conversation has honestly inspired me to start doing my gratitude list again, because I just remember how good it made me feel, and knowing and realizing that so many other South Africans are really struggling, you know, it makes you feel like you're not alone and that we're all in this together. If somebody maybe wants to reach out to you and seek some help, where can they find you?
2: They can definitely pop me an email on s.masemolaj@gmail.com. I'll spell it out quickly. It's masemolaj@gmail.com, or they can pop me a WhatsApp or call during working hours on 071-637-8943. 071-637-8943.
0: Amazing. Thank you so much, Shirley and Bestie. This conversation will be on a catch-up tomorrow, so you can catch all the details again along with Shirley's number. Thank you so much, Shirley. We appreciate you.
2: Thank you so much.
0: On the way, we're getting into the Five Nights chart, counting down five of the hottest dance songs in South Africa.

0: 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It is exactly what I was trying to say. 9:30, bestie, it's time for us to count down 5 of the hottest dance songs currently in South Africa.
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0: This brand new entry from Uncle Waffles, Royal Music, DJ Lag. The song is called Can I See You?
3: Number four.
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0: Dark and Zawadi bringing through Bring Your Love at number 3.
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0: DJ Clark, We Can Fly, secured the number 2 spot.
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0: Cubs of the Small, Big Hash teaming up on this track called Crazy.
1: Last week's top five.
0: This evening, we're seeing a brand new entry come through on the chart. It seems like Dark's song is actually falling off the chart. I know so many people are going to be so sad about that. But King 108 and All Fury teamed up on this track. They are both rising South African artists. They linked to Amapiano and the underground street sound scene. They're known for energetic, catchy collaborations. And this song honestly brings all of that energy. It is this week's number 5.
1: 5 Nights.
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0: It's Cubs with a Small, Big Hash and Sly. The song is called Crazy on 5FM. Before that, gave you a brand new entry by King 108. It's All Fury and Abo. It's such a fire song called Abangani on a 5. 20 minutes before we get to 10 p.m., we have two more songs, three actually, to get through. And I'm giving you another brand new entry at number 3 by Moosey, who is a South African DJ, singer and producer. And I'm super excited to hear this track because it's actually going to be my first time as well. Can you believe that he has just collaborated with so many cool artists such as Stormzy, Black Coffee, and he has music that is often described as genre blending and also deeply rooted in South African culture while also feeling very futuristic and collaborative. Let me know what you think about this brand new entry on 5FM.
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1: Okay. I must respond. I don't want to respond because sometimes xa umuntu uthetha ayivakali kum. 5

0: some Goldfish and Zolani with For You, my English bestie. I don't know what's going on. It's called Wonder and it's playing on 5FM. We're counting down five of the hottest songs in dance music, specifically in South Africa. 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
0: We have a DJ Clock. The song has been on the chart now for 4 weeks. It's called We Can Fly. DJ Clock has been around in the game for a very, very long time. I mean, he only started getting famous around the mid-2000s. So to see him still flourishing, doing amazing in the industry is incredible. Somebody else incredible is Boipelo Moketsi. We're chatting to her in just a bit.
1: This week's number 1.

0: DJ Clark, We Can Fly on a 5FM. That song is number one on the 5 Nights dance chart. Welcome to the show. Coming up next is Boipelo Moketsi holding it down between 10 and 1 a.m. Hey, girl. Hey.
1: Hey, girl. Hi.
0: So funny when B came in. She's like, yo, my nerves. Turn the thing. I was like, what's going on?
1: The music was too loud.
0: I was like, what are you nervous
1: about? When you approach 30, you can't.
0: You can't handle noise at the same time. Oh, okay.
1: You must sit.
0: You must sit.
1: Yeah.
0: You're actually an auntie because even the other day she made herself tea. She had a duck on her head and she had a piece of cake with her. I was
1: with
0: like,
1: a saucer.
0: With a saucer. I was like, girl, you're old.
1: I'm not really that old.
0: But you're acting like an auntie.
1: No, I was just saying, it was loud.
0: Then I'm like, what are you doing this weekend? Ah, auntie's indoors.
1: With my man.
0: Ah, you're
1: absolutely.
0: Still indoors.
1: Absolutely.
0: So much is happening. People are outside.
1: I don't even want to be outside with
0: time.
1: Him. I want to live under his skin this weekend.
0: Oh, girl, and you will.
1: Yes.
0: How long has it been since you've seen him?
1: I last saw him Easter weekend.
0: Oh, mm-hmm. April.
1: Mm-hmm.
0: Oh,
1: we're about to clock June.
0: Oh yeah, I was gonna be and 4 months without like the person you love so much is so hard.
1: Yeah.
0: Oh my.
1: Without dating. Hey.
0: Without dating.
1: Anyway.
0: Oh, you put me off guard. Anyway,
1: yeah.
0: As long as you don't bring a sports team next week, I'm good, sister.
1: No. It's safe.
0: Well, yes. What's happening on the show tonight?
1: So I took the plunge.
0: Yes.
1: I took the plunge and it was interesting.
0: Mm.
1: It was very, very interesting. I had two attempts, actually. The first one was shorter than the second one. That's why I felt like I needed to redeem myself.
0: Okay.
1: But yeah, it went great. I had fun. And they gave me a voucher.
0: That is so nice. So how long did you... Oh, we have to wait to find out how long.
1: Yeah, you have to wait to find out. But it was tough, girl. I'm not
0: I told
1: going
0: you.
1: To
0: weren't
1: lie.
0: Your bones sore when you were busy
1: you,
0: doing that?
1: Even just as soon as you get out.
0: Yes, it hurts.
1: Oh,
0: it is so painful. It's
1: my daddy,
0: terrible.
1: It's
0: I hate
1: disgusting.
0: It there.
1: Yeah,
0: no, it's awful.
1: But they were nice enough to like organize the sauna for me to go into straight after. The hospitality was also great. I loved them down.
0: That is so cool.
1: We had such a good time.
0: Yeah.
1: All right.
0: Okay, make sure to tune in between 10 p.m. and 1 a.m. on 5 After Hours. Thank you so much for hanging out with me. It's been so much fun. Back again on Monday, the 1st of June. Oh, yeah. I'm so happy. We're like halfway through the week. It's so crazy. I mean, halfway through the year. It's actually so crazy to see how the year is flying. But it's such an exciting season. FIFA World Cup is coming up and it's just going to be super exciting. Imagine if South Africa actually wins. Like,
1: what are the odds?
0: No, my sister, let's be positive. Come on.
1: No, I love the boys, but you know.
0: No. We are delusional in this place.
1: Delulu is the salute.
0: Exactly. Yeah. Catch you on Monday, bestie. Love you. Bye.

0: It's music from Boy Loco, Slow Dancing on 5, some Bella K with I Love It, I Love It, I Love It. And opening up the show for us, Shekhana with Questions. Hello, hi, and welcome to it. This is 5 After Hours on 5FM. Kalibizo, kina buipilo moketi, your radio bae. And I'm with you all the way until 1 a.m, Chomiak. It's going to be such an amazing show. It's our fake Friday because, as you know, Thursdays are a Friday here on the show since we don't really have a Friday show. Okay, we get to rest and do those nice things on a Friday and let the DJs take over at this time to get you dancing. But otherwise, a big shout out goes to Jodel and Ati for holding it down on 5 nights. They're back again on your radio on Monday between 7 to 10 p.m. I think PH will also be back. I'm not too sure. He's all the way there in Dubai doing nice things. But otherwise, it's time for you to pull up on me on the 5 After Hours roll call. As you know, that's how we always kickstart the show.
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0: Oh yes, and what happens is you hit me up on the WhatsApp line 082-550-5151. Sign that register and let your presence be known here on the show. While you at it, let me know what you're looking forward to this coming weekend, because like I said, it's Friday already. It's already Friday on the show. We've decided. So what are you looking forward to this weekend? For me, I am shooting an episode of Vibe Check. In fact, I've got two shoots this weekend. Firstly, I'm going to be in my Video Vixen era. It's not really that kind of Video Vixen vibe, no. A homegirl of mine is shooting, her name is Lucille Slade, actually. She's shooting a music video and she's featuring Kimberly Diamonds, as she calls them, or people who are from DY, who are doing absolutely amazing here in Joburg. And she hit me up to kind of be part of this concept that she has. I said, girl, say less. Anything that puts the 053 out there, I am for, my girl. So I'm gonna be there. It's going to be a fun shoot. It's always great also connecting with other creatives in Johannesburg who are from back home. So that's gonna be great. Straight after that shoot, I'm shooting an episode of Vibe Check in Pretoria. We're gonna be out at the Tequila and Mexican Food Festival, so that should be fun. And then right after that, I am leaving and going straight home, because guess what? What? My man is coming. I always be talking about how long distance is. Listen, it's killing me. It's got me by the throat. But this weekend, no. Other things are going to have me by the throat. You know what? I'm so unhinged. But anyway, so yes, my partner's coming this weekend. I'm excited to see him. We're going to have so much fun together. And he's actually off to Thailand in the new week. So we're going to spend a couple of, I guess, hours, just over 48 hours together, just before he leaves. And I'll see him again when he comes back. But otherwise, that's me this weekend. That's what I'm looking forward to. Let me know what you are looking forward to and what you're getting up to on 082-550-5151 when you sign that register. For now, let's get into the show. I've got incredible music coming your way. Some Lord, some Anasi, all coming through here on 5. I also did the challenge for Try It Tomorrow. I took the plunge. I'm gonna tell you all about it.

moved out of our city. I was hoping you'd miss me. Guess absence never made the heart grow fonder.

0: music from Lord Supercut right here on 5FM. And I see right ahead of that with Good Luck to Her. It's 20 minutes after 10 p.m. on a Thursday night, but we actually deem it a Friday here on the show. You tuned into 5 After Hours. I'm your radio babe, Boipelo Moeketsi, getting you all the way to 1 a.m. And I asked you to come through on the 5 After Hours roll call. Sign the register. Let me know that you're here with me, Chomiaka, all the way until 1 a.m. Do another thing for me while you're at it. Let me know what you are looking forward to this weekend. It's also month-end weekend. Maybe you are getting paid in a couple of hours and you've got big plans. But yeah, don't spend it recklessly, okay? June is very long. Next thing, the weekend goes away with you because you got that notification on a Friday. And then you realize, ish, it's the first on a Monday. But the weekend went away with your money. Be safe. Ube safety out there. But let's hear from you on the 5 After Hours roll call.
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2: Hi, 5 Nation. Light here. Well, for me, I'm not really much of a weekend person, so I don't really look out for anything in terms of weekends. I'm someone that is more like an introvert, as well. I'm always indoors, so every weekend feels the same to me. Do the same thing every day. It's a routine. I don't really. The only thing that I'm looking forward towards the weekend is for it to end.
0: You?
2: I don't really have anything. I don't have anything that I'll be doing except chilling and watching Netflix. That's basically how much it. That's basically much it for me, my weekends.
0: You're the first person who I've ever heard say, all I look forward to is for the weekend to end. Unless, like, you know, people are having a long weekend. Maybe you have extra things to do that you don't want to do. Things like, whenever I feel like, okay, the weekend can end now, it's on a weekend where I have chores, like hectic chores, spring cleaning and laundry and all. No. I don't like such weekends. I can't lie to you. I do that because I have to, but if I had a choice, not me. But let's hear from you.
3: Hey, babe. Hey. It's Jay. I'm a kind of register. We until 1 a.m., okay?
0: Yeah.
3: And my weekend, now let me tell you about my weekend. So tomorrow is my girl's birthday, my friend. Her name is Nchabo. So it's her birthday tomorrow. I'm gonna wake up, go and see her, have brunch together, go around, you know. Then later, maybe have some party. I don't know. We're gonna go out, but we're gonna go out. Then Saturday, I have a family wedding that I have to attend in Limpopo in Polokwane. Then Sunday, it's second location of the wedding. So my weekend is packed. It's packed.
0: Yeah.
3: Okay,
0: yeah.
3: We are fully booked this weekend. Otherwise, we're locked in. Appreciate the show. Love the music.
0: Oh, I love you. One thing about Jay will go to a wedding. Hey, Jay will go to a wedding. The last time I was at a wedding was last year in March. It's been over a year. I have not been to a wedding since. Please invite me to your weddings, band. Maybe not in winter, though. Those are weird ones. But Jay will attend a wedding. Shame. I hope you enjoy your birthday celebration with your friend, or your friend's birthday celebration, rather. Another message here coming through and say, You know what? I shared too much on the show. A message coming through and saying, hey, B, it's Lerato. Oh, girl, I can't wait to hear all about your weekend on Monday. Enjoy your time with your man. Okay. I'll do that. I don't know if I'll have a recap, though. Sometimes I like to keep these things to myself. But because I shared that he's coming, I'll give feedback on Monday. Nah? Otherwise, I've got feedback to give for another thing, and that's for Try It Tomorrow. I was given a challenge, or a dared, rather. I was dared to take an ice plunge in some icy cold water for 30 seconds to a minute. Whether or not I got to a minute is a mystery that we're about to resolve in just a bit. Try It Tomorrow coming up next on 5.
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0: It's Hozia with Too Sweet right here on Five After Hours. I spin you some music from Neon Dreams right ahead of that. Teaming up with Bushle G, Wonder, bringing us to about 27 minutes before we get to the top of the hour. That's, of course, 11 o'clock. But before we do, it's time to get into Try It Tomorrow. And this week's challenge, I think this was the toughest one yet.
1: Taking the risk on Try It Tomorrow on Five After Hours.
0: Sheesh. So on Monday, I was dared to come through and do something that I've never done before, which is a ice bath challenge and take the ultimate plunge. Kotso came through on the WhatsApp line and gave me this challenge on Monday. And between Tuesday and Wednesday, we've been preparing for this big moment that ultimately happened a little bit earlier today. And you know what, ne? That was easily one of the toughest things I've probably ever had to do. I have a newfound respect for people who just get into an ice bath and just sit. Yay! It was painful. It felt like everything was pulling. Like, for my first time, yeah, no. I can't lie. I didn't enjoy it. I really did not enjoy it. Would I do it again? I think just to prove a point to myself, I probably would. But yeah, you know what? I could

0: day. I'm feeling scared, but how's it going to feel for me? What am I about to go through? Take me through the experience.
1: So a lot of people will think actually that the ice plunge or ice bath is a physical thing. Mm. It's more of a mental stimulation, and your nervous system goes sort of into, I wouldn't want to say a shock,
0: okay,
1: but it is basically that. It's okay. Your body, and then you need to get through that sort of dopamine hit and just say like, I can go, I can keep going. Mm-hmm. But the best benefits about an ice bath is muscle recovery. So if you had a long, these people doing high rocks, you know,
0: yes,
1: exercise, gym, anything, running, doing an ice bath, it's sort of increasing your circulation, reducing the inflammation, mm-hmm, recovering. So it's faster recovery, but then also that physical mood enhancer, mentally enhancing, sort of, I would say it's all in one, but
0: okay.
1: So just to push through that part, but mm-hmm, we'll guide you through everything.
0: Okay.
1: But I think, yeah, you'll be fine.
0: I'll be okay.
1: Yes.
0: Okay. Now, one tip before I go in, what's one tip that you can give me?
1: It's just plunge.
0: Like
1: you said, with your full body, just go
0: just
1: in, and then you just stay, and then we'll, I assume we'll kind of put a timer for you.
0: Yes.
1: The
0: yes,
1: challenge is time wise. Mm-hmm. So we'll do that for you.
0: Yeah, I'm gonna try and go for a minute. The bare minimum is 30 seconds, but I'm a bit dark, so we're gonna try and do this for a minute. Let's go. Oh, you got this, B. Ooh, let me take this.
1: Okay, now
0: just for courage. Okay. I think I'm ready. Take my watch off. Okay. Whew. Like you said, I must just plunge, hey?
1: All in.
0: Where must I, which way must I look?
1: I think it's more that side because it's slanted on that side.
0: So I should. Oh my word.
1: Just
0: plunge. It's freezing. Okay, I'm just gonna plunge. We're doing this.
2: Get ready, get ready, get ready, get ready, get ready, get ready, get ready. I want you to jump. Get ready, get ready.
0: Oh my word.
1: You're doing this.
0: Oh, time me, please.
3: Oh my god.
1: 10 seconds done. You're halfway of 10 seconds.
0: Yay! Hey! Yay!
1: How are you doing?
0: Don't try this at home.
3: And I'm being so for real. Do not try this at home. Oh my goodness. That was quite crazy. As you can hear, lots of screaming, lots of me going crazy. But I did the first plunge for 28 seconds. Then I felt like, no, man, I cannot reach even the bare minimum. The bare minimum was 30. And guess what I did? I went again. So there's a part two to this that I'm going to play for you in just a bit. Stick around.
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0: It's Tatum Tides, one of my favorite girlies in the music space right now, man. She's about to take over when it comes to that indie space in terms of music. This one titled Neverland right here on 5. We're about 13 minutes away from 11. I was challenged at the beginning of the week to do a ice bath challenge. I said, say less. They gave me 30 seconds to a minute as the challenge. I, at the first attempt, could only do 28 seconds. I decided, no, man, I need to redeem myself. And I tried again, and here's how the second attempt went.
1: I don't know what's going on with me, but I feel like I made big allegations that I'm a big dog, and then I couldn't sit in for even 30 seconds. No can do. We're going back.
2: I'm scared, but I'll tie the lever.
1: We're going back, and this time I'm gonna try and go above 30 seconds. I'm not gonna say a word this time. I'm just gonna do it. Okay. Is someone counting? Please count.
0: Less screaming this time. Premature now.
1: 30 seconds done. 30 seconds done. 30 seconds done. Woo!
3: Oh, the second time?
1: Oh my goodness, the second time was, I think, liberating because I was trying to prove a point to myself, and I did. And I think I'm going to do this again. I have a gym session after this. I don't know, is it going to go better or worse after doing this, but given the leg day I had just a couple of days ago, I think I need that. So, yeah, I did it. I did! For what? 40 seconds? 40 seconds. Aye. That's
3: nothing
1: today. That's the best I got.
4: Oh, yeah. Yeah.
1: No, I don't even take cold showers. But that was... Thank you. Apparently, a lot of people can't even do that. So that was fantastic. I'm actually very proud of myself. Also, thank you so much. I think afterthoughts for me... Did it test me mentally? Yes. I wanted to tap out at the 10 seconds. Or when you told me I had 10 seconds left, I said, that's enough. Cut the cameras. But I think I did how many? 28?
4: 25, yeah.
1: 28 seconds. Not bad. That's close to 30. Five Nation, I really tried. I said I'm a winter baby who really hates the cold. So I think I did well. Clap hands for me, guys. Please clap hands. Try tomorrow challenge done for the week. Mwah.
0: Oh, man. Listen, I think this was definitely the toughest one yet. You could tell by all the screaming. Ay, shame. That one was tough. Jodel told me that was whack. Ay, Jodel is not okay because 28 seconds plus 45 seconds is over a minute. I did more than what was required, okay? So let me know what you think of how I did the challenge on our WhatsApp line. More music on the way.
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0: It is music from December Streets 22 right here on 5. Gave you some BTS with Swim right ahead of that. We are about to get into the second hour of the show and some messages coming through on the WhatsApp line. Tons of laughter happening as though I failed to do this. I did not fail to do the challenge. I did the challenge. In fact, I went above and beyond, okay? The task was for me to do it in 30 seconds or if I'm brave enough, a minute. But if you calculate 28 seconds plus 45 seconds, please, I did it for over a minute. I've got Leon coming through and saying, listen, B, that is one of the hardest things to ever do. I'm so proud of you. You did well. Don't let Jodel juta you. Honestly, I can't let her juta me. And as well as the people who are laughing at me here on the WhatsApp line. No, I'm not going to allow it. I did that, okay? But we do this again next week. So over the weekend, show me, I got to come through and think of some challenges that you'd like to see me do. Like I said, it's open to anything. I have held a snake. I have went pole dancing. I pranked my mom. I've pranked my cousins. Listen, I just took a plunge in water that was -3 degrees, by the way. Hey, that's crazy stuff. My mom was so worried. She said, you're going to get pneumonia. Why are you doing this? I said, it's for the sake of content. It's for the sake of the Five Nation. And I promise you, in the new week, the video will be up on our socials about exactly how it went. A big shout out to Astro Spa for hosting us. They were absolutely incredible. They even had a sauna ready for me as soon as I stepped out of the water and got to cool down a little bit. And then I got into the sauna just to warm up again. Oh, their hospitality was great. They even gave us a voucher, guys, that I'm going to be actually saving and using on my birthday. So shout out to them for such an incredible and dope experience. But otherwise, we are in the second hour of the show. It's a Thursday, so we need to get into Fair or Foul. That's what we've got coming up. A very tricky and spicy situation happening here. I feel very strongly about it, so I need you to stick around to help us get through this conundrum.
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0: It is DJ Clock with Pluto. Remember you on 5. Oh man, it's an oldie, but still such a goodie. Billie Eilish with Lunch right ahead of that. Also some Sketchy Bongo and Jimmy Nevis with No Getting Over. It's 13 minutes after 11. Welcome to the second hour of the show. Hey. One thing about this song, it kind of makes me, or rather this bed music, it always makes me wanna and shake a little booty or something. I love that. But otherwise, we are about to get into Fair or Foul. We have a situation here on 5 After Hours on 5FM where, hey, you know people who fake being an ally of the community? I hate people like that. I have a big qual with them, okay? But let's hear out Jay, because Jay hit us up and there's a situation that he needs help with on the WhatsApp line. And of course, as a family, we always come together to help one of our very own. Have a listen at this.
1: Hi, this is Jay, and I need perspective on something. Mm-hmm. My two cousins, a brother and a sister, used to be so close. He paid his school fees, and when she graduated, she bought him a car to thank him. Mm-hmm. Then he came out as gay. She pulled back, took back the car, told him he was a disgrace to the family for being one of those people.
0: How?
1: Here's my part. I am also gay, and she knows. She treats me well, fine. Actually, I feel like I'm the most loved to her, and we are so close. But I just got close to the brother and he told me everything that happened. So now I'm stuck. How does she accept me but call her own brother a disgrace?
0: Lie.
1: Can someone be really ally to one person but not another? And is it fair or foul for me that I'm questioning this? That is my situation.
0: Oh my goodness, this is a layered one. It's a little complex, but I think it's also quite a direct one. For me, I just feel like, first of all, you are not being foul at all. You're absolutely fair for questioning her allyship, if that is a word, because there's just no way that you are okay with your cousin being queer, and then when your brother decides to come out and say that he's queer, he's a disgrace. So it means that you actually have a passive aggression to the homosexual community. That's how I see it. Because why is it okay for one person, but not okay for other people? Like when it's too close, all of a sudden you have a problem? That is foul, actually. So you are very fair for feeling that way. I think the conversation actually needs to be had with her. You need to find out from her, like, what's up with that? How is it that you're okay with other people being queer, but when it comes to your brother or someone who is directly affiliated or related to you like that, it's a problem? No. No. Cut it off, because it feels like her allyship or her love for the community is selective. And that's where my problem is. So you are not foul at all for actually feeling or questioning this. But let's open it up to the Five Nation. Maybe you have experienced this situation before. Maybe you can come through with a different perspective. I don't know. But from where I'm standing, Jay, you are absolutely fair for feeling how you are feeling. And I think it needs to definitely be a conversation between you and your female cousin. Foul to her. She's so foul. No, I have a problem with this, actually. But you come through on the WhatsApp line. Let me know where you stand with this one. 082-550-5151.
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0: It is Will Lindley holding the line. Some brand new music, actually, from Will Lindley. Absolutely loving this vibe that he has on this new song. And before that, I gave you some Olivia Rodrigo. Good for you. Bringing us to exactly 11:30 on the clock. You still tuned into 5 After Hours on 5 FM. Kalibizo, kina buipilo mogeti. And I am your radio bae. Now, listen, we are on Fair or Foul, and we have such a tricky situation. And I need your weigh in on it. You need to let me know if the person or people involved in this situation are being fair or foul. I think the person who is asking whether they are being fair or foul is being fair. Okay, you have every reason to question the person you're trying to question in this scenario. But in case you're only hopping on now, have a listen. Here's this week's scenario on Fair or Foul.
1: Hi, this is Jay, and I need perspective on something. My two cousins, a brother and a sister, used to be so close. He paid his school fees, and when she graduated, she bought him a car to thank him. Then he came out as gay. She pulled back, took back the car, told him he was a disgrace to the family for being one of those people. Here's my part. I am also gay. And she knows. She treats me well, fine. Actually, I feel like I'm the most loved to her, and we are so close. But I just got close to the brother, and he told me everything that happened. So now I'm stuck. How does she accept me but call her own brother a disgrace? Can someone be really ally to one person but not another? Mm-mm. And is it fair or foul for me that I'm questioning this? That is my situation.
0: I personally feel like you are being absolutely fair for questioning whether or not, you know, her intentions towards you, especially towards how she treats you as her cousin or friend or whatever, is justified. You are so fair in feeling that way, because I think as soon as someone has to decide when to exercise, you know, their allyship or when to be of or for the community, then already you have a problem. Because if you are saying that I'm okay with you as my friend or you as my cousin being queer, but you draw the line at your brother or maybe, you know, your child or whatever, then I think there's a problem. It means that you're very selective in how you show up for the community, and that for me really frustrates me. But let's hear what the Five Nation had to say on this.
2: Hi, Five Nation. Light, yeah. I think it's a fair thing. I think it's fair for you to have those questions. But at the same time, I think it really goes to the point of, by if the other one, they grew up knowing exactly, could see this person is like this, then that's fine. So I think it's difficult for her to accept that the person is like that, because you grew up with that person and that person wasn't coming out, right? Maybe the person was hiding the character for the longest time. So it's not easy to condition your mind to really accept that the person is gay, right? Because this is someone that you grew up loving, and this is someone that grew up supporting you. At the same time, the pain that comes with the fact that you lied to me, you know, your whole life you've been something that you're not. Oh. You're right. I shared a lot of things with you, you know, stuff like that. So I think it's really fair for her to question the love, but at the same time, I understand why she's acting this way. At the same time,
0: I don't understand. I need us to backtrack. I need us to backtrack. What do you mean you lied to me about who you are? You know, sometimes just the concept of

0: with yourself because you have to deal with that coming out element of it. Now, when you do, you must have people mad at you for lying about who you are. What does that even mean? What does that even mean? Because I think already internally you are fighting your own battles yourself with how people are going to receive it, right? And then when they receive it, it's that you having to get through that, and then still you having to deal with the anger of them feeling like you lied. You didn't change who you are. It's just that you're not attracted to people of an opposite gender. You're attracted to people of the same gender. Who you are did not change. You as a person, you, what you believe in, your views and all of that, that did not change. So that, yeah. Tonight we are going to fight, Shim. We are going to fight. But yeah, thank you so much for sending through that voice note. But otherwise, if you are also heated like me and you want to share your opinion, if you are of a different opinion, then you are more than welcome to share that voice note on 082-550-5151. More on Fail File coming up in just a bit.
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3: So the quest to find the truth about Palapala, it's not a witch hunt. It is not to destroy the ANC. It is just a question of how do we satisfy ourselves that this person that is there having such authority over our lives, if we are having more questions than answers in terms of is he under some level of influence, which may be criminal, which may be international, we need to be worried. Hence, South Africans must support the inquiry on Palapala to find the truth. If the truth comes out that it was a legitimate sale, we move on. But if the truth comes out to say it was not a legitimate sale, we get to root out such an individual from having such authority over our life.
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0: It's a Cat's Eye with Internet Girl right here on 5 After Hours on 5FM. I'm your radio babe, Boipelo Moketsi, keeping you company all the way until 1 a.m. We are about to wrap up Fair or Foul, and you know what? I am upset. Just so upset. I am upset at the situation that's happening on Fair or Foul today, because what do you mean? So if you're only joining us now, listen, we are dealing with a scenario where a lady proudly supports her openly gay cousin, but disowns her own brother after he has come out. Now, the friend is, or rather the other cousin, is questioning whether her support of his sexuality was ever genuine in the first place. And he's asking, is he fair or foul for feeling this way? I'm saying you are fair for feeling this way, because you actually can't be selective of who can be gay and who can't be. In fact, who made you the minister? Who made you the minister of selecting gay people? I'm so mad. I can't. And you know what's pissing me off even more? This is your brother. You know, this is your own blood that you are rejecting. Meanwhile, you can have a different kind of energy for your other cousin or other people who are gay. But when your brother comes out to share this news, all of a sudden he's a disgrace. My sister, please check yourself. But let's take this final voice note to wrap it up.
1: Hey, Wipilo.
0: Hey.
1: It's Mpo over here.
0: Hey.
1: I think the whole situation is very foul, because why would this lady do this to her own blood?
0: Exactly.
1: Like,
0: exactly.
1: I really don't get it. Like, why reject your own brother for being gay, or cousin for being gay, and then accept another person who's also gay? It makes no sense. Like, how can you be biased towards your own family member because of their sexuality, but then you're able to accept another person with the same sexuality? It makes no sense. It's very confusing. I'm confused. What does she want from the other person that is gay that she accepted? What does she want from him? Is she using him for something? Because if she hates her own family member for being gay, but then accepts another person for being gay, then something is not right.
0: Yep.
1: Something is not right.
0: Yep.
1: Maybe she's just using, you know, the other guy that she accepted. So I don't know. I think the whole situation is just very... I'm confused. She's confusing me.
0: Girl, you and me both. Me and Mpo, we are on the same page. We are so confused. I agree with you. The entire situation is foul. I guess by us saying the situation is foul, we are actually saying that Jay is being fair for questioning where she actually stands, because she needs to be brought to book. So Jay, I think what we can take from this conversation is that you need to have a sit down conversation with your cousin, your female cousin, and tell her, listen, there's no way you are rejecting our other cousin who is your brother for being queer. Meanwhile, I'm queer and you love me and you embrace me. What is it actually that you are actually looking for from me? You know, because there's also these people who are obsessed with the idea of having like a gay best friend or a husband, but it's only because they are gay. And that for me is so foul, because that shouldn't determine whether or not you keep someone. You should be friends with someone or close to someone, relatives or someone, regardless of their sexuality. So I think real questions and real conversations need to be had between you and your female cousin who is rejecting her brother. And you need to call her out, actually, for doing that. She needs to be called out because she's confusing us. Now we are confused. Like, me and Mpo, we are confused. Because I don't think the two can coexist. It can't be okay for other people and then not okay for people who are close to you. Then it means you're not okay with it, period. Unfortunately, when it comes to such sensitive things, you have to decide where you stand, and you have to stand there with your chest. You can't be half in, half out. You must decide. So that's how we're going to close it up. Shout out to you. Thank you for the voice notes and for coming through on the WhatsApp line with some of your thoughts. Jay, I hope this helped you. But otherwise, we've got some Gracie Abrams, as well as Post Malone coming up right here on 5FM.
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It's Alt J with a Breeze Block right here on 5. It's 4 minutes before we get to midnight. Crazy to think that it is indeed Friday in 4 minutes. Hey, where did this week go? But you know what? I'm not complaining because a lot happened this week. I actually forgot to say this at the beginning of the show, but my phone actually broke today. And I've just been... I think I've been on flight mode ever since that moment happened, because I was like, there's just no way this just happened. And it was at a point where I couldn't really do anything about it, Shame. I could not do a thing about it. It was late to get it fixed anywhere. I don't know what's up with it. It's on, but it ain't doing anything. So I'm just like, you know what? This is tomorrow's problem. So ever since, I've literally just been on my laptop. It delayed so much in how my later afternoon / evening went. And I just am like, yeah, this week, yeah, we can call it, eh? We can call it. Because now tomorrow, I need to go deal with this situation. Either get a new phone or get this fixed. I don't know how much that's even going to cost me. But you know what? We move. What can we say? 3 minutes to midnight. Music coming your way from Lochinville. Deja Vu. I will catch you after midnight. We've got some brand new music that we have to plug you up with. So stick around.

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It's Kate with Deja Vu right here on 5FM. Ahead of this, gave you the legendary Avicii with Lay Me Down, bringing us to 7 minutes after midnight. It's a brand new day. It is a Friday, and you are officially welcomed into the weekend. I think we can call it. We can officially call it. Oh no, the weekend is here. And I absolutely love me a Friday. I think outside of Monday, Friday is my favorite day of the week. I know it's strange. Monday is my favorite day of the week, funny enough. But there's just something about a Friday, man. Something about a Friday. And I love that I get to enter it with you. Today's the 29th of May. If it's your birthday today, then a very big happy birthday to you. If it's your payday today, lucky you. Lucky you. Make sure you are responsible this weekend, please. We don't want pains on Monday, because one thing about a salary that clocks it on a Friday, you can make very big and wrong decisions on the weekend. You're thinking, I'm rich, until those debit orders remind you very fast that hey, relax. But otherwise, man, listen, we've got lots still coming through in this hour, starting off with Voice Swap. We've got Voice Swap coming up to a song that is actually so iconic. I wish I could tell you more about it, but because you actually have to guess what that song is based on how I'm going to deliver the lyrics, I can't tell you the name of the song, but it's so, so iconic. I know you're going to love it. And then later on, of course, we are plugging you up with some brand new music, baby. So make sure you stick around for all of that and more right here on 5 After Hours. If you don't really have plans this weekend, you're not too sure what to get up to, I've got a vibe for you. I've got a vibe for you. Kyle Kassem is celebrating his birthday, and he is throwing a party this Saturday right here in Johannesburg. And he'll be at Truth Nightclub. That's all the way out in Midrand. And it's going to be such a vibe, man. We want you to come along with us. 5 dance floors, over 50 of your favorite South African artists, ranging from Afro House, Deep House, Old School House, and Techno. I mean, come on, what can you ask for? Headline performances are going to be from Dawson, Kayenda Soul, Kususa. Yo, I keep on trying to say Kusasa. Even yesterday I had this problem, but it's Kususa. Timo ODV, Cinnamon, of course, because how do you throw a party and you don't play? No, please, he'll be behind the decks himself. Chanda Monkey, Ricardo Da Costa, Vimo, Fansteep, Avi Subban, Ealing, and loads more. And all this week on 5 Lunch and on the Kyle Kassem Show, you can stand a chance to win tickets to attend Kyle Kassem's birthday bash, which is taking place this Saturday. Yesterday, I was tuned into 5 Lunch and I heard someone win tickets. They get to bring 5 of their friends along to this party. It's going to be so, so epic. And also, if you follow 5FM on socials, you could win tickets over there as well. That's at 5FM. So make sure you keep it locked to 5FM on air and online. And we could be partying with you this Saturday at Kyle Kassem's birthday bash. Oh, let's go. It's going to be so good. But otherwise, some Duke Demand Samba, as well as Samuel K. Gordon, all coming through on 5FM.

0: It's music from Samba, Homewrecker, right here on 5FM. Gave you some Duke DeMont with A Real Life. That brings us to about 18 minutes after midnight, right here on 5 After Hours on 5FM. Kalibizo, kinabuipilo mogezi, and I am your radio bae. And Tobiaga, it's time for us to get into Voice Swap. If you're new around here, don't you worry, I'll tell you what it is.
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0: And that's exactly what we do. We take some of the songs that we usually play here on the station, or songs that we love, and we keep the lyrics the same, right? I'll take a certain stanza of that song in terms of the lyrics, and I will recite the lyrics in a different kind of way. But you need to actually be up to par with your lyrical knowledge, because you need to listen closely to those lyrics and then come through on the WhatsApp line and let me know which song those lyrics belong to. It's as simple as that. I do this every Thursday and Monday right here on 5 After Hours. And tonight's theme, or this morning's theme, is a theme that I'm a little bit nervous about, because I have to be in a character again. And the character we're going for is someone who is shy and scared. So that's the tone, that's the theme, that's the vibe. I need to sound shy, apprehensive, and scared, right? And I think the best way is to have some tension music that is also kind of going to make it sound extra. So listen closely to these lyrics and let me know, do you know which song they originally come from? I only call you when it's 5:30. It's the only time I'd ever call you mine. I only love it when you touch me, not feel me. When I'm messed up, that's the real me. When I'm messed up, that's the real me, babe. And that is Voice Swap for tonight. One thing about me, I think I do really well at this thing. I have such a great time. If you agree, please just tell me there on the WhatsApp line on 082-550-5151. But I always also do this. I have to clap hands for myself, because every time I need to get into my acting bag or my acting era, I take it on. There's a security who just passed now who's looking at me like, what is going on? Why is she looking like that? And I'm just like, well, you know what? We got to do what we got to do, man. So if you can pick up which lyrics come from, or rather which song those lyrics come from, then hit us up on 082-550-5151. Let's see how well you really know your lyrics on the WhatsApp line. I'll give you a good clue. This song is celebrating its 11th year anniversary. Just this past week, it was celebrating its 11th year anniversary. I think it was yesterday. Yes, yesterday, Wednesday, the 28th of May, it was celebrating 11 years. And the name of the artist is, I can't tell you the name of the artist, but I can give you a clue, right? Think, what is the word for Saturday and Sunday? I think I've given you the answer already. I've given you the answer already. How would you label Saturday and Sunday? Exactly. So that's the name of the artist. Let me know if you know also the name of the song. 082-550-5151. I've got Samuel K. Gordon. I did promise you some of that. And we also have some music coming through from Kehlani and Asha in just a bit.
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0: It is music coming through from Amanda Raifa Rudam right here on 5 After Hours on 5FM. I'm your radio babe, Buipelo Moketsi, getting you all the way to 1. It's exactly 12:30 on the clock. And just before I usher you into the weekend properly with some new music, we need to wrap up a voice swap. Earlier on, I came through and delivered some lyrics in a very shy, scared, fearful and apprehensive way. And I asked you to come through on the WhatsApp line and guess which song those lyrics actually belong to. And we've got quite a few messages coming in on the WhatsApp line, but before we get to the messages, let's hear what the voice notes are saying on 082-550-5151. Could you pick up which song those lyrics belong to?
1: Maybe I'll tell you what, the way you narrated it, Sana, I couldn't catch it in the beginning, but the last two lines, when I messed up, that's the real me, babe.
0: Mm-hmm.
1: I caught it there. I was like, oh, I know this song. And your hints as well were like, you're right, Jay. So the name of the song is The Hills, The Weekend. Oh, I'm sure I got this one. Please tell me I got it.
0: We'll find out soon, but I think I did give some pretty dope clues. I did say that the song turned 11 years old on Wednesday. And I did say that the artist's name is what you would call days like Saturday and Sunday collectively. So maybe you are onto something. Let's hear him.
2: The Weeknd, Star Boys.
0: The Weeknd, Star Boy. We've got The Weeknd with The Hills. Another message from Sjepa. I think I'm saying it correctly. Sjepa on the WhatsApp line saying, hi, I'm Sjepa. I know I got it right. And they have sent me a screenshot of The Weeknd with The Hills. Another message from Tanya saying it's definitely The Weeknd with The Hills. And you know what? Yeah.

That's the exact part I actually recited as though I was scared and apprehensive. But shout out to you, Five Nation, for coming through and guessing it right. You know what? You deserve a round of applause too. One of our listeners got the name of the song wrong though, said Starboy. But you know what? You said The Weeknd. So A for effort, I'll give you half a mark. But we do this again on Monday. Of course, Voice Swap always comes through on a Monday and on a Thursday right here on the show. But otherwise, it's that time where I need to plug you up with some new music. But before I do that, I've got some Ben Rodriguez for you. One last dance, or rather one last chance coming up.

Ben Rodriguez, One Last Chance right here on 5. 25 minutes before we get to 1 a.m. And it's time for us to unlock some brand new music. As you know, every single Friday, it's a new music Friday. And of course,

Young Minute now has officially dropped. Now, this song serves as an incredibly personal and empowering anthem about perseverance, relying on a higher power when the odds are stacked against you, and just holding on to keep going, man. The track carries a message of unyielding faith and ambition, and it features lyrics that are very powerful. I can't say them the way she does in Zulu, but there's a point where she says, "No mangingawa, mina ngiyovuka." Meaning, even if I fall, I will rise, right? My Zulu Nation people, please don't come for me. I'm a Tswana girl. I'm just attempting, right? And then she further says, Ngoba, owami ubaba omkhulu, owami umkulunkulu, une unlimited budget. Meaning, because my heavenly father is a big father and has an unlimited budget, right? That's what it means. Please, my Zulu people, you can come forward and tell me if I'm wrong, but I know I'm right. Now, the teaser for this track, which she dropped earlier on in this month, gained serious traction online, and she released it to her fan base, of course, on X, as well as on Insta, and she received such great reviews already just from the teaser that people were looking forward to a day like today where she drops this big hit. Now, some of her recent milestones also include big collaborations where she was recently featured as a guest vocalist on a track titled Umkhulu by Big Zulu, who's a big heavyweight. And also I think she's actually, you know, trying to catch up on her own discography, including her previous hit Taga Tanjalo. Aishim, it's almost 1 a.m. Please don't come for me and my Zulu at 1 a.m. Please, I'm trying. Taga Tanjalo is another fan favorite, and we love it here on 5. I know whenever it plays, I'm just like, turn it up. But now, it's actually time to turn it up on a brand new one. Literally just dropped minutes ago. We're playing it for the very first time on 5. It's an exclusive Umzulu Paka Unlimited Budget. Let's go.

I absolutely love this song, and I love it because, you know, she's stating facts here, man. She is stating facts. You know, when you believe in a higher power, right? And it's whichever one is subjective to everyone. For me, it's the Lord God, Father, our Savior, right? When you think about your higher power, excuse me, and you think of the majesty, the grace, and all the goodness that they serve you, because they are just on an unlimited budget. You know, you dream sometimes, and the higher power is like, nah, bigger. That's what

What that song makes me feel like. I love it. Listen, you can also let me know how you feeling about it on 082-550-5151. And while we're still on the new music train, we are definitely just staying local tonight, and I absolutely love that because Venom and Shishiliza have dropped a brand new one titled Saka Mama. And speaking on the inspiration behind the track, Shishiliza shared that Saka Mama is a song about being drawn to a girl who's not really an ideal partner, but still wanting to date her anyway after seeing her dance, right? The single is lighthearted and fun, and he also says that we'd love for listeners to simply enjoy it and have a great time. It's really set to become another standout addition to the duo's growing catalog, and I really think that it's going to be a good one. Quest is also on this one, EQ is on this one, Chico, Zweithoven, Yams, as well as Masterpiece YVK. And you know what? It's one of those feel-good songs, man. I know that it's also currently charting on the Five Nights hip-hop chart. I actually got to hear it and I was like, woo! This is fire. They dropped it just last week, Friday. And I think in the week, it's just grown and done so well. Because as you know, man, Venom and Shishiliza, they are known for their unique sound and their standout collaborations. And once again, they've brought South Africans together and some of the best artists on this brand new release. And it marks the beginning of a rollout towards their upcoming EP, or rather project. Let me just call it a project for now. And that project is titled Love is Pain 2, and it's expected to drop later this year. They seamlessly always blend hip-hop, amapiano, afropop, and kwaito, and they've built quite a reputation in creating music that brings together artists from different genres and backgrounds, like I just said, and they still maintain that cohesive and authentic sound. Come on, man. Since the release of their hit Flight Yahoo Sing, which I think is a certified banger, and of course their multi-platinum anthem Sondela, Venom and Shishiliza have definitely continued to shape the sound of South African music in their own unique way. They've got that soulful melodic fusion, and that just resonates with so many audiences across the country. So if you're hearing it for the first time, you're welcome. It did drop last week, and I think it is doing quite well on our playlist at the moment. But if you're only catching it for the first time, you're welcome, Chomiaka. Have a listen. Here's Saka Mama by Venom and Shishiliza. The WhatsApp line is still open. Let me know how you're feeling about this brand new music that we're spinning for you. We also spent Mzulu Paka, so don't forget to let me know how you enjoyed that one. But for now...

It's a brand new one from Venom and Shishiliza, Saka Mama. Oh man, listen, South African music is just so alive with possibility, and me, I love it. And that's how we wrap up First Play Fridays right here on 5FM. Some love coming through on the WhatsApp line. We've got Joseph all the way out in Garankuwa saying, hi, it's Joseph here. I'm loving the Umzulu Phaca song. She's so amazing. You've officially found a fan in me, my sister. Me too. The first time I heard her song Thakatha Njalo, I was like, what? Sign me up. Sign me up. Who is this diva? I love her so much. Another message coming through saying that Umzulu Phaca song, fire emojis, and also some love for Venom and Shishiliza coming through from Sia all the way out in Bloom, saying, I love these guys, man. They create such good music, and also you can't go wrong with having Cuesta Dakar on anything. One thing about Cuesta, he'll add that extra flair to any song. You're so right. But otherwise, in just a bit, we are going to be wrapping up the show. I can't believe it's almost time to get out of here. What do you mean? I feel like I just arrived. Hi, Bo. But it's okay. It's okay. It's the weekend, so I think that's probably why time is flying. In the meantime, I've got some music from Nasty C coming up. He teams up with Blackie on this one. Lefty.

Now, the boys that were not playing when they gave us this one, man. It's Nasty C and Blacky, Lefty, Dlala Ngcobo on 5. It is 8 minutes before 1 a.m., meaning it's time for me to love and leave you, Chomiak. It's been such a beautiful, beautiful week, and we get to do this all over again next week, Monday to Thursday, 10 p.m. to 1 a.m. right here on 5FM. I think my highlight from this week was definitely doing the ice bath challenge. I can't wait for you to see how all of it actually played out visually as well, because I can tell you for sure, if the screams are anything to go by, ne, when you actually see it, you are going to die of laughter. I was watching it back and even I was embarrassed at how funny it was and how scared I was and how much I was screaming. But make sure you keep it locked on our Instagram as well as on our TikTok, because that's where we're going to be dropping it in the new week. If you missed any highlight moments from this week, make sure that you head on over to the website. That's at www.5fm.co.za, and click on the 5 After Hours catch up tab. That's where you can catch up on all the amazing conversations we've had from this week, and also prior to this week. We've had some really incredible people. So if you missed anything, make sure that you catch up over the weekend. Have a beautiful one, and I will catch you at 10 p.m. on Monday. I love you so, so much, Chomiak. Bye-bye.

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Was 499, now just 399 per month over 36 months on a 1GB Red Core plan. That's a saving of 3,600 rand. 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T's and C's apply. 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Vodacom.